0: Mercy, Mercy, sometimes referred to as Have Mercy. It's a soul song first recorded by American singer-songwriter Don Covey in 1964, and it established his recording career and influenced later vocal and guitar styles. And the songwriting is usually credited to Covey and Ron Alonzo Miller, although other co-writers' names have also appeared on various releases. Several other artists have recorded Mercy Mercy, including a well-known version by the Rolling Stones. Do you remember what album that was on, Keith?
1: Oh, it was on one in the mid-60s.
0: Yeah, 1965 album, Out of Our Heads.
1: Yes.
0: So, my album of the week, the exciting Wilson Pickett, and I think he lives up to his name.
1: He does, the Wicked Pickett. Ruth Brugsh

0: It's a number 12 hit song from Rick Nelson, as he now wishes to be known, and his version of Fools Rush In. And that was from round about November 1963, about the time President John F. Kennedy was shot dead in Dallas, Texas, and we all remember that.
1: We certainly do. Classic B-side now, and Motown artists were well known for recording cover versions of each other's songs. And here's a good example. The Supremes had a big hit with You Can't Hurry Love, and on the reverse was this.

0: This week's B-side from Tamla Motown, The Supremes with Put Yourself in My Place, the flip side of You Can't Hurry Love.
1: Yes, The Supremes and the Elgins released it as B-sides, but the Isley Brothers, you might recall, had a British hit with the song, also on Motown. Now, some Dusty.

0: Dusty Springfield's last single success of the 1960s, Am I the Same Girl?
1: Yes, that's a Barbara Acklin song, isn't it?
0: It's a great song.
1: It's a good song.
0: Yeah. Well, as always, Dusty does it brilliantly.
1: So well. Great stuff. Well, now, here come the Drifters and they're Counting Tears.

0: It's the Drifters and I Count the Tears, but we don't want any tears around here because right now it's the Spot
1: Spot. And we're asking you to recognise, identify, yes, spot the artist, group or band on this next record. It's a top 30 American hit from the Summer of Love, 1967. And that's it. It's

0: Well, no more time for that. My colleague next to me thought that was really hard, but I never know. That's this week's...
1: A mystery to me.
0: Sorry, it's a mystery to her.
1: Yeah, it certainly is. Still a mystery.
0: Well, the title of the song is She is Still a Mystery.
1: And it's the lead track from the album Everything Playing and the last single success for the band before their founder and inspiration left to pursue a solo career. Well, he is John Sebastian and they are the Loving Spoonful. So, extremely well done if you spotted the Loving Spoonful.

0: Such an iconic track of 60s music memory, Love Affair and Everlasting Love.
1: Brilliant. Well, now it's they had it covered, the slot where we played the original version of a song, which others often took on board and enjoyed great success. It's not always the case, but this is a good example. The Four Tops, Bobby Darin, Rod Stewart and others had hits with this song, but this is the original.

0: They had it covered. Singer-songwriter Tim Hardin with his own song, If I Were a Carpenter.
1: And next, a couple of 60s hits back to back. First up, Creedence Clearwater Revival.

0: The Fortunes, and You've Got Your Troubles, and before that, Down on the Corner from CCR, Creedence Clearwater Revival.
1: And now the sounds of Stevie Wonder.

0: Stevie Wonder there, For Once in My Life. And it's been covered many times, that song, when it was written originally as a slow ballad, but Stevie Wonder's up-tempo version is by far the most successful.
1: Meanwhile, we're going back into the wonderful world of Northern Soul.

0: Well, taking us out there, the Tremolos and My Little Lady.
1: And we've got to go. Our 2 hours is up. Thank you so much for being with us on this latest musical trip back in time. We're looking forward to being back next week. So until then, I'm Ruth Bradshaw. Goodbye from me.
0: And me too. We are done, but don't switch off. Stay tuned for more great music coming up. Till the next time then, goodbye from Ruth again.
1: Bye-bye.
0: And from me, I'm Keith Bradshaw. Goodbye.

0: Tonight's programmes are sponsored with love from Moppy in Purbrook. Remember!
1: Hi, I'm Roger.
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1: We live in Princeton, Iowa on the Mississippi River, and we are pleased to sponsor Ted Nunn's Music Makers.
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very good evening, music lovers. I'm Ted Nunn, and it's good to have you with me again for Music Makers. During the next 90 minutes, I'll be playing you some records from my collection, and I hope they will be to your satisfaction. Now, if you heard these shows before, well, you know just what to expect. Music from the golden age of songwriting, and performed by some of the outstanding artists from those years. Right, to open our show this time, we go over to the Sands Hotel in Las Vegas.

Yes, a Rodgers and Hart song there to open our show this week, and sung by, of course, Frank Sinatra at a live performance where he was, as usual, in fine voice. Well, you didn't expect me to say otherwise, did you? Right, let's have another track from a live album.

If Dreams Come True, Peggy Lee and George Shearing recorded live at Disc Jockeys Convention. I was going to get it right, shouldn't I? Disc Jockeys Convention in Miami, 1959. Well, at least that's what we were told on the record label, but for many years later, it was revealed that the recording engineers had messed up the recording, so Peggy, George and his group went back into the Capitol Studios and recorded the whole session again. And the audience applause was added after to make it sound like a live recording. Amazing.

Yes, always good to hear that number, especially when it's played as good as that. Ted Heath and the boys there with East of the Sun. Right, let's head south now, south of the border.

Mel Torme with the Billy May Orchestra in tow and heading south of the border. Right, let's stay down south with Dinah Shore. It's not Dinah Shore, it's Ed Heath again.

Yes, definitely not sounding like Dinah Shore, but that was a bonus for all the Ted Heath fans, including me, and that was called Obsession, and I'll get that Dinah Shore record for you as soon as I can, after this one maybe.

Well, he was one of the great drummers from the swing era, playing in the bands of Bunny Berrigan, Artie Shaw, Tommy Dorsey and Harry James. But during the 1950s, he appeared on TV as an actor and then took up full-time singing career and making a few albums in the process, which is where that track came from. Buddy Rich was there, and I've heard that song before. Well, Buddy must have found that there were many better singers around him than him singing, because he quickly returned to what he did best, and that was, of course, playing the drums. Right, let's get back to the girls again, and it's Dinah Shaw this time.

On a show there with Jack Marshall's Dixieland back in and Way Down Yonder in New Orleans, which was a track from her 1962 album, Dinah Down Home. And that's, of course, Down South.

trees, erase the trees tenderly. 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

came wandering by and lost in his eyes. 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Oh, the show's one kiss by the miss tenderly. Papa, I can't forget.

Yes, Ella Fitzgerald, Louis Armstrong and the Oscar Peterson Trio, all coming together in the best possible taste on the great standard, Tenderly.

Yes, with every breath I take. Leo Robin and Ralph Ranger wrote it in 1934 for a Bing Crosby film, and the Andrews Sisters included it on an album of standards they made with Billy May for the Capitol label in the 1950s. Well, we're going back to the early 1940s now for this next track, which comes from one of Glenn Miller's radio shows for Chesterfield Cigarettes.

from the 1942 radio show, the Glenn Miller Orchestra and vocalist Skip Nelson and the Modeneers with My Devotion. Let's stay with the Glenn Miller Band now for a few more minutes while they give us the Farewell Blues.

Yes, the Glenmiller congregation there with a number from 1939 that time, the Farewell Blues. Well, we move a bit more up to date with this next record by Jo Stafford, which she made with an all-star jazz group in 1961. Here she is with a number by Duke Ellington, who better than have a solo than Johnny Hodges.

Yes, the great Johnny Hodges there, soloing with Joe Stafford on Just Squeeze Me. Right, let's have another of the Duke's songs now, sung by a resident singer.

Yes, Frank Sinatra, they're going way down low with the Nelson Riddle Orchestra, and I Got It Bad and That Ain't Good. One of the 15 tracks from their great album, A Swingin' Affair.

Well, there's a singer that we don't hear that often on Angel Radio, or come to think of it, anywhere these days. Chris Connor, there with My April Heart, and she was accompanied there by Ralph Burns and his orchestra. Well, this is where I break into the show to remind you that you're listening to Angel Radio, broadcasting on the FM waveband and on digital radio, and on the internet at angelradio.co.uk. where we'll review 24 hours a day with nostalgic music. And right now you're listening to The Music Makers with me, Ted Nunn.

Cole Porter song there, that time from Alan Jones' son Jack. You Do Something to Me. Well, Jack was accompanied there by Nelson Riddle's orchestra, who stay on the bandstand for this old favourite.

Yes, Nelson Riddle's arrangement of All or Nothing at All, and that came from his album The Tender Touch. Here's Rosemary Squires.

0: right until we die. Sir Jones and I.
1: Yes, have you met Miss Jones, which, as you just heard, when sung by a female, becomes Have You Met Sir Jones? Delightfully sung there, I thought, by Rosemary Squires. Now, when the composer Rudolf Frimmel wrote this next number in 1924, I bet he never meant it to be played just like this.

Yes. Billy May and the boys there with that breathing new life into that old girl, Rose Marie. Now, over the years since I've been presenting these shows for you, I've featured the songs of Frank Lesser on more than one occasion. So I think we'll spend some time now for the rest of the programme listening to some more. We begin with this song that we were all singing way back in 1948.

Well, a massive hit song for the composer Frank Lesser in 1948, on both sides of the Atlantic, actually, because there were two versions of that record that sold a million copies. Kay Kaiser and his orchestra, and that version you just heard by the Benny Goodman Orchestra, with the vocalist Al Hendrickson. Well, Frank Lesser was one of those rare music makers who wrote both the words and music to his songs. There were also times he wrote the words or music with other composers or lyricists, such as this one.

Harry James Band there with Helen Forrest and that all-time favourite from the 1940s. Well, that Frank Lesser wrote with composer Julie Stein. And it was also in those years of the 1940s that they composed songs with Hoagy Carmichael. Songs such as Small Fry, Two Sleepy People, and this one, sung by Sue Rainey.

Subterranean with Nelson Riddle's orchestra. Well, it was during the 1940s that Frank Lesser scored his biggest hit record with a song he wrote both the words and music for. Praise the Lord and Pass the Ammunition became one of the most popular songs of the Second World War. At the end of the war, Lesser went to Hollywood writing songs for films, and in 1949 it was his song that won the Academy Award for that year.

Steve Lawrence and Eddie Gourmet with the Oscar-winning song from the Esther Williams film Neptune's Daughter. Well, following his success in Hollywood, Frank Lesser then turned his attention to the Broadway stage. Where's Charlie, which starred Ray Bolger, produced two memorable songs, Once in Love with Amy and this one, sung for us tonight by Brooke Benton.

I fluttered and fled like a starling. My courage just melted away. Now all at once you've kissed me, and there's not a thing I'm sane enough to say, except my darling, get used to the name.

from the show Where's Charlie? My Darling, My Darling. But it was in 1950 that Frank Lesser, of course, had his real blockbuster with the show Guys and Dolls. Well, not only did it run for more than 1,000 performances, but the 1955 film starring Frank Sinatra and Marlon Brando heaped more success on the composer. There are so many great songs in this show, here's just two to enjoy.

Yes, Frank Sinatra there with Billy May's wonderful arrangement of Luck Be a Lady. And before Frank, we had Margaret Whiting and I've Never Been in Love Before. Two songs there from the great show Guys and Dolls. Words and music by Frank Lesser.

another of Frank Lesser's great songs, I Hear Music, and that one he wrote with Burton Lane. Peggy Lee, of course, there with that number. Right, time for one more song by Frank Lesser. This one he wrote in 1939 for the Bob Hope film Some Like It Hot, which is not to be confused with the Billy Wilder's 1959 masterpiece.

Yes, excuse me, Doris Day there with The Ladies in Love with You, another of Frank Lesser's outstanding songs, and that we continue to enjoy, of course. Lovely. Well, we've played just a handful of his songs tonight, and if we've left you wanting more, well, then please join me in the future for some more of his songs on The Music Makers. And that's about it for tonight. You've been listening, of course, to The Music Makers, produced and presented by yours truly, Ted Nunn. And I hope you found a few of the records to your liking and will join me at the same time next week. In the meantime, I'll be back with you again very shortly for half an hour of light music that we call A Journey into Melody. And that, of course, will be after we hear from the Reverend Bill Stillwell with his thoughts for the day. See you soon.

0: are Scylla
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0: from Iowa. We have been pleased to sponsor Ted Nunn's Music Makers.
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3: The other day, I had my hearing tested at the optician's. This was a novel experience for me. I had thought that the job of an optician was just to test your eyes. How wrong can you be? Anyway, their verdict was that there was nothing at all wrong with my hearing. This was good news, of course, but it would also come as surprising news to Jan. She has long diagnosed a hearing problem which I have, and which is identified only by wives and partners. I have a condition known as selective hearing. The other day, Jan was telling me about the daughter of one of her friends. Susan was in TV makeup, but apparently she'd decided on a change of career. Jan told me that she'd now gone into strip lightening. Two thoughts immediately occurred to me. The first was that I didn't know that electrical work had become so specialised that you could make a career out of working just with strip lighting. The second thought was that it was quite a radical career move for Susan to change from makeup in TV to selling electric lights. I asked Jan why she'd made such a major move from TV to electrics. "No," she said. "Susan was still in TV. She'd just moved from makeup to script writing. Writing scripts for TV, not selling strip lights. It's all very well listening to what people say. You need to pay close attention to hearing what they say and understanding it. The way you hear the words may be just the way you want to hear them, or you may misunderstand them entirely. I guess that's why Jesus often told a story and then said, 'If you've got ears to hear, then hear.' That's to say, if you listen with all your heart, then you'll find that what you thought was just an entertaining story takes on a meaning that can change your life."
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Yes, opening the show this time, that's a very popular tune from South Pacific, Happy Talk, and played there by the Percy Faith Orchestra.

Let's Fall in Love. What a marvellous version of it too, dear, thanks largely to Conrad Salinger's arrangement for the Bunny Brickman Orchestra. Now, in contrast to that last romantic melody, we have something descriptive now, as the orchestra go on a ski run down the slalom

Well, it was an exciting novelty there, called The Ski Song, and played by David Carroll and his orchestra. Now, I don't know when this next melody was composed, maybe 100 years ago or maybe more even. This version, though, is a bit more up to date, being recorded in 1958.

Well, I'm sure you'll all remember that one, After the Ball, it was called, a 1958 recording by the Gaslight Orchestra. Now, following that very old composition, we come more up to date with this next number from 1948.

Well, I wonder if you remember that one. It was a piece of music used as the theme for the television programme Stranger Than Fiction. Playing it just then was the orchestra of Sydney Torch and Bert Whedon playing the solo on guitar. Well, next up on tonight's show is a composition from the pen of Irving Berlin.

Irving Berlin's composition, Marie, composed in 1929, that was. And as you just heard, that was recorded by Stanley Black Orchestra in 1953.

Well, another old, very old melody there called If You Were the Only Girl in the World and played by Ronald Binge and his orchestra. Right, well, did you ever see that marvellous British film, The First of the Few? It told the story of R.J. Mitchell, the designer of the Spitfire fighter aircraft. Well, if you did, you will no doubt remember this wonderful piece of music that was played over the scenes of the aircraft's construction.

Spitfire Fugue, William Walton's composition from the First of the Few, and played there by the Halley Orchestra, conducted by William Walton. And with that stirring piece of music, it's time for me to bid you good night. My thanks, of course, go to the programme sponsor, Nan's Angel in Bedhampton, and to you, your good selves, for spending your time with me tonight. So from me, Ted Nunn, take care and bye for now. And I'll leave you with a moonlight melody. Good night, everyone.

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Hello again. This is John Breen with another programme of dance music from the 20s to the 50s. George Gershwin wrote very many lovely tunes, and among them was It's Wonderful. Here it is, played by Billy Cotton with one of his very early bands in October 1928.

Billy Cotton with George Gershwin's Swanderful. No vocalist there, but one of the players was Sidney Lipton. We're going to have a couple of numbers from 1929 now. The first one is I'm Saving All My Loving, and it's played by Tommy Kinsman, recorded in July that year.

loves me. When I'm asleep, the bird is asleep, a love song or two about nobody but you, lucky old me. Every time I hear the doorbell ring, ting-a-ling, my heart gets jumpy, knees go bumpy, and everything.

Tommy Kimsman with I'm Saving All My Loving, and that time his band was called the Florida Club Dance Band. The second one from 1929 was recorded in November that year. Van Phillips, one of the best arrangers of dance music, played If I Had a Talking Picture of You.

Billy Milton wishing he had a talking picture with Van Phillips and his orchestra. Mention Al Bowley and a lot of people say, oh yes, he recorded with Ray Noble, Roy Fox and Lou Stone. But he also made some very creditable recordings with Howard Godfrey in 1931. This one in May, My Canary Has Circles Under His Eyes.

And here's some news. You can print it if you choose. Just to prove the times have changed a lot. Though it may sound strange to you.

lovely fun number that, and didn't bounce along beautifully. Really foot tapping stuff. I love it. Right, let's have another one, shall we? Al and Howard Godfrey again, and this time it's a lesser known one, but it's very jolly as well. The Way With Every Sailor, in October 1931.

Al Boley with Howard Godfrey and his orchestra in The Way with Every Sailor. After 1930, Isham Jones was better known for his rather smooth, sweet band style, but here he is in quite a lively little number. It's called Everyone Says I Love You, and it was recorded in September 1932.

everyone says I love you. The cop on the corner and the burglar too. The preacher in the pulpit and the man in the pew says I love you.

Eddie Stone singing Everyone Says I Love You with Isham Jones and his orchestra. Howard Godfrey recorded most of his music in the very early 30s, but he made a little bit of a comeback in March 1934, and here's a tune from that session. It's called Let's Fall in Love.

quite a different sound to his earlier orchestra, wasn't it? The vocalist was Jack Plant, and the band actually reminded me of some of the American sweet bands, Jack Denny in particular, who's been on some of my earlier programs. We're going to have a couple of tracks from Ambrose and his orchestra now. The first one was recorded in April 1934, and it's called Hand in Hand.

What a lovely band Ambrose had. And the vocalist in those last two numbers was Sam Brown. That was Pop Goes Your Heart, of course, from February 1935. And before that, you had a lovely ballad called Hand in Hand. Absolutely gorgeous, wasn't it? It's been a long time since we crossed over the Atlantic. So here's Ted Wallace in January 1936 playing, you guessed it, It's Been So Long.

Dick Robertson and a group of unknown musicians playing Sailboat in the Moonlight. And we're going to follow that one with You Can't Stop Me From Dreaming.

Dick Robertson singing You Can't Stop Me From Dreaming, recorded in August 1937. The last time I heard Huey Diamond singing was about a year ago, and he was in fine voice, about the ripe old age of something around 84, 85, not quite sure. But here he is now with Jack Harris and his band in July 1939, with a wonderful arrangement of the song My Prayer.

What a super voice, and what a lovely arrangement too. Jack Harris, Huey Diamond, and My Prayer. From January 1941, we're going now to hear Joe Loss playing Looking for Yesterday.

Bette Roberts was the vocalist with Joe Loss and his orchestra in Looking for Yesterday. And the next contribution from Joe is that crazy number, Merzy Dotes and Dozy Dotes, from April 1944.

0: In bonny Scotland, for time to time, I've had many a good rhyme.
1: Really, but what we need is something new to keep us all from feeling blue.
2: Say, I know a ditty. 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

0: little bit jumbled and jivey. 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
0: Yes, that's the line, and it's very good. But let's hear the band play and make it good.

That time the singer was Elizabeth Beatty with Joe Loss and his orchestra, Mersey Doats and Dozy Doats. Well, for those of you who like a little dance around the kitchen, or those who simply like to sit and tap their toes, here's a quick step for you. Oscar Rabin in December 1949 with On Your Toes.

0: it wasn't quite honky-tonk all the way, was it? Down Yonder by Oscar Raban and his band in January 1952, and the group of singers was called the David Ead Ensemble. There's a lovely smell coming from the kitchen, and my wife said, as I'm putting an angel radio program together, she's making angel cakes.
1: It's true, I am making angel cakes.
0: Oh, aren't I lucky? Back to the music now, and our last recording is taken from July 1952. It's Billy Thorburn with Echo Rag.

the vocal group with Billy Thorburn and his orchestra, or rather the organ, the dance band and me, were called the Bobolinks. And old Father Time's moved on again, and I hope you've all enjoyed the programme as much as I have in presenting it. So I'm going to say goodbye now with my signature tune, Remarkable Girl.

0: 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We hope you enjoyed our programmes through the night. They were sponsored by Moppy with love.
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2: Right, it's Tony and I'm in Karma Cafe. And guess who I'm going to be chatting to? Our Muriel from Hilsey. Hello, Muriel.
3: Hello, Tony.
2: You've popped in to give me the Pompey Pensioner magazine.
3: Yes.
2: And pay your pay-to-play money.
3: Yes.
2: And we've come and had a nice cup of tea and coffee in Karma. And I just thought, why not have a little chat?
3: Yes.
2: So tell me about yourself. Where were you born?
3: I was born in the city of London, just before the war. Because my father was in the police there, and it was called the City of London Lying In Hospital. And I think my mother was in there for about a week, and so that makes me born within the sound of Bow Bells. So I am a Cockney, definitely a Cockney.

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But I won't give a tongue for your old bird cage. Old iron, old iron. Oh, don't be like that, girl. I was only kidding. God, I wouldn't upset her for the world, would I, my lovely, eh?

0: Wonderful. Was it the Met Police then?
1: Yes. My father was in the police. I don't remember living there, but the time I remember, and he had been transferred to... the police station now is in Buckingham Palace Road, but it was in a little turning at the back called Gerald Road, which Noel Coward also had a house there in Gerald Road. My mother used to say, "Why on earth did they put a police station like that here? Nobody can ever find it."
2: Oh, what a life. What a life to be a policeman. You know, I've been on my beat all day. I haven't had one case yet. Not one case. Hello, here's a little boy coming along. I wonder what he wants. Hello, someone. What's the matter?
3: Can you tell me where I can find a policeman, please?
2: I beg pardon?
3: Can you tell me where I can find a policeman, please?
2: What do you think I am, a sea lion or something? Why, what do you want a policeman for?
3: Our Herbert's fell in the river.
2: Your Herbert's fell in the river? Oh, I am sorry, really, I am. Your Herbert's fell in the river, eh?
3: Yes.
2: Oh, it is a shame. Has he been in the river very long?
3: Oh, no, just now.
2: Just now? Oh, well, that isn't so bad, then. He'll get used to it when he's been in a bit, you know. Has he ever been in a river before?
3: No.
2: Oh, well, it'll be a change for him, then. Can your Herbert swim?
3: No.
2: Oh, well, now's his chance to learn, then. Well, I'll take a few particulars down, if you don't mind.
3: But what about our Herbert?
2: It's all right now. I'm doing my best now. I'm going to take it all down. I'm going to get my book out. The above have arrived. Oh, that's the wrong one. Ah, this is the one.
3: What about our Herbert?
2: All right. Now, give me a fair chance now. Give me a fair chance. Now, your Herbert's in the river, isn't he?
3: Yes.
2: That is one boy in one river. Now, what is your name, please?
3: It's not me that's in the river, it's our Herbert.
2: I know all about that. I want to know who you are. I know where your Herbert is. He's in the river. I want to know your name. And anything you say will be taken down and used in your favour against you. Now, what is your name, please?
3: Percy.
2: Percy. And where were you born?
3: London.
2: Born in London? What part?
3: All of me.
2: Another one like that, and you'll be where your Herbert is. And do you live in London?
3: Yes.
2: Yes. Well, how long have you lived in London?
3: 15 years.
2: 15 years. How old are you?
3: 12.
2: And we don't want any sarcasm at all. And have you lived in London all your life?
3: Not yet.
2: It's about my size you are, you know. Now, have you got a mother and father at all?
3: What about our Herbert?
2: I know where he is. He's in the river, isn't he?
3: Yes.
2: Well, it's all right. I can't do two things at once. Have you got a mother and father?
3: I've got a father. But I haven't got a mother.
2: You haven't got a mother?
3: No.
2: Have you never had a mother?
3: No.
2: I must put that down. Now, you've got a father, haven't you?
3: Yes.
2: Does your father work?
3: Yes.
2: Shame. Well, how long has your father been in his present position?
3: 3 months.
2: 3 months. And what is he doing?
3: 6 months.
1: I don't remember when my father was stationed at Islington. He came back and I was brought up in Chelsea. And we lived in the police flats in Chelsea. And father used to cycle over to Gerald Road.
0: Did you go to school in Chelsea?
1: Yes, I did. I went to one school called Marlborough Junior School, and then they called it Common Entrance Exam, and didn't call it 11 Plus, which I did manage to pass. And I went to a school called Carlisle Grammar School, named after Thomas Carlyle.
0: How did you do at school?
1: Not too bad. I got 6 GCSEs at O level. I would have liked to have stayed on, but my father wouldn't let me. He said, girls, very straight-laced and old-fashioned, my father. Girls don't need the education. They get married. No, so you leave school at 16, which I did. And I went to work for Unilever.
0: Oh, okay. Where was that?
1: I worked at Unilever House, which is at Blackfriars. We were still in London. I used to walk down to Sloane Square, get on the underground, 6 months in the slot, used to get in. Sometimes I was so jammed in my coat, I couldn't move, and people would get on at the next stop at Victoria and say, where's this going to? I don't know. Because I could just, whatever train came in, I could get off at Blackfriars. So it all went up as far as the Mansion House. So I worked there for 8 years.
0: Doing what?
1: Well, first of all, I was did a lot of filing. I was what they call a filing girl. And then after that, I worked on what they called a section. So just sort of general clerical work. And I got on a section which they were a bit boozy. And they used to go out anybody's birthday into the Blackfriar. And we'd have a drink, you know, and get back late. But because the head of our section as well was there with us, we used to get dirty looks from some of the others, but we got away with it.

0: Can you remember what your wages were?
1: I went there in 1955, and it was £3.15 a week. And then after a month, we had a pay rise, £4. That was fantastic. But we had a quarter of an hour for lunch because they'd just stopped having to work Saturday mornings. So,
0: tell me about boys.
1: What about boys?
0: Tell me about your boyfriends.
1: Well, I only ever had one, and that was my husband's.
0: How did you meet him?
1: I met him at church. Yes, he came to church. It was sort of in the back streets behind, sort of halfway between Sloane Square and where we sort of lived, South Kensington Way. It was called St. Simon's Zelotes, named after St. Simon the Zealot. And I'd been going there for quite a long time, been brought up to go to church. My mother was in the Mothers Union, my father was a sidesman, and then Derek came. He could sing, I can't. And he joined the choir, and that's how we met.
0: So going out with Derek, did you used to go to dances and things?
1: Oh, we did try to learn to dance. There was a local government, they had a Victor Sylvester sort of thing, so we tried to, but we weren't very good at dancing.

0: We used to go to the pictures mostly every Saturday. We used to do that, yes.
1: And you eventually got married. Tell me about the wedding and your honeymoon.
0: Oh, goodness. I should have got married in St. Luke's Church in Chelsea, because that was my parish church, which was also where Charles Dickens got married on the 2nd of April, 1836. But my mother didn't like that church, so that's why we didn't go there. But in the end, we didn't like where we were going at St. Simon's, the vicar's changed and that. So we actually got married in a church called St. Paul's Church, Onslow Square, just inside Kensington, which we used to go to. And Derek knew... So we did get married by the curate from St. Luke's, because he was a friend of Derek's, who is one of his other churches. So we got married at 2 o'clock on the 10th of June 1961, which was Prince Philip's 40th birthday. We didn't know that at the time. And then we went on honeymoon in Devon, mostly in Teignmouth.

0: And what did Derek do for work?
1: Well, he worked... at the time, he was sort of training to be a gas fitter, but he didn't... He didn't do that in the end. He would have dearly liked to have got into the police, but his family sort of kept him away from the education that he needed. Kept him away from school. He came from a funny family. I don't like to go into detail. yes, he would have liked to have got into the police, but he didn't. After my father retired from the police, I'm going on a bit, aren't I? he was affected by that the smog. You know, get the awful smog in 1952. So the police surgeon sort of nursed my father through the last years so that he could get his 30 years in and get his pension. But he told him, you must move out of London. So gave him an area down here on the south coast, and we sort of followed down because there wasn't anything much to keep us in London, and we couldn't have afforded to buy a house or anything. And of course, in the days when we were first married, Tony, they didn't take the wife's wages into consideration. They wouldn't do that. It had to be entirely on the man's one, you know.
0: I suppose that was because they just presumed the wife wouldn't be earning for long. Yes. Because she'd be pregnant and having children.
1: That's right, which didn't happen in my case. We didn't have children. We didn't plan to have children. We didn't. So, yeah, so that's... So we moved down to... My parents moved to Waterlooville. We moved to Waterlooville. But after a while, then we moved down into the town. Most people do it the other way around. They're in the town, move out. We did it the other way around.
0: One of the big things that that crops up with you and Angel Radio is your love of John Hanson. Tell me about how that came about.
1: Oh, goodness. Well, I think Derek liked John Hanson. He also liked Mario Lanza, which I hadn't sort of come across till I sort of going out with him. And then we used to go, and there were a group of about six of us that used to follow John Hanson. He did all these shows, didn't he, like Rosemary, Lilac Time. You're testing my memory a bit now.
0: It's sort of the same type of thing that Edmund Hockridge did, isn't it?
1: I suppose it might be, yes, yes. And of course, John had this season for several years at the pier at Bournemouth, so we used to walk down, walk back with him. There were about six of us.

0: then in the end, of course, sadly, he got this Parkinson's disease. We went to sort of visit him. He lived sort of near, in Surrey anyhow, near the river, they had a place. And it was so sad to see him because that lovely voice had gone and he could hardly speak above a whisper. It was really, really sad, really sad. And then I think you told me, because I couldn't remember exactly when he died, but I think you told me December 1998, yes. Yes, we became sort of more than fans, just friends as well with all the other people that followed him. And
1: tell me about Derek's passing.
0: Well, he had this bad chest. He was quite poorly for quite a long time. He had to go to Southampton for a big operation. It wasn't lung cancer. He was in and out of hospital a few times, and in the end he said, please, please don't let them take me back into hospital. But he did have to go in the last day, and I couldn't believe it was the last day, you know. So he died on the 30th of June, and that was 2006. He wasn't that old. He was 74, and I was only 67 at the time. So it's been hard without him, if you know what I mean.
1: Yeah, a long time without him.
0: Yes.
1: How did you cope at first? Because they say time heals, but to lose Derek like that, how did you cope?
0: I didn't cope very well at first. I couldn't eat for a long time. I lost a lot of weight. Doctors got quite concerned about me. I belonged to the WI then, and I had done, and they were a great support to me, and that's where I sort of started going out to other things with them. But it was awful at first. For a long time it was awful, and I mean, every day you still miss them, but as time goes on, I don't think it's not quite so raw. It's there, you're aware of it, you still talk to them, but it's not as raw as at the beginning. I mean, I you read about sometimes about people who have died and then the other person dies a few days. I would have loved that because I can remember my brother was with me, and it was a Friday night, and he died about 10 o'clock, and the first thing I said, I just want to die too, you know. The nurse said, come and sit, and I'll just seat him. And I just said, I just want to die as well. And that's how I felt at the moment.
1: And I think that is a very natural reaction.
0: Yes. Anyhow, sometimes I never think. I talk to one of my friends, and we sit there and we say, oh, how did you feel? I felt awful the other night. I thought, I sat there, I think I'm going to die tonight. And you get there and you think, and I think, and and here I am, going to be 85, and I can't believe I've got that far. Do you know what I mean?
1: You mentioned being a big church person when you were younger.
0: Yes.
1: Are you still a big church person?
0: No, I'm afraid I'm not. I'm a lapsed Church of England. I used to go... Derek used to help out at St Margaret's in Highland Road. Because he knew the organist there, and my Derek was tall, 6'4", and so I think it's nothing worse than you see somebody in a cassock that ends halfway up. So when he was in the church at Purbrook, I bought him a cassock, and he already had the surplice, so he used to have this. And they mostly had a ladies' choir at St Margaret's. But if he wanted a special extra choir, you know, might be, say, Christmas or even one of the regulars there whose funeral or something it was. So Derek would go and get another friend and go with him, and he would robe and that. And actually, this may sound strange to you, but when my Derek died, that that's how I had him dressed. Because I thought, nobody else is going to want to wear this. He was cremated, but there he was. And he had everything on as if he was just going off to sing in the choir. I don't know if that sounds odd to you, but...
1: It sounds like a wonderful idea.
0: So, yes, I mean, he did. He had quite a good voice and he could sing. He used to say to me, I said, you don't need to tell me, I know I can't sing.
1: Did he have a favourite hymn?
0: No, I don't know that he did, actually. As well as being in the church choir, he belonged to the Milton Glee Club for quite a long time, got friendly with Stan Mortimer. Do you ever remember Stan Mortimer? Yes, he got quite friendly with him.

0: Yeah, he was in that till, sadly, that was, oh, Dirk came home one day and he said, oh, he said, Stan's just stood up at the their AGM. He said, and he's collapsed. He said, I think he's died. He was in such a state. He said, can you come on, we're going up to the hospital. And he had literally stood up, killed over and died like that. Derek was absolutely devastated. He hated that. So that was round about the time of our silver wedding, I think, and he was going to come to that, and he said to me he used to tease people, did Stan. He said to me, that's what I'm looking forward to. He said, when you stand up and give a little speech at your silver wedding. I said, I'm not going to do that. And of course we went ahead with our things, and there was a group in the it was called the Singing Waiters, I think, so they were formed, they were doing the entertainment. And I can remember Stan's wife phoned up, her name was Muriel as well, but they didn't call her that, she had another name, and she was very kind, and I said, oh, you know, if you could come along. She said, no, I can't, but I'd be thinking of you, and wanted to know what I was wearing on that. It was really nice, but oh no, my poor Derek, he never got over Stan dying, I don't think. No.
1: Muriel, it's been a delight to talk to you and find out more about you. And I've just realised that your tea and my coffee are getting cold. So we'll say cheerio to the listeners now.
0: Right.
1: And we'll finish our drinks. Thank you, Muriel.
0: Okay. Nice to chat with you, Tony. It's been lovely.

Yes, let's harmonise at the seaside. There is a salty tang to all of our vocal harmonies in this edition, and it's DAB Dave here, keeping an eye on the tide times and the cost of a bag of winkles on a stick. I'll have a personality puzzler for you later on, but to start us off, Firehouse 5 Plus 2 have a tale of the sea, a mermaid tale.

Firehouse 5 plus 2 with those lively harmonies and a tall tale to suit our visit to the seaside. At the top of the cliff, they say that on a clear day, you can see the coast of Germany. Visibility is quite good up there today, and that may explain why our next song is only half in English. Either way, it moves over the ocean in this pleasing sing-along manner.

First, we heard My Bonnie Lies Over the Ocean by the Horlen-Borsteler Community Choir, and then the Ray Conniff Singers handed out The Pearly Shells, which was a Hawaiian song in its first incarnation. Here now is our personality puzzler. I've got a short clip of When You Wish Upon a Star, a US chart success by Dion and the Belmonts in 1960. The puzzler wants to know which Beach Boys song of the sea was inspired by this song.

The puzzler question again: which Beach Boys Song of the Sea was inspired by Dion and the Belmonts' When You Wish Upon a Star? If you don't mind me suggesting, keep the answer to yourself, as surfboards have ears. Let's compare notes after we hear this next one. And Shelton has kindly stepped in to sing that well-known Petula Clark song about the sea. And Shelton was in fact the first to sing it in English. The vocal harmonies are wonderful, that's why I chose this version, but we don't know whose they were.

In 1961, Sailor. It was a top 10 hit for South London lady Anne Shelton OBE. But it was Petula Clark who made it all the way to the top of that top 10. Let's have another listen to our personality puzzler. We wanted to know which Beach Boys song was, we are told, inspired by Dion and the Belmonts' When You Wish Upon a Star. Well, we can shine a lighthouse beam to see if these two songs match.

Yes, it was indeed the Beach Boys' Surfer Girl, which was said to have been inspired by Dion and the Belmonts' When You Wish Upon a Star. Top marks to you if you

had the answer at your fingertips. Looking for a version of the sea shanty, The Drunken Sailor, it was pleasant to find this next one, and I hope you like it. It is sung in English, but our singers call themselves Nuestro Pequeño Mundo, Our Little World. 1968 may be suggesting the style of the Seekers, but with a Spanish accent. And after this one, a song of the sea about Spanish ladies.

Another sea shanty there, it was the Robert Shaw chorale, Spanish Ladies. Now a change of mood by the sea, it's Johnny Mercer, backing harmonies by the Skylarks, two women, three men, not the Skylarks of South Africa, who were popular a little later. This song is all about sister shimmying on the beach.

Johnny Mercer with the Skylarks in 1950. Ethel Merman also had a go at that one in the same year. Do we have time for a barbershop quartet? Yes, just about. Here are the Mellow Men, found on the album Barbershop Melodies, Volume 1. Let's hear Down by the Beautiful Sea.

Oh, Auntie Meg has left a note for me. She's Welsh, you know. The note says, hello, boyo, since you're down by the sea, can you play Yellow Submarine? Ah, I've only got a few seconds left. That's good. Here we are, Auntie Meg. 5 seconds, and it's in Spanish, did I say? Amarillo es, amarillo es. Amarillo es, amarillo es. Amarillo. Oh, that was lovely, aye. Reminds me of, you know, what's his name? He's lovely too. Glad you liked it, Auntie Meg. This is DAB Dave heading up the line back to London after a day at the seaside. Thank you for your company. Thank you to our man in Petworth for being a Sunshine Seaside sponsor. All the best all the time here on Angel. Here is a well-known salty sailor to sing us out.

0: is.
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3: It's that time again. Time for me to turn back the clock, the best hour of the week. I'm Willie McIntyre, and as always, I'm very pleased to have your company. And it looks like today we've got a bit of extra company.
4: Hiya, honey. Didn't expect me, did ya?
5: Well, well, well, just look who's here. I haven't seen you in many a year.

0: If I knew you were coming out to bake the cake, hired a fan, well, goodness sake. If I knew you were coming out to bake the cake, how'd you do, how'd you do, how'd you do? How'd you do, how'd you do, how'd you do? Doodly doodly doodly doodly doodly do. How'd you do?
1: If I knew you were coming, I'd have baked a cake. That song was written by Al Hoffman, Bob Merrill and Clem Watts. There have been many versions of it, including ones from Eileen Barton, Gracie Fields, Bing Crosby and Bob Hope, but I don't think any of them were any better than the one we've just heard from Eve Young from 1950. Next, we're going to lend an ear to Vic Damone, who tells us that he's the only man on a certain island.

The only man on the island was Vic Damone, who began his career at a New York radio station, WHN, when he was just 17 years old. The story goes that Vic Damone met Perry Como while he was at the Paramount Theatre, and Vic Damone stopped the elevator between floors so that he could sing to Perry Como. Allegedly, Perry Como was so impressed that he referred Vic Damone to a friend for an audition, and the rest is history. I'll jump forward to 1968 now, with your permission, with P.P. Arnold and a lovely song called Angel of the Morning.

Be Pianoed with Angel of the Morning. That's a song which has been recorded by many artists, most notably by Mary Lee Rush, Mary Mason, Guys and Dolls, and Olivia Newton-John. American Patrol was a number written way back in 1885. Glenn Miller's orchestra recorded a swing version of the march arranged by Jerry Gray in 1942, and that was released on a 78 single by Victor Records. It went like this.

an old favourite from the Glenn Miller Orchestra, American Patrol. And the next one's an old favourite also. It's sung by Doris Day, and it was her second hit from the film Calamity Jane. That was in 1954, and the title was Black Hills of Dakota.

Isn't that a nice restful sound, the Black Hills of Dakota, from Doris Day. When Brian Poole left the Tremolos in 1966, the Tremolos went on to have a string of hits without him, starting with this one in 1967.

0: I took you back to the Roaring Twenties there with Nat Shilkret and a number called Diane. Nat Shilkret had been a child prodigy touring the country with the New York Boys Orchestra as their clarinet soloist. He went on to great success as an American composer, conductor, clarinetist, pianist, business executive and music director.
1: It's quiz time.
0: Only one act has topped the UK singles charts in five consecutive decades. Who or what was that act? Only one act has topped the UK singles charts in five consecutive decades. I want you to tell me who or what was that act. While you're scratching your head about that, we're going to listen to an old favourite on this show, Johnny Ray.

0: Cry from John Alvin Ray, Johnny Ray, and helping Johnny to cry on that 1952 recording with the Four Lads. As we know, Johnny Ray was highly popular for most of the 1950s, and Tony Bennett is on record as having called Johnny Ray the father of rock and roll.
1: It's quiz time.
0: In the quiz, I said that only one act has topped the UK singles charts in five consecutive decades. Who or what was that act? Well, there's only one person who's topped the UK singles charts in five consecutive decades, and that's Cliff Richard. Yes, you got it, didn't you? Cliff Richard. So let's hear one of those great chart toppers

Summer Holiday was a musical movie, of course, which featured Cliff Richard, the world premiere of which was at the Warner Theatre in London's West End on the 10th of January 1963. It went on to become the second most popular movie at the British box office in 1963, behind From Russia With Love. The movie Summer Holiday included 16 musical numbers, including the one we've just heard, Summer Holiday, from Cliff Richard. Our next song also comes from a movie. This time it's from the 1950 MGM film Annie Get Ya Gun. It's a song called The Girl That I Marry, and it's sung by Howard Keogh.

The Girl That I Married was written by Irving Berlin, and it was sung by Howard Keel. Very nice, too.

Nell and the Elephant from Mandy Miller, with orchestra conducted by Phil Cardew. It was arranged by Ron Goodwin and produced by George Martin. You probably remember Nell and the Elephant often being played on the BBC radio programme Children's Favourites. We'll move on from one fine lady to another now. This time we're going to hear from Shirley Bassey with what was her second hit. That was in 1957. This was a theme from the movie of the same name, Fire Down Below. Let's hear Shirley Bassey.

0: It's always good to hear that one. Jerry and the Pacemakers with Ferry Cross the Mersey from the 1965 film of the same name. And now you and I have got an invitation from the Danish-Dutch duo Nina and Frederik.
1: Come and do this, Soko, Soko!
2: Hiya!

0: Excuse me, please.
1: Yes, miss.
0: What is the sukusuku?
1: Sukusuku is most complicated. If you comprende sukusuku, you can feel it. 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
0: Oh.
2: Sukusuku!

0: Suko, suko.
1: Nina and Frederick began singing together at the age of just four, and they made their professional show business debut in Copenhagen in 1957. 4 years later, they were inviting us to do the Suku Suku. In 1959, Dickie Valentine had his final entry in the UK singles charts. He spent

A powerful number from Dickie Valentine, One More Sunrise. The next song's rather powerful too. It's called Love is a Many Splendid Thing, and it's sung by the Four Aces, who got to the top of the charts in the USA in 1955. It would have made number one in the UK also, had it not been prevented by Rock Around the Clock from Bill Haley and his Comets.

Love is a Many Splendid Thing sung by the Four Aces from the movie of the same name. I've got a great fondness for our next song, which was written and recorded by Gail Garnett. It got to the number 2 position in the charts in Canada and number 4 in the US Billboard Hot 100. Sadly, it didn't get into the charts in the UK, which I think is a great shame because it was a lovely song.

We'll sing In the Sunshine from Gail Garnett. I do like that one. Now we're going to hear the theme music from the British television sports programme Grandstand, which was broadcast between 1958 and 2007, being one of the BBC's longest-running sports shows. And the theme music comes to us courtesy of Keith Mansfield.

0: Willie Turned Back the Clock and was sponsored by David in leafy Shepherd's Bush. Thank you, David.
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0: Dinah Washington singing I Wanna Be Around. And today's Spotlight on the Star has featured Dinah Washington. I'm Les Peckham. Many thanks for listening, and I hope that you'll join me the next time I turn the Spotlight on a Star. Bye for now.
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1: Goodbye, everyone, and here's to the next time.

0: Hi, I'm Graham. I am a volunteer for Hampshire Countryside Service and I work out of Staunton Country Park. 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The walks give you an opportunity to learn about the flora and fauna of the park or the history and heritage, both of which are changeable. The park is very seasonal, so you'll see different things depending when you visit, and because different people will take the history and heritage tours, there always is a different perspective on what's there. We'd love to see you at one of the walks. In order to book yourself in, give Get Up and Go a ring on 02392 446 223. That's 02392 446 223. We look forward to hearing from you. Angel
1: 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Thank you, Anne.

Good morning from David Goffrey on your Good Morning Show here on Angel Radio. Glenn Miller and his orchestra and In the Mood. Roland Pete, Count Basie and his orchestra.

Mead, Lux Lewis and Bearcat Crawl. Angel Radio's Good Morning Show, woohoo, and Harry James and his orchestra.

Gary James and his orchestra, Boo Boo. That's it from me on your Good Morning Show. I'll leave you with my final two tunes from Mead Lux Lewis, Boogie Woogie Prayer Part 1, and it's followed by Part 2. Stay tuned to Angel Radio. There's lots of great music, great programmes coming your way. For myself, David Godfrey, have a very good morning.

Tuesday morning, the 8th of September 2026. It's rather wet and dull here on the South Coast, and I'm absolutely loving it. Wonderful. Two songs to get us underway, all featuring Time. Wonderful John Rawls, If I Only Had Time. And Cliff, of course, from Summer Holiday and The Next Time. Are you well this morning?

0: need you.
1: Yeah, I walked in this morning, as I usually do during a breakfast bustle. Absolutely got soaked. Do I care? No, I don't. Wonderful. There was Sam Cooke and Cupid. Lovely to have you company this morning. This is Marky Boy in the chair with your late breakfast till 9:25 this morning. You lucky people.

Oh, lovely. Bobby Vere, More Than I Can Say. And before that, we played, of course, Anthony Newley and What Kind of Fool Am I? Usual bits and pieces to squeeze in between now and 9:25 this morning. I'll have your weather forecast for you very shortly. I'll also have your What's on Diary to let you know what events are happening in and around the area. And just before I finish at around about sort of 9:15, 9:20, I'll give you your programme schedule for this Tuesday so you know exactly where your favourite presenters and your favourite programmes are throughout this day. I do hope I'll find you well this morning. 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
1: Oh, wonderful that was. Linda Scott and I've told every little star. I'd like to say very good morning and thank you, as always, to Jackie and Marcus for sponsoring our Angel Radio weather for the 8th of September 2026 for West Sussex, for Hampshire, for the Isle of Wight and Dorset. Sunrise this morning, that was at 6:29. Well, today looks like being cloudy, it looks like being cool, it looks like being dull. It's going to be wet and breezy with some late afternoon and evening summer sunny spells. A mid-morning temperature today of 17, that's 63, rising this afternoon to 19, that's 66. Your high tide at Portsmouth, that's at 9 minutes past 10 this morning, and again at 20 past 10 tonight, with your sunset tonight at 7:35. Dry under those clear spells tonight, overnight temperature of 14 degrees centigrade, that is 57 Fahrenheit, and it's a waning crescent moon tonight. Wednesday's going to be dry, it's going to be breezy with sunny spells and passing clouds. You've got a mid-morning temperature tomorrow of 16, that's 61, rising to 19, that's 66, very much like today's tomorrow afternoon. Thursday will also be a dry day with sunny spells and cloudy periods. Friday morning's going to bring some cloud and patchy rain, but the afternoon will be drier with some sunshine. And Saturday, well, that looks like being dry and cloudy with sunny spells. I knew the rain wouldn't last.
0: Thanks go to Jackie and Marcus of Westminster, London, for sponsoring today's weather forecast on Angel Radio.

Now, last week I played Sailor by Petula Clark, and Eric in Haverford West, morning Eric, phoned me up and said, Marky boy, any chance you could play the Ann Shelton version one day? There we go, there she was, Ann Shelton and Sailor, wonderful. We do choose Petula Clark over Ann Shelton, but what a great version that is, good old Ann Shelton, especially for Eric in Haverford West, who phoned me up just a minute ago, put another request in. That's okay, that's fine. That Ann Shelton was from me to you, mate, wonderful. Benny King now.

I played that especially for Vera in Emsworth this morning. Morning, Vera. I hope you're well. There was Chris Farlow and Out of Time. Before that, Benny King and a wonderful Stand By Me. Got a wonderful Breakfast Bustle triple play this morning, courtesy of Marianne in Gosport, Linda and Ken in Hempstead, and Rolling Ray in Fareham. More about that in just a bit. We'll do the What's on Diary after John Layton.

0: Cats on Diary is sponsored by David in leafy Shepherd's Bush, who is certainly no angel.
1: Oh, there you go. John Leyland, Johnny Remember Me. Thank you to David, as always, for sponsoring our What's on Diary. Four events to tell you about on the diary this morning, beginning with today. And every Tuesday, there's a sequence dance being held at Waterlooville Community Centre from 1.45 to 3.45. If you'd like more information on that, you can contact David, Morning David, on 078 128 9803. If you like further details. Now then, the Bishop's Waltham Country Market is open every Friday from 10 a.m. until 12 noon. It's in Jubilee Hall in Shore Lane, Bishop's Waltham. They sell a fabulous array of products, including plants for the garden, baked goods. See, I love that. Crafts, eggs, flowers, honey, and chutneys. Nice with a bit of cheese. Refreshments are also available there as well. There is free parking for 2 hours. And if you'd like more information on that, you can see their Facebook page, Bishop's Waltham Country Market. Every Friday, there's a tea dance and a social group. It's being held at Porchester Community Centre. Everybody is welcome to go along. You can meet new friends, you can socialise and have a bit of a dance if you want to. £4 per person is the entry. Doors open there at 2 p.m. And if you'd like more info on that, give them a ring on 023 92 321 787. And finally, this coming Friday, the 11th of September, the Solent Male Voice Choir and Mendip Male Voice Choir are in concert at St Faith's Church here in the centre of Havant. Doors open here at 6:30 p.m. for a 7 p.m. start. Tickets are £12 on the door, or they are available from the solentmalevoicechoir.org website. Accompanied children under 14 can enter for free. And there, my friends, is today's diary.
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Oh, Ricky Nelson, hello, Mary Lou, and goodbye, heart. So I'd like to say a very good morning to Jeannie in Letsworth this morning. She celebrates her birthday today. Also to Maureen, with love from Keith, says a bit of Val Doonigan wouldn't go amiss. And Joan in Porchester, who's celebrating her birthday today. All best wishes from all of us here at Angel Radio to you.

Oh, Billy Fury and I Will played that, especially for Joan in Porchester. She does like a bit of Billy Fury ballads. And also to Marion in London. She's a big Billy Fury fan. And before that, Vel Dunigan and Lucif Butterfly, which we played especially for Maureen. Thank you very much indeed. Listen, join me on the other side of nine. We've still got 25 minutes left of breakfast this morning. I've still got requests for Bill in Brentford, Chris in Waterlooville, Carol in Cosham, Eric in Haverford West, and Thelma in Gosport as well. Your requests coming up after nine. Lots of very good morning to Veronica in Stanwell, Alan in Orpington, Sylvia in Romsey, Eric in Haverford West, Eddie on the Isle of Wight, Thelma in Gosport, Bill in Brentford, Chris in Waterlooville, Carol in Cosham, Anne in Wesley, Dave down under and his lovely wife Maureen in Portsmouth, Roland Ray in Fareham, Linda and Ken in Hemel Hempstead, good morning to you, good morning to Marianne in Gosport, and Vera in Emsworth as well. There are my MBBs, Marky's Breakfast Bunch this morning. I'll see you on the other side of nine. I'll leave you with this one from Helen. Whoa.

0: Angel Radio playing you there, Helen Shapiro, and you don't know Angel Radio on a Tuesday morning. This is Marky Boy with your late breakfast just after nine. Join me then if you can. If not, you've got to pop off. Thanks for your company.
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Easing our way into the other side of 9 o'clock this Tuesday morning, courtesy of that one from Thelma in Gosport. Thank you, Thelma. Elmer Cogan with you in mind. And before that, getting us underway, for Bill in Brentford, as we celebrate Patsy Cline, who was born on this day back in 1932. And what a legacy of music she's left us, hasn't she? There she was with True Love. Just join us. Good morning. Marky Boy with you till about 9:20 this morning. Lovely to have your company. This one is for Chris in Waterlooville. Morning, Chris.

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1: It's an absolute classic, isn't it? Shirley, My Mate Shaw, and Till from 1961. Play that especially for Chris in Waterlooville this morning. Thank you, Chris. Here's today's programme schedule. Thank you to our sponsor for sponsoring our programme schedule every day. That's Richard Palmer. Thank you very much indeed. Tuesday, the 8th of September, looks like this. Following me at 9:25, we've got our Janice, and she's back in the saddle. Yeah, a new programme for Tuesday morning. Back in the saddle with Janice at 9:25. Those coffee time exercises follow her at 9:55. And then Roy Beagley is live from the USA at 10, sponsored by Terry and Lexley in Hythe, New Forest. Moore's Traditional Funeral Services, they kindly sponsor Janice. Yes, she's back again at midday with Once Upon a Memory, a double helping of Janice. Pete Cross will be here this afternoon from 2 with some wireless waffle. Wonderful, Pete. David in Shepherd's Bush with the quiz sponsored by Bill and Phyllis. Trish and Michael in Huntington, good morning to you. They sponsor Nigel, who's on the bright side at 4. Theo Backer will be here at 5:30, sponsored by David in leafy Shepherd's Bush. Doreen in Ballock, in memory of Mum and Dad, sponsor Tony Bradley and the Dance Band Days. That's at 6. Our comedy at 6:30 is The Navy Lark, sponsored by Sally and Robert in Horsham. Our thanks to Jane from Nantwich. She sponsors Bill Davies. He's here with some light and easy music from 7. David has your Tuesday evening requests and dedications from 8 o'clock, sponsored by Jean in memory of Ellen. And part one of Beagley at Night at 10:30 follows David. Our thanks to Millie in Mill Hill, who sponsors our nighttime shows beginning at 11:30 with Beagley at Night part 2. Eileen's got some El Martino records she wants to play it at 1:25. So we'll let her loose on the turntables there. Juliet and Late Night with the Stars at 2:30. We've got a portrait of Irvin Drake at 3:40. And Henry Turtle will be here at 4:35 with another instalment of the Bob Dylan story. Ian Horner's got some rarities at 5:30. And then thanks to Gillian Rowlands Castle, who kindly sponsors Rod Hardesty and Classics We Love at 5:55. Doreen in Ballock sponsors Tony Bradley with Dance Band Days at 6:55. Johnny Mack has your Good Morning programme at 7:30, sponsored by Barnum Vintage Final. And John and Teresa in Cambridge kindly sponsor tomorrow morning's Breakfast Bustle at 8. That's with our Tony. Sharon's got your Snap and Crackle for 9, and that's sponsored by Sue and Peter Taylor. Gardening Chat is sponsored by Wendy, and we thank each and every one of our sponsors. And that's how things look here on Angel for this Tuesday into Wednesday. You just enjoy.
0: And this is Richard, who's very pleased to sponsor the Angel Radio Times.

Oh, fair it can have it for worse. We played Ninette's and Push a Little Button, and there for Carolyn Cosham, another one from Anthony Newley this morning, If She Should Come to You. That's it from me. Lovely to have your company this morning. Join me if you can, 8 o'clock Friday morning, as you and I will share another breakfast. I'd like to say a very good morning to Linda in Porchester. Popped me an email and said, many thanks for your excellent top show today. Many thanks and love your way. She's trying to watch Bob Ross painting while listening to me. Do love Bob Ross. Clever man. If you haven't seen him, check him out. Wonderful. Thank you very much indeed for your company. Our Janice is next with a new programme at 9:25. Back in the saddle. Join her for that. I'll leave you with a little bit of The Shadows to play us out, and FBI with my thanks. See you Friday at 8. God bless.

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3: 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That's 01329 835 439. A pension is a long-term investment. The fund value may fluctuate and can go down. Your eventual income may depend on the size of the fund at retirement, future interest rates, and tax legislation. So it's Richard Palmer signing off, and I'm looking forward to hearing from you.
1: Angel.

0: Good morning and welcome to my new show that celebrates the pioneers, the cowboys, the storytellers, the harmony groups and those golden voices that shaped the country and western sound from the early days right through to the 1960s. So saddle up, the trail begins here on Back in the Saddle.
1: I'm an old cowhand from the Rio Grande, but my legs ain't bold and my cheeks ain't tan. I'm a cowboy who never saw a cow, never roped a steer, cause I don't know how, and the show ain't fixing started now. 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I'm an old cowhand from the Rio Grande, and I learned to ride before I learned to stand. 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I know every trail in the Lone

0: I'm an old cowhand from the Rio Grande, and I come to town just to hear the band. I know all the songs that the cowboys know about the big corral where the dogies go, 'cause I learned them all on the radio. Yippee-i-o-ki, yippee-i-o-ki, yippee-i-o-ki, yippee-i-o-ki.
1: That was Gene Autry and I'm an Old Cowhand, the classic Western song from the Republic picture film Back in the Saddle from 1941. And this is Hank Penny with Hillbilly Jump, guaranteed to get your toes tapping.

Oh, it's the great sound of Hank Penny and Hillbilly Jump. The Sons of the Pioneers, formed in the 1930s, became the sound of the American West, and Riders in the Sky is one of their most haunting pieces, a ghostly cowboy tale carried on perfect harmonies and that unmistakable pioneer polish.

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Well, Eddie Arnold, the Tennessee playboy, had one of the smoothest voices in country music. He bridged the gap between traditional country and the emerging Nashville sound. Cattle Call is pure Americana. Wide pastures, lonely prairies, and Arnold's effortless yodel echoing across the open range.

That's Pee Wee Hughes with his Country Boy Blues. It has that kind of friendly front porch appeal. Tex Ritter was one of the great singing cowboys, a film star, radio favourite, and a voice that instantly evokes the Old West. Jingle, jangle, jingle, and that's not easy to say, is Tex at his happiest and full of that cowboy swagger that made him a household name.

a very catchy tune there by Tex Ritter and Jingle, Jangle, Jingle. Marty Robbins could do it all, ballads, western stories, rockabilly and pure country. His voice carried warmth and charm, no matter the style.

Marty Robbins with two songs there from the 1960s, Red River Valley, followed by Streets of Laredo, one of the great cowboy ballads and a traditional lament passed down through generations. Slim Dusty was Australia's voice of the outback, a legend who sang about real people, real places, and the rugged life of the bush.

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Listen to the murmur of the cottonwood trees. Send me off forever, but I ask you please, don't fence me in, just turn me loose. Let me straddle my old saddle underneath the western skies. On my cayuse, let me wander over yonder till I see the

Roy Rogers, the king of the cowboys. I'll be saddling up again next time with more country and western favourites, more memories and more music that never grows old. So until then, keep your boots dusty, your spirits high, and let the tumbleweeds roll where they may. This is Janice heading back to the ranch, so stay safe, stay warm, and stay tuned as Roy Beagley will be with you shortly.

0: Hello and welcome everyone. My name is Susan and I teach yoga to adults and children at Yoga in You and Yoga for Children in Hampshire and West Sussex to help us all feel calmer, happier and grounded. Join me today as we discover yoga for mindfulness. Today we're going to do some breathing and visualization exercises. And if you're new to mindfulness, that's great, and know that it takes practice to train the brain. Our minds are designed to think, so don't try to stop the thoughts. Let them come, notice them, and try to let them go. I like to use an analogy of the sky like being like our brain. It has no end. It goes on for infinity. And then the clouds, they are our thoughts, which when you stop to cloud watch, even within a few seconds, the clouds are constantly moving and changing as they pass through the sky. So if it helps, when you're meditating or you're doing some mindfulness activities, try to think of the sky as your brain and the clouds are your thoughts, coming and going, sometimes large and heavy and sometimes light and soft. They come and they pass. So the first exercise is a basic yoga mantra. And a mantra is a word or a sounds of words repeated to aid concentration in meditation. And that can be really useful if you're new to the practice or you find your mind can wander easily. So come to a comfortable seated position. Hold your hands out, palms up. And we're going to touch the thumb tip in turn to each of the four fingers on each hand, one at a time, while repeating the mantra, which will be sa, ta, na, and ma. So try this with me. Take out your hands, touch your thumb tip to your index finger and say sa. Your thumb to your middle finger, ta. To the ring finger, na. And to the pinky tip, ma. So try that again and repeat it twice more with me. Sa, ta, na, ma. Sa, ta, na, ma. It's an easy mantra and a great way to help focus and calm the mind. And this mantra corresponds to the chakras or the energy centers within the body. And each word represents a different part of the body. The crown of the head, representing beginnings and infinity. The eyes, representing life and creativity. The throat, representing the unknown and transformation and supporting of good communication. And the heart, representing regeneration and governs love and compassion. So when you try this mantra and you touch the fingertips together, try to think about each of these chakras or energy centers. Sa, the crown. Ta, the eyes. Na, the throat. And ma, the heart. And feel at peace. The next is a breathing exercise. It's a nice one for the whole family to try. My little one really loves to do this one. It's a great way to practice mindfulness and using a visualization as well. So we're going to open one hand in front of you with the fingers spread apart, and using the index finger of the other hand, we're going to trace up and over each of the fingers. So start by placing the index finger at the base of the thumb of the open hand. Inhale as your index finger moves up to the tip of the thumb. And exhale down the other side. Inhale to the top of the index finger. And exhale. Inhale to the middle finger. And exhale. Repeat over the ring finger. Inhale. And exhale. And inhale. And exhale. And you can try that on the other hand. Try it a few times until you feel your mind starts to relax. These poses are a great one to do when you're feeling stuck in your head or finding it hard to concentrate. Help to clear the mind, refocus, and be present. For more information on classes, you can call me on 077 899 58486 or visit the Facebook page Yoga and You or Yoga for Children. See you next time. Namaste. Angel Radio.
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2: family. Today's trip down memory lane is sponsored by Terry and Lexley of Hythe New Forest.

and a very good morning to you. I do hope you are feeling well and bright and sprightly. Well, I'm certainly feeling well. I don't know about the bright and sprightly thing, but I'm sure that'll come. Welcome to the Mid-Morning Memory Show with me, RB, with you here every Tuesday. And we're able to do that because we are sponsored by the lovely Terry and Lexley out there in New Forest. And we thank them so much. Every week they do it. Bless them. So sweet of them. Donna is in the studio this morning. Welcome back, Donna. It's been a long time since we've been together. It's lovely to have you back over there. If you'd like a call on this morning's program, all you have to do is give Donna a call right now, 0800-014-1955. The call is even free. Tell her what you want, and she will tell me, and that's sort of really how it works. You can also email me direct, which is roy@angelradio.uk. Somehow we make it work each and every week. Had a lovely day here yesterday. It was a holiday here over the weekend, and my sister-in-law Karen came over yesterday, and we had a collation. That's a thing to call it, I think. It was a hot and cold collation. It's rather nice as well, actually. And a good day was had by all. So welcome along, and we're going to start off exactly where we finished last week with requests. And we had one from William, from Bill. Very good morning, Bill. Do hope you are well. And we weren't able to play this last week. It was the one song that we couldn't fit in. So it starts off this week's program. Andy Williams, and How Long Has This Been Going On?

Very nice, William. Yes, indeed. That was Andy Williams. How long has this been going on? I don't know how long we've been going on this programme. Been a couple of years. Can't quite remember when we started it, actually. But it's been, yeah, it's definitely been a couple of years. If anybody knows, let me know. Thank you for that, Bill. That was left over from last week, and we'll have Bill's request for this week a little bit later on. So I hope you've had a good week since I was with you last. As I say, holiday weekend here in the States. It was a bit overcast over the weekend, but yesterday was an absolutely gorgeous day. But of course now, today, Tuesday, and we're back at it like it never ever really existed. Hey, morning Chris in West Sussex. Do hope you are well. And as she says, I hope you had an enjoyable weekend with friends and family. We did, Chris. Thank you. I hope you did as well. Could you please play Frank Sinatra and Didn't We? I can do that.

Chris, you got the tears flowing very early this morning. Didn't even get into the programme 10 minutes, didn't we, from Frank Sinatra. Wasn't that rather good? Really did enjoy that. Loved the orchestration there and that lovely note at the end, didn't we? Thank you, Chris, for that, and I hope you have a very pleasant Tuesday. If you want a song on the programme this morning, all you have to do is give Donna a call on 0800 014 1955. You don't even have to pay for the call. That's how nice we are here at Angel Radio. And the only rule I think that we have is no rude songs and no songs recorded after January the 1st, 1970. I think that's about it, quite frankly. And if you don't want a phone, you can email, which is roy@angelradio.uk. Just let me know what and where, and we will. It's as simple as that. Three competitions for you this morning. I don't think you're going to have many problems this week. I really don't. So all in all, it should be a good day. Let's see, where are we off to now? I think we're going to Ian. Good morning, Ian, who's up in Barrow-in-Furness, and he would like to hear Neil Sedaka and I Go Ape.

Neil Sedaka, he's going ape, and that was for Ian up in Barrow in Furness. Thank you for that, Ian, and I'll do my best to play the other song you requested a little bit later on in the program. You're listening to the Mid-Morning Memory Show with me, RB. What is it, about 14 minutes past 10 o'clock in the UK, past 5 o'clock here in the United States of America. Let's see now. Yeah, I had to think about that. I'm not saying a word. Let's see. Where are we off to now? We are going back to Bill. And he says, morning, Roy. He says, thanks in anticipation of you playing my request carried over from last week. Yep, did that. It was a good song. Thanks, Bill. Says, for my request this week, I thought it would be nice to celebrate the anniversary of the birth of one of the nicest persons ever to be in show business, Sir Harry Secombe, who was born on this day in 1921. A recording that really shows what an excellent operatic voice he has is his 1959 recording of Because. It would be really lovely to hear it this morning. Yeah, I think it would actually, Bill, and I'm totally with you on that. Harry Secombe, a very interesting character, because as you say, I mean, he was such an all-rounder. I mean, he was so funny and his voice wonderful. I've never listened to this.

such a powerful song, such a powerful voice. Harry Secombe, of course, and Because, and that was from Bill over there in Brentford. Bill, thank you so much for that. And well, Harry birthday, Sir Harry Secombe. He always was good, wasn't he? Loved him in The Goons and so much more. And of course, was it Stars on Sunday? Was that the program he did? Something on Sunday. Highway, that was it. There you go. Get there eventually, don't you? Each day you forget a little bit more, but it's always good when you remember it. Let's see, where are we now? Alan in Orpington. Good morning to you, Alan. Hope you are well. He says, how about playing the Hedgehoppers Anonymous? Yeah, that sounds good to me. And it's Good News Week. It is indeed.

0: Sort of short and sweet, Alan, wouldn't you say? That was your Head Hoppers Anonymous, and it's Good News Week. Thank you for that, Alan. And that would have been a good song for a pub quiz, because I always thought that was by Herman's Hermits. And there you go, Hedge Hoppers Anonymous. Something I've learned this morning. It's always good to know, isn't it? Just want to say a quick well done to Janice, who has a new program on just before me this morning. It's called Back in the Saddle Again. Very enjoyable. Thank you, Janice, for that. Look forward to listening to you each week from now on. If you didn't hear it, no, you missed a good show. But she'll be back next week, 9:25. But a very nice song, program. Thank you for that, Janice. Mid-morning memory show with me, RB, and let's see, we're rattling through the requests this morning, doing really well, and we're going to have our first competition in about 10 minutes' time. It's going to be a mystery voice for you. I don't think you'll have a problem with it this morning. Frankly, I've given up, because whenever I think you're going to have problems, you never do, and when I think it's easy peasy lemon squeezy, don't get any answers. And I don't want Donna sitting there in the studio with absolutely nothing to do now, do we? So want to get the phone calls going. If you want a song on the programme, still plenty of time at the moment. Roy at angelradio.uk is the email address, or you can give Donna a call. 0800 014 1955.
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0: Thank you, Thomas, but I really do think you should be in school by now. Morning, Roy. Says, as I remember you saying last week that you were going to play Tom Lehrer yesterday, how about spinning the Wild West Is Where I Want to Be? And this is for Russell in Portsmouth. Russell, a very good morning to you. Yeah, I don't think I did actually play Tom Lehrer yesterday. I sort of got waylaid. It was one of those programs. If you heard it, you know what I'm talking about. Anyway, here's Tom Lehrer.

It's wonderful, Russell, isn't it? Tom Lehrer and the Wild West is where I want to be. I don't know. I mean, he was so good. He got so many words that you wouldn't expect to rhyme and stuff. And what is interesting with Tom Lehrer's stuff is that most of this was written, what are we saying, 60 years ago? Something like that. And it still seems to be as relevant now as it was then. Russell, thank you so much for that. The Wild West is where I want to be from Mr. Tom Lehrer. And we move from Russell, who is in Portsmouth, to Lynn, who's over there on the Isle of Wight. She says, hi Roy, I do hope you're doing well. She says, I was listening to your program Beagley at Night recently. Well, thank you, Lynn, and thank you for joining in the evening. And she says, and you started off your program with an Arthur Askey song with Happy in the title. It was such an uplifting song. I would love it if you could play it again for me this morning, please. Best wishes. Also with love from Hamish and Dennis. Hamish and Dennis, good morning to you. And Bonnie, the rescue dog. Well, I went back and checked, Lynn, as I do. And I think this is the one that you want. Here's Arthur Askey with an orchestra, no less. And, well, it's a happy day.

It's a hap, hap, happy day. I'm pretty sure that was the one that you wanted, Lynn. Yeah, good. It was also for Hamish and Dennis and Bonnie the dog as well. Arthur Askey, of course. And it's a hap, hap, happy day. Thank you for that, Lynn. Very enjoyable indeed. Mid-morning memory show with me, RB. And if you want a song on the programme, still plenty of time. And we still got quite a bit of room, so that's good. Just give Donna a call, 0800 014 1955, or you can email me, roy@angelradio.uk. We've got our first competition coming up in just a couple of minutes' time. In fact, I don't know, should we do the competition now? No, the next song's actually been requested by Donna, so let her relax whilst she listens to her song. She says, lovely to be back with you. She says she's been enjoying the splendid summer we've had with family and working in Chichester Theatre. Summer season, we had excellent with wonderful production of My Fair Lady. If possible, could you play something from it? Yeah, well, how about Stanley Holloway and Get Me to the Church on Time?

0: There you go, Donna. I hope you enjoyed that. Stanley Holloway and the rest of the gang from My Fair Lady and Get Me to the Church on Time. That was for our Donna, who even now is sitting in the studio in Havant in Hampshire. They're waiting for your calls. And it's time now for competition number one. So, Donna, you're going to get some. This morning's first competition, as always, is a mystery voice. All you have to do is guess who it is. It's as simple as that. I don't think you're going to have a problem with this morning. If you don't know, you can have a guess, of course, and Donna, being the lovely lady that she is, will tell you if you're right or wrong. And if you're wrong, feel free to have another go. If you email me, I will do my best to tell you whether you're wrong. If you don't hear from me, you're probably right, but I will do my best to tell you if you're wrong, but no guarantees. Gets a little bit busy around here, sort of like from now until, about 11:30. So we'll give it a go. If you know who this is, 0800-014-1955, or you can email me, roy@angelradio.uk.
1: You know, what are we doing on this planet? You know, I get confused when I look around at the world and I see everybody's running around and, you know, as Bob Dylan said, he not busy being born is busy dying. And yet nobody's trying to figure out what's the cause of death.
0: But it's very wise, was Bobby Dylan, wasn't he? Who was that? If you know who it is, or you want to have a guess, give us a call. It's as simple as that. Or you can email. Everybody that gets it right will go through to a draw in about an hour's time and will win a lovely prize. Not quite sure what it is yet this morning. We haven't quite got that far, but we will, I promise you.
1: You know, what are we doing on this planet? You know, I get confused when I look around at the world and I see everybody's running around and, you know, as Bob Dylan said, he not busy being born is busy dying, and yet nobody's trying to figure out what's the cause of death.
0: Living. That would be my guess. Anyway, have a go. You're listening to Mid-Morning Memory Show with me, RB, and where are we off to now? We're off to Aileen Island and Jenny. Very good morning to you, Jenny. Jenny says the Castells and I Get Dreamy, please.

I Get Dreamy from the Castells, and that was for our journey over there in Hayling Island. Jenny, thank you so much for that. Used to like them, the Castells. Very good groove. Let's see. Mystery Voice. Well, so far I've got in 4 emails, and they're all correct. So, well, actually, I've just got one in from Eric in Haverford West. No, Eric, it's not who you said it was. Have another go. You're certainly in the right direction, my friend. Let's put it that way. Let's see. Where are we off to now? I think it's Spencer in Drayton. Just got to check, because, yes, it is. I've been doing this morning show a little while now, and I'm beginning to be able to look at the songs and put a name to who I think has requested them. So, Spencer, good morning to you in West Drayton. No, West Drayton, Drayton. Keep saying West Drayton. Got that on the brain. Drayton. And says, what about Bob Marley and the Wailers and True Confession?

0: good song, Bob Marley and the Wailers, and true confession, that was for our Spencer down in Drayton, who I think he also got the competition right. Just having a look here. Yep, there he is. Well done to Spencer. And you're listening to the Mid-Morning Memory Show with me, RB. And we're into our first competition. Have a listen to this.
1: You know, what are we doing on this planet? You know, I get confused when I look around at the world and I see everybody's running around. And, you know, as Bob Dylan said, he not busy being born is busy dying. And yet nobody's trying to figure out what's the cause of death.
0: Frankly, I get confused when I walk into the living room.

as simple as that. 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I just so much prefer the time when television was basically switch it on, wait a couple of minutes, and then your choice was this side or the other side, and everything else was fine. I don't know, it's probably just me, but I think you know what I mean. Carol, good morning to you. Do hope you're well. This is for Tony. This is for the recently newlyweds, Carol and Tony. Congratulations to you, guy. And she would like to hear George Hamilton, please, and a Canadian.

Lovely. George Hamilton the Fourth and Canadian Pacific here on Angel Radio, and it is the Mid-Morning Memory Show with me, RB, and we played that particular song for Carol and Tony in Chipping Sodbury. Carol, Tony, thank you so much for that. Tony, you know Carol loves you to bits, right? Good, just as long as you do. Otherwise you'll have me coming round knocking on your door and telling you. Carol, thank you so much for that lovely song indeed. We're off to Shepherd's Bush now, and David, very good morning to you all through the night with Ella Fitzgerald. Yeah, sounds good to me.

thing I love about this program is you think the song that's going to come up is not the song that actually comes up. I was getting ready to sing there all through the night, and it wasn't the song I thought it was till Ella Fitzgerald and Orchestra with All Through the Night, and we played that for our David in Shepherd's Bush. David, thank you so much for that. As always, enjoyed a little bit of Ella Fitzgerald. You're listening to Angel Radio.

Lovely stuff, and it's all going to be, you know, the evening and stuff. Don't forget, I'll be with you tonight at 10:30 with 3 hours. Yeah, 3 hours, count them, VV at night. Good show, usually. Of course, I would be biased, but, you know, ask Lynn in the Isle of Wight. She knows. Let's see, where are we off to now? We're off to Jim Reeves, and this is for Carol in Cosham. Carol, very good morning to you. She says, welcome to my world. Carol, I am very pleased to be a part of it.

He had such a good voice, didn't he, Carol? That was Jim Reeves, of course, and Welcome to My World. Lovely song. Really did enjoy that. Thank you so much. You're listening to the Mid-Morning Memory Show with me, RB. I think you've got about 2 minutes left on the first competition, and then we'll be moving on to the second competition. Thelma in Gosport. Thelma, very good morning to you. Do hope you are spiffing this morning. And you would like to find Where in the World from Kathy Kirby. Sounds good to me.

0: Beautiful. That was Kathy Kirby and Where in the World. And we played that for Thelma and Gosport. I can always remember Thelma, my mother, whenever Kathy Kirby came on television, which she was quite a lot back in the mid-60s, and of course television was black and white in them days. But whenever Kathy Kirby came on, if my mother was sitting in the living room, she'd always get up and go into the kitchen and make a cup of tea, because she said, oh my goodness, another song from Kathy Kirby that's going to render me full of tears, because she's always so sad. She loved Kathy Kirby, but she was very, very... She was did songs like that, and she could rip your heart out at it, like 20 paces. Anyway, Thelma, thank you so much for that. Excellent song, thank you. Mid-morning memory show with me, RB. So, first competition, who is this?
1: You know, what are we doing on this planet? You know, I get confused when I look around at the world and I see everybody's running around.
0: Well, George, if you don't know, I most certainly don't. That was George Harrison and Alan in Orpington. Well done to you. Russell in Portsmouth, Spencer in Drayton, Tracy in Tennessee, Philip in North Chingford, Tom in Western Supermare, Christine in West Sussex, Jan in the Lee Stub border. Not John, because Jan got it right, John got it wrong. Alan and Linda are on the Wirral, Jenny, Haley in Ireland, Bill in Brentford, Francine in Wick Chamflower or Wyke Chamflower, never heard of that, but Francine, well done. Derek and Jan in Southampton, Lynn in Shanklin, Derek and Joy in Bracknell, David in Shepherd's Bush, Stuart in Purbrook, and Derek on the Isle of Wight. Well done to all of you. You'll be going through to the draw in about half an hour's time. If you got it right and I didn't mention your name, do just get in touch with us and we'll check it, and I will add you in, I promise. Gets a little bit crazy on the email, as I mentioned earlier, this time of the morning. Sometimes I miss things. I miss a lot at my age, but, you know, what can you do? Time for competition number two, and this is one of those competitions where, quite simply, all you have to do is tell us the odd one out. Now, all of these songs were in the chart this very week in the past, all of them, but one is not from the same year as the rest, and all you have to do is tell us what that song is. You can tell us the song title, or I think there's six songs. You can just tell us first, second, third, fourth, fifth, sixth, whichever. So have a listen and see if you can work out which one is the odd one out. The girl-

Well, there you go. Which of those songs is the odd one out? One of them is not from the same year as the rest, and that's simple. That's all we have to do. Let's see. We do have Eric in Yapton. He was last week's competition winner. Well done, Eric, and he says it was a lovely package as well, so I'm glad you enjoyed it. And well done. You are correct on your George Harrison. So I will add you to the list. I can see from the time of the email that Eddie sent that before I gave the answer, so just in case you were wondering. So let's see. We're into the request of Eric in Haverford West. I'm not sure, Eric, that I should really be playing this because didn't the BBC sort of have a ban on anything they thought was advertising? I seem to remember they sort of banned a number of songs because it mentioned various products and stuff. I may be wrong. I bet they didn't ban this, though, because it's called I'll Be Seeing You. Sounds good to me. Lou Stone and his orchestra.

And then we'll leave the society places where blasé waiters take all that you've got. And we'll go on to a place where it is no disgrace to go ha-cha to music that's hot. There'll be celebrities meeting their public and missing girls who are sought in the news. And lots of wilbies and ain'ts, many sinners and saints, and a man all alone with the blues. And when we've seen all this make-believe heaven, we'll pay our bill as we stifle a yawn. 'Cause the band's uninspired and the waiters are tired, and we'll wend our way home with the dawn.

See, that's definitely a commercial, isn't it? Yeah, I'll be seeing you. Lou Stone and his orchestra. Thank you, Eric. Great song, and very interesting as well. That was Lou Stone for Eric over there in Haverford West. Let's see now, what are we doing? Going to get to Derek in the Isle of Wight next, but first of all, here's a quick recap of competition number two. One of these songs is the odd one out. All you have to do is tell me which one it is, or tell Donna 0800 014 1955, or you can email me, roy@angelradio.uk.

lovely stuff. So one of those is not from the same year as all the others. You just need to figure out which one is which, and then give Donna a call or give me an email. So off to the Isle of Wight we go now. The Minkies, and you just may be the one. And this is for Derek.

That didn't sound like the monkeys to me. You may just be the one. Was them, though. Just didn't sound like it. Anyway, that was for Derek on the Isle of Wight. Derek, thank you so much. Do hope you enjoyed that, and thank you for that. Used to like the monkeys. Used to enjoy their television show. Quite zany, I seem to remember. And let's see. We're not going to do competition number three yet. We'll wait a couple more minutes. We're going off to Brighton now. Good morning, Kat. And she says, good morning from Brighton again. Could I please request Tis Autumn by Nat King Cole? Perfect for a rainy day like today. All the best. And Kat says, stay cozy, folks.

0: According to the weatherman here, it's yesterday was the unofficial start of autumn, or unofficial start of fall, which it isn't really. It's got another couple of weeks to go, hasn't it? But that was Nat King Cole and Tis Autumn, and we played that for Cat down in Brighton. Cat, thank you for that. Really did enjoy that. You know me and Nat King Cole and Ella Fitzgerald, yeah, love them to death. Thank you for that, Cap. And let's see where we're going. We're going back up to Barrow-in-Furness for Ian, and he requested this from Chuck Berry.
1: Hey, Pedro, you have to go to the well to get the water.

Chuck Berry and Hey Petro, that was Free Enough in Barrow in Furness. You're listening to the Mid-Morning Memory Show with me, RB, and I think we're going to do competition number three. Now, this is a very well-known song. It was a hit for Elton John and Kiki D. Seem to remember. I've messed around with it a bit, so just let me know who's

Well, there you go. So we're going to get, as I say, it was a hit for Elton John and Kiki Dee back in the mid-70s. I can remember all the discos in McGluff were playing that. I also seem to recall that whenever that record came on by Elton Geek, that everybody that was sitting down got up and danced. Great song. But who was singing that? Well, give Donna a call, or you can email me. Either is fine. My email address is roy@angelradio.uk, and the telephone number 0800 014 1955. Very good morning to Margaret in Waterlooville. She says, please could you play the Legion's Last Patrol by

How fantastic was that? Very good indeed. Thank you for that, Margaret. Waterlooville, the Legion's Last Patrol from Ken Thorne. Also detected in there, just to my ear, not to anybody else, but also to my ear, a little bit from the theme of Wright's Head Revisited. Just a couple of bars there. Thought, that's just me. Don't worry about it. Let's see. Competition number 3. Who's this? It was a hit by Elton John.

There you go. If you know who that is, if you think you know who that is, give us a call, 0800 014 1955, or you can email me, roy@angelradio.uk. Elton John and Kiki D's, Don't Go Breaking My Heart. But who was singing there? Probably got room for a couple more requests if you feel so inclined. So you can give Donna a call on the same number, or email me on the same email address. I think we've got room for about three more requests, something like that. Let's see. Oh, Carol, back in Chipping Sodbury.

One of my favourite Dolly Parton songs, that, Carol, Something Fishy. I do hope you and Tony enjoyed that. Thank you for that. Let's see, where are we off to now? I think we are off to Clive in Southampton. Clive, very good morning to you. He says, hi, Roy, could you please play My Son John by David Whitfield for my uncle Bob and Della, who live in Hickory, North Carolina. I'm not sure if they'll be listening to Angel, but he's hoping. Well, Bob and Della, I do hope you're listening down there in Hickory. This is from Clive in Southampton, and it is My Son John.

a great song. That was David Whitfield and My Son John. And we played that for Bob and Della, who live in Hickory, North Carolina. Doesn't that sound a nice place? Hickory, North Carolina. Says they're not sure if they're listening, but hopefully they will be. And that was requested by Clive in Southampton. Clive, thank you so much for that. Very nice song indeed. Pat and Fred, good morning to you. Anything by Frankie Lane would be great.

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And I've got a woman who lies asleep. When she wakes at tomorrow's dawn, she'll find, poor critter, that a man is gone.

Lovely song. That was Frankie Lane. Just love you, Wild Goose. For some reason, it just amuses me. That was for Pat and Fred in London, and the cry of the Wild Goose. Let's see, 45 seconds time-ish. The competitions number 2 and 3 will be closed. You still got that time to get your answers in. Gareth in Aubrey, Birmingham. Very good morning to you. You would like Connie France's Stupid Cupid. Yeah.

0: Cupid from Connie Francis, and we played that for Gareth up there in Aubrey, Birmingham. Okay, competitions numbers 2 and 3 are now closed, and let's see. Nope, I'm just checking. Alan thinks the song could be, I think, Johnny Mathis. But no, it's not. It's not Johnny Mathis. And okay, fine. Just checking through. All right, so let me give you the answers. I think, by the way, we've probably got enough songs now to take us through to the end of the program. So thank you, those of you who got in touch. Competition number 2. Let's see. It wasn't that one.
1: I remember you.
0: It was that one. Indeed, woe if you didn't get it. But yes, it was I Remember You from Frank Highfield. That came from 1962, and all the others were from 1961. Well done to Alan in Orpington, Philip in North Chingford, Jenny in Hailing Island, Glyn in Truro, Tom in Western Supermare, Eddie on the Isle of Wight, Steve in Hythe, Dave in Shepherd's Bush, Lynn in Shanklin, Al in Bayswater, John on the Isle of Wight, Gareth in Aubrey, Birmingham, Richard in Alwick, and Derek and Jan in Southampton. Well done to you. And let's see, competition number 3. I'm going to come back to that email. Let's see. Donna says, I have had only one call, and it was Al in Bayswater, and he guessed Hilda Baker and Arthur Mallard, which a lot of people did. Donna said she was confused herself, which is not surprising because I was being just a little bit wicked. But I didn't fool Tom in Western Supermare. Competition number 3. Well, I said it was a hit from Elton John and Kiki D.

says, I haven't got a clue, but knowing you, it's probably Elton John and Kiki D. It is. It's as simple as that. Well done, Tom. You're going through into the win column there for competition number three. And kudos to Journey out there in Hayling Island, who actually got half of the of it right. Well done to you, Tom. You figured it out. Let's see. We're going through to the draw in just a few minutes' time. As always, if you got the competitions number two or three correct and I didn't read out your name, do please just get in touch and we'll check it. We will add you in. The prize today, by the way, is premium red wine, cheese and pate hamper. Looks rather nice. Let's see, what has it got? A bottle of wine in there, stuffed olives, red Leicester cheese, truckle with cheese and chilies apparently, farmhouse pate, chutney, breadsticks, peanuts and cashews, sourdough crackers and raspberry caramel. So that's what's up for grabs today, and we'll be making the draw fairly shortly. So let's see, let's get back to the music for the moment. And let's see, now this is interesting. Bill in Brentford, he says, I'm going to take a punt, that's if you have time, and try and get three requests in one show, thanks to the leftover from last week. How about the much missed Tony Bennett and Rags to Riches?

Well done, Bill. A briefer. Rags to Riches, Tony Bennett and Percy Faith Orchestra. Well done, Bill. And let's see, we're moving on now to the next song. This is for Stan and Sally in Harwich. Who Made the Morning, please, from Max Bygraves. Sounds as if this could be good. Here he is fading in now, I think. Slowly but surely. Seemingly very slow by the sounds of it. Yeah, I don't know. It's gone completely. Let's give it another go. Oh, there it is. It's birds. It's the birds.

Lovely stuff, Buddy Holly, and that was for Stephen Hythe, 90 yesterday. Good grief. Steve, thank you so much for that. Let's see, Wendy in Norwich, very good morning to you. Message I got was, Wendy in Norwich, Happy Wanderer by a children's choir. And this is for Baby Patch.

Obenkirken Children's Choir and the Happy Wanderer. That was for Wendy in Norwich and also for Patch. Thank you for that one, Wendy. Lovely to hear that again. Well done to Jan in the Lee Stub Border. You are the winner today with your mystery voice entry, so well done to you. If you'd like to give Donna a call, give her a full name and address, and we will get the wine and cheese and the pate off to you later on today, so it should be delivered in time for the weekend. So well done to Jan in the Lee Stub Border. Let's see, this is a request from Russell in Portsmouth. Says, today would have been my Nan and Grandad's 70th wedding anniversary. Any chance you could play I Lived My Life for Dolly for them? I think we can do that.

lovely Dolly Parton, and I've lived my life, and that was for Russell's Nan and Grandad. It would have been their 70th wedding anniversary. Well, Russell, I do hope you enjoyed that. Well done to Jan on the Lee Stub border. She is this morning's winner, and we will send off your prize to you, Jan, a little bit later on today. I'd like to thank Terry and Lexley in Hythe and New Forest for sponsoring the program this morning, and we thank them so much for doing so. Also thank Donna for being back in the studio with me today and for looking after things in the UK. And Donna, thank you so much. And of course, I thank you for listening. Without you listening, well, we just would sound pretty stupid, wouldn't we? Lynn in the Isle of Wight, you've got the last song. It's a great song from Mr. Frank Sinatra. How about you?

0: 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Remember!
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Good afternoon and welcome to Once Upon a Memory with me, Janice. A time to reflect on those we've loved and lost by sharing songs where the music remembers and the heart never forgets. If you would like a request for a loved one play today, you can email me at janice@angelradio.uk or you can ring me on the free phone number 0800 014 1955 or you can ring on the standard rate number 02392 481 988. So let's kick off with a request for Robert in Cowplain, who says, "My mum Lynn loved this next song and would have celebrated her 75th birthday today, and this is Joni Mitchell with Both Sides Now."

Joni Mitchell and Both Sides Now from 1969. I can see why your mum really liked that song, Robert. And for Bob in Drayton, this is Al Bowley and Be Still My Heart.

was the lovely sound of Frank Sinatra featuring Harry James and his orchestra, and that's especially for Robin in Westmoors in memory of his dear wife Pamela, who would have been 84 years old tomorrow, and that's wishing her a happy heavenly birthday. Right, I love this song very much, says Sue. Every time I hear it, I think of Paul, the man I lost 18 years ago. When I was told that Paul had died, I collapsed into my chair and the first words out of my mouth were, "What will I do without him? I no longer do the things we did together, such as walking and going out for our tea on a Sunday. We would go for a drive or two of our favourite places before we went for tea. And whenever we got to the bottom of our street, Paul would say, 'Left or right?' If I said left, we would go to the Yorkshire Dales. And if I said right, we would go to the Derbyshire Peak District. I still miss Paul very much, and I know I always will." And that's from his wife Sue in Portsmouth, who would like to hear Matt Monro, "My Love and Devotion."

0: from Sue in Portsmouth. That's Matt Munro and My Love and Devotion. Right, three in a row for Mary Holwell, whose farewell service takes place at Porchester this Thursday, the 10th of May. On behalf of Gareth and Sandy, her children, here is three of their mum's favourite songs.
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That's three of Mary's favourite songs. That was Let's Jump the Broomstick by Brenda Lee, Runaway by Del Shannon, and The Drifters with Save the Last Dance for Me. Right, also on the 10th of September is a service for Paula Knight. And on behalf of Claire and James and Paula's family, this is Kitty Lester and Love Letters.

Kitty Lester there with Love Letters from 1962, and that's especially for Claire and James in memory of their lovely mum, Paula. What a wonderful world now for daughters of Mary Underwood, whose farewell celebration is this Wednesday, the 9th of September, and this is especially for Teresa and Sharon in memory of the wonderful life their mum, Mary, lived.

Ross Conway and Forgotten Dreams. That's especially for John in Waterlooville. Right, musicians who passed away this week. Yesterday, the 7th of September, Dorothy McGuire from the McGuire Sisters died on this day, on that day, 2012, aged 84. And Dottie, as she was known, was, of course, a trio of three sisters, Christine, Phyllis and Dottie. And this was one of their most popular songs in her memory called Sincerely.

That's the Maguire Sisters, and from 1955, Sincerely, in loving memory of Dottie Maguire, who passed away yesterday on the 7th of September. Also on the 7th of September was Keith Moon, the British rock drummer with The Who, known as the Bellboy, who was just 32 years old when he passed away. And this is The Who with Substitute.

Bill Munro, the father of bluegrass, and that was Blue Moon of Kentucky. September the 9th also saw the passing of Robin McDonald in 2015, and he was a Scottish rock guitarist with Billy J. Kramer and the Dakotas, and he died at age 72. And I'm sure you will all remember this song,

In Love in Memory of Billy J. Kramer from the Dakotas and Little Children, and In Love in Memory of all those musicians who have died this week. Aye, good day to Dave Down Under, and he would like to hear Del Shannon and Hats Off to Larry from 1961 for his friend Larry.

There was three there from Del Shannon, and hats off to Larry and Handyman and Little Town Flirt, especially for Dave Down Under.

0: Hank Thompson and Country Bumpkin, and that was especially for Bill in Horndean. Oddly, many people tell me this is a sad and depressing song, but I think Hank nailed this as one of the most joyous songs. The couple met, married, had a family, raised their son, and finally, after 40 years together, they proved a successful marriage. Yes, a successful marriage always ends with one watching the one that they love more than life passes away. But remember that this is not an end, just the next stage. Go to where our Lord told us that he will prepare a room for us in his Father's home that has many rooms. Beautiful song.
1: If you've ever experienced a moment when you wondered about the power of prayer, listen to these few lines and see if you don't agree. Real prayer always does one of two things. It either frees us from the trouble we fear or gives us strength and courage to meet trouble when it comes.

That's Joe Stafford with the Old Rugged Cross, and before that Tennessee Ernie Ford with Blessed Assurance, and they were both in loving memory of Pat from her family, who passed away age 90 today in 2023. Right, for Wendy in Norwich now, this is Neil Sedaka and O'Carroll in memory of her beloved friend Carol.

Neil Sedaka and O'Carroll, especially for Wendy in memory of her friend Carol. This is Vanity Fair and Early in the Morning.

That's Vanity Fair and Early in the Morning. Boy, does this take me back to the day I married my Shirley in 1960, says Ted. Me 19, Shirley 18. We have 4 children, 11 grandchildren and 9 great-grandchildren and counting, a good life and a great song, and it takes me back to the best time for pop music. Right, I wonder how many of you know this one.

That's the New Beats and the Bread and Butter song, most popular hit from 1964 and very popular at the moment on a TV advert. But for Alf, it reminds him of the time he always made his wife Brenda a cup of tea in the morning at 7 o'clock with the teas made. Gosh, remember them? And they were very popular at one time. And actually, I think Ivan still has one and gets woken up at 6 with his. And that was the New Beats. And they also had another popular song, and it was this one, Run Baby Run.

lots of tornadoes. And Telstar, and A Very Good Afternoon to Maureen over there in Fareham. That was her grandpa's favourite song, and they lost him this time last year. So that was especially for you, and especially for Emma in Kinch Chiropractor in Havant. Here in Havant, she would like to hear Doris Day and Move Over, Darling.

Leonard Cohen with one lovely song, Suzanne, from 1967. He's one of the few singers of the world who sings his own verse and own poetry, and that was in memory of Dave's wife, Suzanne, who would have been 81 years old today. And this is Honey by Bobby Goldsborough.

Bobby Goldsborough and Honey from 1968, and that was especially for Trev in memory of his wife Kim, who he always called Honey. Well, the song Honey was actually written by Bobby Russell and not Bobby Goldsborough. But the inspiration came to him naturally when he looked at a tree in his front yard and noticed how much it had grown over 4 years, which sparked the opening line, "See the tree, how big it's grown." But Bobby Goldsborough made it a massive number one hit in 1968 and was the only performer. Right, for Ron, who says, "Please can you play, I haven't heard this song for a long time, The Morning of My Life from 1967 by Esther and Abby Offerim."

Chester and Abby offering with Morning of My Life. Hard to believe that this song was written by a 17-year-old boy in 1965 in Australia, and his name was Barry Gibb.

a lovely song. The Bee Gees, the singer, sang his song, and that was requested by Paul in memory of his wife, Carol, who was a massive Bee Gees fan. And my mum, Hayley, loved this too, and she used to sing it to me when I was a kid, says Barbara. Right, after I played Esther and Abby Offerim, Val has rung in and asked if I could play another song of theirs. She said, my mum used to sing this to me when I was 2½, and years later, turns out I still know all the words at age 65, and I would love to hear it in memory of my mum, Nancy. And this is Esther and Abby Offerim and Cinderella Rockefeller.

wonderful sound of Cinderella Rockefeller from February 1968 by Esther and Abby Offerham. Right, I love this song, says Pat in Denmead, who says, reminds me of the summer holidays that my dad Frank would take us children to Regent's Park Zoo. Such wonderful memories of our childhood. And please could you play Julie Felix, Going to the Zoo.

And that's a blast from the past. That's Julie Felix and Going to the Zoo from 1966. It's wonderful how so many songs mean so many things to so many people. Right, remembering Cyril now, who passed away today, the 8th of September 2023, aged 90, from wife Joan and children Penny and Tom. This is The Beatles, and I'm Only Sleeping.

That's Petula Clark, especially for Derek in Horndean. Well, that brings me to the end of my show, and Pete will be with you shortly. I'll be back tomorrow evening with Ivan for the midweek request show. So thank you for your time, and thanks for the memory. And keep dry out there.

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0: Hold on to your headsets. Angel Radio once again has the gall to bring you the story of how not to be a disc jockey, starring that old-time song and dance man, featuring all the charm and wit he can muster in yet another debacle of wireless woe. Now, get ready for some legendary mistakes and glorious goofs. Here he is, the one and only... Peter Cross.
1: I think I got a little carried away.
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3: 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This is Denise. Could you play a song for baby David? I let him listen to your wireless show on Angel Radio. It's wonderful. He drifts off to sleep straight away.
4: Hello, good afternoon. Welcome. It's Motown. Oh, that sounded quite professional. I might try that again. Motown in the rain. What an awful blooming day, isn't it? It's pouring down here. Has been since early this morning. I might gain a few more listeners. Who knows? Stick with me. If you like Motown, you'll love this. If you don't, oh,

a little bit of dust on the old stylus there, as we used to say. I'll give that a quick little clean up. Welcome along. Yes, one of our Tuesday afternoon specials. We've done Baccarat and David. We've done Sinatra and musicals. We've done, film sort of themes, some obscure films over the past, as we deal with the sort of 40s, 50s, 60s, those three decades. We've had a ukulele band in. We've had all sorts. But today, because Pat's off, we thought we'd have a go at Tamla Motown. And also, we've got some little fun facts. Well, I hope they're fun facts. Little bits of info on Motown. And hopefully, we've got one of two of your favourites. We stop it, as you know, 1969. But some of the... we're not doing it in chronological order. That's a good word, isn't it? Because I guess a bit technical. But basically, the little facts are, if you're interested, Tamla was founded by Berry Gordy Jr. He was an ex... chap who works in the Detroit car factories. He was on the old belt, you know, conveyor belt as the cars come along. And he started a record label with a loan from his parents. They lent him $800, a lot of money back then. I hope he paid them back. And he also, from the royalties he made from writing tunes for Jackie Wilson and others. Jackie Wilson, Reet Petit, do you remember that? Da-da-da-da. That was written partly by... Jerry Berry Gordy. So, you know, $800, not bad. We always think of Motown, well, I always do, as starting in the days of, Where Did Our Love Go and all that sort of stuff. But if you bought those records, they might be worth a few bob, because I've got them, and mine are scratched to pieces. I've got Baby Love and Where Did Our Love Go, and they were on the Stateside label, distributed, I think, by EMI. But that was before the label came into their own right. So if you've got one or two of those Stateside records, they could be worth a few bob. And the label began in this country in 1965. But as I say, if you had this and it was on Stateside, is it worth any money?

I think Andrew Peter might have enjoyed that over in Gosport. The Four Tops, of whom... Oh, hello. Thank you for playing Bernadette. Cool, that was quick, wasn't it? Ah, that's good. That couldn't happen twice. Thank you, Angela, for the email this afternoon. They're great Motown fans. Where did the name Tamla Motown come from? I'm sure you've never thought about it. I'm sure nobody's ever asked you. It actually came... Berry Gordy wanted to call it Tammy, after Tammy, the hit record by Debbie Reynolds. But he couldn't. They told him, can't do that, mate. Copyright and whatever. So he called it Tamla. Motown came, of course, from motor, because Detroit, motors, and town. So that's how Tamla Motown. See, if someone asks you now, you can say, do you know that Peter Cross, he came in useful after 20 years.

now regarded as a Northern Soul favourite, but so many old Motown records, there were so many, loads and loads of them. I remember years ago, Captain Albie Somerset from Swingin' Radio 60s, fabulous DJ, fabulous station, sister station to Angel. He sent me through a load of, I think it was CDs, it's years ago, and they're all rare tracks from Motown, and he just could not believe, before they started getting the hits in around 63, 64, most of their tunes just didn't get anywhere, and which is absolutely amazing. The first number one over here was Baby Love by the Supremes, and the music was recorded in a very small little studio. It's called Hitsville, which looks like a, you know, two-up sort of terraced house somewhere in America. It's now a museum, so it's still there for people to pop in and have a look. But the recordings were often, they often used to run from 21, 22, 23 hours a day, and they recorded so many tunes. And evidently, Berry Gordy and his team used to sit in the office on a Friday afternoon and decide which one should be released, which one should be forgotten about. One such tune that was offered to loads and loads of people on Motown was the one we're going to play next. It's another Northern Soul favourite, and I'm not sure, it was at one time one of the most expensive rare records to get hold of. There was a producer on Motown called Frank Wilson, and he wrote a few tunes, and he wrote this, and he offered it round, probably on a Friday afternoon. They should have gone to the pub first, that might have helped get rid of it. But he offered to the Marvelettes, the Valvelettes, all sorts of Motown groups. They all turned it down. So he said, I'll blow it. I'll release it myself. Didn't get anywhere. But it's a collector's item now, worth thousands.

talking about offering tunes to various acts at Motown. Where Did Our Love Go? The Supremes. It was offered to the Marvelettes. Would you believe they turned it down? A bit like Decca turning down the Beatles. That made the Supremes and Motown an absolute fortune. And, unbelievable. Decisions in life, eh? My Jan enjoys this, Mrs. Cross.

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That's right. English, you think I shouldn't struggle with that, would you? Berry Gordy, the man who founded Motor, like the Beatles with Decca, he nearly turned down the Jackson 5. he said he was fed up sort of managing child acts because he signed Stevie Wonder. Stevie Wonder he signed in 1959. He was 11 years old. Took a while before he got the hits. Uptight, baby, everything is all fingertips. I think that was the first one where he played harmonica. And in later years, well, he had this in the charts in the 60s. But imagine, he nearly turned down the Jackson 5.

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Nice to hear from you. Spencer the Postman. Probably still got his shorts on. He tells me he's got black socks on today. Oh, no. Oh, white ones are bad enough, but black ones, oh, make your white, oh, makes your white legs look whiter. Oh, don't say you've got big black boots on as well. Oh, anyway, Spencer says, can I play Wilson Pickett? No, but thank you very much for asking. Wrong label. Dear, and talking to Postman, I didn't plan this, but did you know, it might crop up in a quiz, please, Mr. Postman, oh yeah, just a minute, Mr. Postman, was the first successful hit by a female group on Motown. It was recorded by the Marvelettes, long before the Supremes had the hits and all that sort of stuff, the Marvelettes. And, yeah, and did you know, Marvin Gaye played drums on that. Well, might pop up in a pub. You try saying it. It might pop up in a pop quiz. God, blimey. What's the most successful or most famous Motown tune? They reckon this.

0: You won't, I had a funny feeling that was going to stop. The fluff has returned on me needle. Yeah, definitely stop. Apologise for that. I'll try and get it on again. All right, if you're a fan of that. Some of you are going, oh, no, don't bother. Who was the very first? Could crop up in on the chase, couldn't it, or something? Who was the very first white artist to sign to Motown? Here's one for you. Good old trivia quiz. Evidently, it was a lady called Debbie Dean. She had a three-year contract, but after a while, she gave up, couldn't get the hits, and she ended up being a co-writer. She co-wrote for so many of the artists on Motown. But would you like to hear her? Yes, we would, Crosser. Let's hope this one plays.
1: Oh, when I found out what your mama told you.
0: 1961, this was. Not that that's got anything to do with it.

a bit of Motown trivia. That song recorded also by Smokey Robinson, and The Miracles became Tamla Motown's first million-selling record. There you go. God, you learn a lot today.

Spinners, I always used to think were an Atlantic label group, but the Detroit Spinners, I think. The Spinners, loads of Motown hits. That was one of the big ones. But chucking in a few little facts on Motown, which may be of interest. They came over here, of course, Motown. It's well documented, and I'll say so many people know about it. One or two people actually went to it. The UK promotional tour by Tamla Motown

the UK. It was a disaster, apart from actually the artists and their performances. Two shows nightly. I think they did 20 gigs. They came down this neck of the woods, down in Portsmouth, played at the Guildhall. Two shows, half full. sounds like a foreign artist, isn't it? Half full. Half full. And halfway through the tour, or quarter way through the tour, the organisers, I think it's Arthur Howe's organisation, decided to put Georgie Fame on. Nothing to do with Motown, but they thought, well, he draws a few in, he's popular. So they put him in. And didn't help. But you imagine that show, Supremes, Smokey Robinson and the Miracles, Martha the Vandellas, Stevie Wonder, and the old Van Dyke Six, who I think were the Funk Brothers. And the Funk Brothers, funny enough, in years to come, collectively, they played on more number one hits, believe it or not, than the Beatles, Beach Boys, Elvis and the Rolling Stones put together. Wonderful. They did it all in those little studios. And there was a documentary on the telly, which I think he's still got on YouTube, and it shows them playing live. And my goodness me. And also shows some video taken at the rather cramped studios of Hitsville, but wonderful sound they had. And evidently, they used to, when they made these records, they made them to appeal to people in cars, because people were new in America, and they had these cars with radios on, and they wanted to make sure it wasn't too bassy or too tinny. So they used to put special emphasis. They're very clever. Actually, Motown. Do you want to hear a rare one? We put it on the older Angel Radio website that we're playing one or two rare ones. The song itself is not that rare. I think it was Barrett Strong who played this or sang this in the late 50s. And the Beatles, of course, covered so many Beatles tunes. But they covered this one. But this is a version by Richard Wiley and his band. It was on Motown. Didn't get anywhere. The other version, as I say, did. This is one of those Marmite tunes. You like it or loathe it, but it's pretty rare. Here we go.

0: sort of tune you get in Big Con, Leslie and Pat's Bag It or Bin It on a Friday evening. So there you go. Can I say hello to Bill Manley, who's out there? He's Bill on a Tuesday, Phyllis on a Saturday. At a hospital, I hope, really on the mend now. Never was a Motown fan. I remember him moaning. Well, he's a bit like me. He was a northern version of me. He moans for England. But he used to moan when I played too much Motown. Goodness knows what he's thinking of this. But he said it's worth listening to the programme for the Do I Love You track I played earlier. Well, it's nice to hear from you, Bill, and I hope everything's going all right for you.
1: 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But for one disc jockey, young Peter Cross, he's still trapped in the 1960s, when music and life in general seem to run at a slower pace. Tune in to hear him waffling every Tuesday and Saturday on Lovely Angel Radio, wireless as it used to be. You know, you just might like it.

Monkey Robinson, who ended up being a director of Motown in the 60s, quite a big high-up influence on the label. The odd little rare tune we're fitting in this afternoon. I think if you're a Motown fan, you'll know the tune. I mentioned that you had Earl Van Dyke and his band toured England. The Funk Brothers, of course, did the backing on most of the records. But there's a smashing tune. I've had it for about more 30 years now. And it's the Four Tops song. There was a hit for the Four Tops. But the bloke was called, I always probably get his name wrong. Here we go. It was Walter Loser Campbell, known as Chocker. I think that was right. Evidently, he got a job at Motown. He worked in the Hitsville studios, playing with the resident band, presumably the Funk Brothers. But then when they put Motown on the road, when they started getting bigger, he went on the road and he was the backing, or his 16-piece band were the backing band to all the artists, Marvin Gaye, Supremes, Four Tops, the lot. But he recorded this, and if you're ready for it, instrumental version, another rare one on our Motown special. That sounds quite exciting if you said Joe Loss and his orchestra, doesn't it?

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1: It's our live Motown special, one of our Tuesday afternoon specials. 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

Gladys Knight and the Pips. I mentioned at the beginning of the program that Tamla Motown Studios operated for over 20 hours a day, recording so many tunes. They brought out so many records, and in an attempt to try and get them radio play in America, they thought, well, we might overdo it a bit if we send them all under the one label. So hence, and collectors will know this, Mr. Gordy decided to bring out several labels. So a radio station didn't think they were all coming from the one source. But as I say, in the early days, they had loads and hundreds of them. And they didn't get anywhere for years. I've forgotten the date when it began, 1959. So they had about 4 years of bunging out. That's great, isn't it? Pushing out, that's even worse, pushing out all these records. Good afternoon, Mr. Hine. Bob Hine's been on. He said, where's, I didn't know he could sing. So having the day off, Bob. This is one of our Tuesday afternoon specials. We're still live, still here, still answering the emails. But we're doing this just for a change. I know it's a little bit poppy-ish and 60s-ish as opposed to some of the other specials we do. I should mention we've got, hopefully in October, I've mentioned it a few times, the Ukes of Wallington, the ukulele bar. I think it could be 20, 23, 24 of them. So singing a lot, or playing a lot of sea shanties. God, blimey, singing. Mark Atchison, our good chum, he will be here as well, hopefully emceeing it all. Tony Smith will be hopefully getting the microphones all sorted out. So looking forward to that. It's been great fun last time. So that would be good. I was thinking tonight of all those people. It's the NTA Awards, National TV Awards, tonight on the telly. I went to about three of them, and I ended up with a sore neck. A, I couldn't see anything. B, I ended up with a bad neck, because in the O2 in London, you had to sort of turn around sideways. And I was amazed. It used to be in sort of November. I've never seen so many women in one place frozen to death. All these girls, because they say on the ticket, dressed to impress. And you think, why? They're not going to show you. You're not going to appear on TV unless, you know, the compere comes and stands in front of you for about 30 seconds. But people were freezing. But one good thing I did notice, all the stars and things of the shows. I remember with Emmerdale, they turned up on one of these little river boats on a river town, and they stopped on a little docking station by the O2. And they all lined up, and then two of them at a time, or whatever, got into the old black Mercedes, and then they drove around the big tent, the old O2, and then they were... that's the crowd. And then they got out, waved to the crowd. And then the bloke in his black Messiah or whatever, black Mercedes, he then lit round the back again, the other side of the tent, and he picked up another two. Unbelievable when you see that side of it. But anyway, I hope they all have a good time tonight. I'm sure Antiques Roadshow won't win anything. Probably all the programmes, half of us don't watch or win. But I think the people that vote for it are probably of a different age than us. I may be wrong. Anyway, that's got nothing to do with Motown. I hope he's listening. I hope the weather's nice. My good chum from Posh Chum from Old Portsmouth, Bob and Linda, and I think they're down there with Susan. They're down there by Provence area, I think they are. I don't really know my way around France. But I think he's sitting by the pool this afternoon. He's got his phone rigged up to a Bluetooth, whatever it is. And hopefully Bob Edge is tuned in this afternoon. I remember once seeing a video of him, most unexpected. I think he was dancing to this. Perhaps he might do it this afternoon.

We all have favourites. I think Angela got in touch earlier to say that Ghost in My House by Arlene Taylor was her favourite Motown track. If I had to pick a favourite Motown, it'd be that one, just because it means so much to me. I mean, it was a band called The Action. Used to do a cover of it way back in the 60s when I used to go to a place called the Birdcage Club. But that's the original, and you can't beat the old sax player on that. My favourite person I ever worked with on Motown, and indeed on stage, probably got to be Edwin Starr. I'd love to play Stopper on Sight, but a lot of people mistake it for being a Motown track. It was actually released on Polydor. But he had a few hits. One of them was part written by a chap from Gosport, Phil Edney, Spike from Queen, the keyboard player in Queen. But Edwin Starr, the best live performer I've ever worked with. He was unbelievable. He used to come and say, here, Pete. He was a bit more polite than Crosser. He'd say, just play a tune and I'll come on. You know, I said, well, what if you don't know the tune? He said, I'll know the tune. Didn't have a band. He had backing tracks, his sound engineers. You know. So I'd be playing, I don't know, I Want to Dance with Somebody, Whitney. And unannounced, he'd come on the stage. I Want to Dance with... And the crowd, just not expecting him, just go wild. And every time I worked with him, he was unbelievable. And I suppose my favourite band was Mud. So I enjoyed people that, like, you know, are very good at audience, get the audience participation. But Edwin Starr, one of the great Motown tracks he did do, was this one, a dance floor filler. That's our old DJ. Do they still say that? A dance floor filler. Are we ready? Edwin Starr.

Seems I got the Bobs mixed up. Bob High and Bob Edge both emailed me this afternoon. Well, I'm very pleased that Bob Edge is actually listening in posh part of France. Where else would you expect him to be? I hope the weather's better down there than it is over here. Bob, you're not missed much over here. But I do apologise. I got my Edges and my Hines mixed up. Apologies to both. You know who you are. That's the important thing. And Johnny Diamond, thank you very much, John, who does the jingles for me in Spain. John. John. I can't play it because it would confuse people. He's done me a little jingle about me doing this programme live in the bath. Might confuse people. Or get them excited. Well, I'd better move on. No, probably won't.

I hear the Crosser is away to Gran Canaria shortly to check out the drag scene. Riding up with a gin and tonic and a fag at the bar, you know, the corner. It's no secret, Pete. We all suspected. I think it began at school, the knowledge that one wasn't like the others. A deep-rooted inferiority complex.

Great stuff. Couple more little facts on Motown, if you're interested, little trivia bits. Berry Gordy sold Motown, as I say, right at the beginning of the program. I mentioned he bought it on the strength of a loan from his parents of $800. Thank you, John. I'm looking at these jingles that are coming through. Yes, $800. What did he sell it for? I don't know. Dread to think what he got. I hope he got a few bob for it. He's still alive. Yes, he is. He's going to be 97 in November. There you go. I must remember to get him a card. 97, eh? Motown has some really nice slow tracks. Here's one of the dance floor fillers. Thank you very much, Bob Hine. Let's get the Bobs right. Thank you for your very kind message. I can't even say it. Thank you for your very kind message. Appreciate it. I wouldn't have thought you were a bit of a fan of this, but there you go.

Maestro, The Miracles, another one from Smokey Robinson and the gang. Thank you very much to Patricia. What a nice email. Thank you for your wonderful afternoon. That's nice. You brought back lots of memories for a 70, am I allowed to say 77? What's said it now? For a 70, a mere child. At one time, had a huge collection of originals, had to sell them when broke. I've got all mine. They're stuck up in a thing. What's airing cupboard? Hopefully not turned on. But mountains of them. Covered in telt, dust. I haven't looked at them for probably about 10 years. The last time I looked, they all collapsed. And it was like walking in quicksand. I just couldn't, I had all the records breaking. The last time that happened, when I lived in Buckland, in an old back street in Buckland, in a pub, Adelaide Arms. Thank you, Bob Hine, for the picture. I had all my records. A, going around the wall, which is a bit of a stupid thing to do, because when the sun shone in, it warped them all, but they're all in piles, all up there. And a lorry went by, and I was lying on the bed. Well, it wasn't a big bedroom. I was watching the bed, watching my little 7-inch telly, black and white. And the lorry went by, making a hell of a noise, and I saw this mountain of records without covers on coming towards me. It missed me by about an inch. They were about, I don't know, about 5 foot tall, these piles of records. If cause of death, sliced by 78s. dear. But yeah, I've survived that one. But yeah, they're all stuck in a cupboard. You know, when I go, who will want them? That's the thing. I might write them all down for Big Cole, see if he's interested. The trouble is, I haven't got enough embassy. You wouldn't know a proper record. It would hit him, but there you go. Thank you very much, though, Patricia. There's another lady I had the pleasure of working with.

Well, we did promise a few rare ones, a few hits, a few Northern Souls, I hope, and a few fun facts. So if you're a Motown fan, I hope you speak English, Peter. I hope you would have approved. Thank you very much for your company. That's the important thing. It's one of our Tuesday afternoon specials. We do them every now and then. I'm off for a while now. But as I say, watch out for the Ukes of Wallington in October. Should be fun. Look, so many we might have missed out today, and apologies. And if we find out people enjoy today's show, not everyone's cup of tea, I know. This is called filling, by the way. Then if enough people enjoyed it, we'll do it again. So anyway, I'm going to leave you with this. Why not? Supremes. In a moment, Nigel will be here. And if we, all our programmes are up on the Angel website. And if you want to leave a message about any of the programmes, have a look at the Friends Who Like Angel Radio Facebook page. It's there. It's free to look at. You haven't got to join or anything. But you can leave messages on there. Not that I'm dropping a hint. Thanks for your company. Nigel, in a moment.

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0: And there you go, the sound of Margaret Whiting and Jimmy Wakey and Slipping Around. Very good afternoon to you. Very good afternoon. It's Nigel here until 5:30. Looking on the old damn bright side. And I've got to say that I got my programme prepared for this afternoon. And I've come out and I've left the sheets on the table. So it's going to be a sort of completely different thing in the way that I the talking, as it were, the things that I were going to say. So that is good news for you lot. I tell you what a great show our Pete done. All those people that like the old Motown, it's always good to see our Pete, and it's always good to listen to the Motown. And if you do like that sort of music, Tuesday afternoon we do our every time I hear doo-doo, I'm going to go do-do-do-do, like that. Anyway, what was I saying? Oh, yeah, Northern Soul. Yeah, if you do-do, if you like Northern Soul music, we have got a spot this afternoon. That's what I meant to say. Let's carry on.
1: Oh, well, I...

0: Radio.
1: Oh, gee, what, looking at that record there, that came out on the 11th of September in 1961. So, dear me, that was quite a coincidence. That was the sound of Lee Dorsey and Yah Yah. And one of my favourite Lee Dorsey records was Holy Cow, just to let you know what I mean. Anyway, we're going back to 1966 now with a great sound. It's Ike and Tina Turner and River Deep, Mountain High.

I can Tina Turner. What a sound that is. 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Well, I'll tell you what I'm going to do now. I'm going to just nip out and I'm going to go over to Huntington and then I'm going to knock on the door there. Hang on. Hello, Tricia. Hello, Michael. I've just come over to say thank you very, very much indeed for sponsoring today's show. Toodaloo.

Well done, Frank. You sang that really well. That was Frank Sinatra for you and that old Black Magic. Well, Tuesday I try to find a song which has got a sort of an unusual title, as it were. And this week I found one by Fats Waller. And this came out in 1935 and it's called Oh, Susanna, Dust Off That Old Piano. So let's have a little listen to this one.

0: Well, all right then.
1: And that was a good old sound there from Fat Swallow and old Susanna, Dust Off That Old Piano. And that's our sort of unusual title song for today. Well, during the course of the programme, we're going to be finding out a little bit about old George Formby. And I had that all written out, so I'm going to have to remember what I've written. So I could be talking about somebody completely different. We're going to find out how the old poppies are going as well, because I'll tell you what, the time is creeping up. And it is the 8th now of September, and we have got, let me try to work it out very quickly, I can't. But anyway, we haven't got, they've got to be in by the 2nd of October. So if you are knitting away there on the poppies, they have got to be in by the 2nd of September. I will give you more details about that later on. But I tell you what, I think it's a good old feeling to be able to say that you participated something in the Portsmouth Centenary, which will be looked at for quite a few years to come. And that's the old Sea of Poppies down in Southsea Castle. And I'm quite sure that most of you would like to go down and actually see it all when it's finished. Anyway, we'll come back to that later. We'll come back to George Formby later. And we will also hopefully be talking about a couple that had been married for 40 years and they wanted to go back to Florida where they spent their honeymoon. So we'll find out hopefully about that later on. Right now we have got Ambrose and his orchestra with You Are My Lucky Star.

Ambrose Orchestra, and you are my lucky star. I'm going to say a very good afternoon to Sue, and that is Sue Munns. And our Sue, she wrote down, the older I get, the more I understand why people start choosing gardening, books, baking and long walks over all the noise. It's not that life becomes less interesting, it's that peace becomes more valuable. And I think that is absolutely brilliant and really right. So thank you very much indeed, that was Sue. Very good, very good.

A World Without Love, and that was the sound of Peter and Gordon. And the other group that actually recorded that was The Seekers. There you go. Dinah Ross, The Supremes, and The Temptations. Dear me, what a trio. Not a trio, but you know what I mean. We're all together. What do you reckon on that then? Absolutely first class.

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0: And I-

Diana Ross, The Supremes and The Temptations, and I'm Gonna Make You Love Me. And we've had an email come through from Angela saying how much that she enjoyed our Pete show just before me with the old Motown and the Northern Soul. And I think that anybody that sort of gets brought up in that music, well, really, they're lucky. But there again, you know, well, I can't go on anymore, really. I love it. Angela loves it. We've got millions and millions of people that love that sort of music. And I found a really sort of unusual one. Not an unusual, but I would not have told you what it was called unless I found it by accident. Does that make any sense? And I was sort of going through, and I thought, oh, blimey, I haven't heard this since I was a kid. That's what I meant to say. And it's by Mo Kaufman Quartet. Any idea what it's called? Oh, hang on, it's coming on now.

Do you remember that one? You probably heard it loads of times, but I haven't heard that for a long, long time. That was called the Swinging Shepherd's Blues. Okay, we're going to move on to one of our Northern Soul records now, and this is The Snake, and it's apparently one of Aesop's fables. And that's all about the old lady that rescues a snake from the cold, takes it in and keeps it warm. And it's turned out, it came out in 1969. And to be honest with you, it never got anywhere until the 70s, until the old Northern Soul started coming in. And then after that, it became, well, a very, very big hit for the Motown scene. There you go. Al Wilson for you.

What a story. What a story that is. And that was sung by L. Wilson, all about the old snake. Well, I never listened to Pete's show this afternoon because I was making my way over to the studio, so I'm not really sure what Northern Soul Records or Motown Records that Pete actually played. But anyway, if he played them earlier, I'm quite sure that you won't mind, because every one is an absolute classic. What about this one? If I can find it. Yes, it's here we go. I did say here we go, but I hope we come. I tell you what, at the moment I'm watching the old mods on the motor scooters starting up and getting going. You're here.

And there you go, that was number two of our Northern Soul Records of the afternoon. And that was Dean Parrish for you, and On My Way. And that brings us up to Smokey Robinson and The Miracles for you. And this one's called A Whole Lot of Shaking in My Heart Since I Met You. Oh, isn't that lovely? Very good.

Smokey Robinson and the Miracles there on our last of our Northern Soul for this afternoon. And I never actually went to an all-night Northern Soul party, which they used to hold up north, obviously, because it was Northern Soul. But what I did used to do, I used to get a friend of mine that used to go to all the gigs, and I was sort of working down in Portsmouth, mostly at their little pub called the Stamshill Hotel. And I used to sort of get the little bar over the top, and then all the Stamshill boys and girls would go in there, and I would sort of dig out the records that I thought was sort of pretty good. And then Alan, he used to send me down records. Oh, you've got to get this one, Nige, because this is the one that's sort of really going on at the moment up north. So that's what I used to do. So there you go. From Northern Soul, we got something completely different. It's from 1958, and this is The Witch Doctor, and it's called The Witch Doctor, and it's by David Seville. Come on, David, start singing.

0: Oh, I'll tell you what, I forgot to mention the old Chipmunks and that. That was David Seville there from 1958. And, of course, the Chipmunks was also with them in the background. That wasn't me actually singing.
1: Whoa!

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0: whether you will, baby, or won't fall in love with me.
1: Another brilliant singer, Billie Holiday, for you, Now or Never. Well, I'll tell you what, old Tony, our Tony or Mark, normally do all the old fixing around the studio there, but I've had a email come through from North Chingford, and it's from Philip, Philip Dodds. And Philip is saying that ever since my programme last week, the Radio Scrolls is playing Kenneth Williams and Clacton Bogle Pickers. Well, I'll tell you what, as I say, I'm no engineer, Philip, but I know that it could be very, very frustrating for you. So I'm going to have a go, and hopefully I won't get into any problems with Mr. Tony for playing about with this. But I do hope that now it is sort of fixed, as it were.
2: Fable song, okay. From fabled Clacton. It is. Ah, oh, you're from Clacton, are you? Well, you know it then. It's the. Yes. I'm glad to see you're familiar with these old folk songs. It is the Clacton Bogle Pickers Lament, sung by the itinerant lummock mongers of they parts, who hang about the foreshore picking their bogles and munging them at passers-by. Which is one of the reasons that people are going abroad more than ever before. I was 21 boys, my swogle did I plight, and many's the lummock I did scrope beneath the pale moonlight. Sing all away me posset Meg, there's limpets on me dando. Now I am old and sear, my boys, my swoggle's silvered o'er. I cannot scrope me lummocks, and my heart it is full sore. Sing all away me posset Meg, there's barnacles on me dando. Now all you jolly sailor men who listen to my song, come plight your swogles while ye may, they don't stay fresh for long. Sing hurry up with that posset Meg, there's an octopus up me dando.
1: I've gone and done it now. I've got everybody's radio all stuck on that for the next 24 hours. Sorry, Mr. Tony.

0: and great sound there from the Glenn Miller Orchestra. I'll tell you what, we're going to look back on a few of the old damn things that's been said about our poppies.
1: Generally, I only knit when one of my children tell me they're pregnant. So the poppies were something quite different. And it's such a worthwhile cause, I thought it would be worth doing. It'll also be amazing to see the results on the castle wall.
2: I was unable to knit due to stiff fingers with arthritis. But when I saw the appeal for poppies, I thought, I'm going to try. After a few attempts, I managed to make something that really looks like poppies. And it has helped to stop cramp in my hands.
3: They do quite a lot of knitting. And when I heard about this project they were doing about the Sea of Poppies in the Castle Field, I was really, really interested and keep getting involved. So I've knitted quite a few. I've got a few more to do. I've got other people to knit them. And I can't wait to see how they're going to look down on the Castle Field. The castle is such an old building and it's such a historic place for Portsmouth. And of course, it's the Portsmouth centenary of becoming a city. So I'm really, really pleased to be involved.
4: Hello, Angel Radio listeners. I'm Sandy, Nigel's sister. I live in Worthing, but I've lived in Portsmouth all 60 years. And Mum and Nigel were saying that they were knitting the poppies. And I thought, yeah, I'll have a go at that as well, even though I haven't knitted for years. Spoke to some of my friends and they said, oh, yeah, we'll have a go at that. So we thought on a Sunday morning while Nigel's show was on that we'd sit and knit and sing because we're all in a choir as well in Worthing. And it's a real good laugh, especially how much is that doggy in the window? The neighbours thought that I had bought some dogs. But we're really enjoying doing the poppies. And today we've just bought down 50. So, a little bit of a contribution.

0: Say, Al, you're a guest here today. Don't you think you ought to start this tune?
1: No, I don't think so, Bing. I may be a guest and all that, but I think you ought to start it.
0: Well, it was written a little before my time. I'm afraid it might date me.
1: Date you?
0: Yeah.
1: Don't tell me the first time you heard this song is when your mama had you on a lap, you know, listen to me singing.
0: Oh, no, no. I came to the show on a go devil that
1: a
0: day.
1: A go devil?
0: Yes, sir.
1: Well, Bing, look, let's stop this kidding. I think you ought to
0: no,
1: start
0: No, you
1: it.
0: Ought to start it, really.
1: No, you start it,
0: you think
1: please.
0: So?
1: Yeah, I think so.
0: Well, if you insist.
1: Mm-hmm.
0: Come on.

0: Well, that's the mighty Xander himself playing it.
1: Oh, yeah, that's him. Ain't nobody else.
0: Oh, he's a riverboat man.
1: Riverboat? What do you know about riverboats?
0: Oh, I made many a happy buck on them riverboats.
1: Playing in the band?
0: No, no. Making four the hard way.
1: Two deuces,
0: that's
1: huh?
0: That's it.
1: Come on in here.
0: Come on in here.
1: Come on in here.
0: Come on in here.
1: Alexander Ragtime Band. Come on in here.
0: Well, here I come.
1: Come on in here.
0: I'm standing right here.
1: Here's the best

we gave it a whistle there with Woody Herman, then we had the sound of Andy Williams, great stuff, and On the Street Where You Live. I tell you what, we played earlier on as well, our sort of guest talking about the Poppies, and I'm really, really pleased to say that we've gone over 60% now of what we are trying to achieve of 13,000 Poppies. And don't forget, this is originally from Portsmouth City Council, which is celebrating, well, Portsmouth is celebrating 100 years as a city, and Portsmouth City Council went down to see a young lady called Alexis, who runs a shop in called The Seeded in Clarendon Road, and it's a sort of a shop where you can go in there and knit and all sorts of things. It's a craft shop, and it's not really a shop, it's a place it's a place for, what do you call it, a craft shop, that's the word I'm looking for. And Alexis was asked, can you get me 13,000 poppies? Oh, of course I will. Well, I'll tell you what, we're getting there. And you heard Sandy just now, she brought down 50 during the course of the week there that her and her friend done, which means now that I know of over 200 poppies has come down from Worthing. I've got, oh dear me, nearly 200 at home. And I know that there's quite a few people still knitting away there. So if you haven't started, if you just want to do one poppy, okay, I'll tell you what, I'll give you an address in a minute, an email address where you can contact me if you're interested to sort of start this. And you need a pattern or even wool and needles. I will supply them for you because we want to get our target. Well, I'll tell you what, when we have actually reached the target of 13,000, then I am going to be pestering you again, because those 13,000 poppies need to be put on a net. And that net will be, you'll see poppies going all the way down Sophie Castle, and will it attract people from miles and miles and miles round? My tongue was all tied up then. It would attract people from miles around to come and look at this absolutely fabulous array of poppies all going down like a big sea. Oh, super duper. Absolutely super. Oh, dear. Splendid. Oh, lovely.

Oh dear me, that was absolutely superb. Mario Lanza and the old Song of India. And if I don't know if I'm making this up or not, actually, I think that was Rimsky-Korsakov that composed that in 18-something. I may be completely wrong. I might have dreamt that last night. I was dreaming last night like a good one. And I was dreaming that I was eating a giant marshmallow. And this morning, my pillow had disappeared. You've heard that so many times, haven't you? But this is Angel Radio, and you could have a little bit of nostalgia and bring back all the old jokes as well. And I'll tell you what, we brought back the elephants. And the elephants has been in the sky, and the grass is getting greener again. Isn't that brilliant? The last time I come over here last week, the grass looked more like straw. It had no leaf in it whatsoever. And then all of a sudden, overcome the elephants, and down they came, and all of a sudden, the grass grew. Super duper, super duper. Anyway, let's have a look at the weather. Will there be any elephants? Oh, I'll tell you what, before we do the weather, did you see that sunset the other night? What was it, about 3 days ago? The sky was an absolute amazing colour, and I thought that was brilliant. Anyway, coming back to the weather, this afternoon the old temperatures is 19 degrees Celsius, 66 degrees Fahrenheit. Your sunset this evening is at 7:35. Now, tonight is going to be dry under clear skies, and the old temperature this evening, 14 degrees Celsius, that is 57 degrees Fahrenheit. Your moon is going to be a waning crescent moon, and Wednesday will be dry and breezy with sunny spells and passing clouds. Tomorrow's temperature, 16 degrees Celsius in the morning, that is 61 degrees Fahrenheit. And that will be going up a little bit to 19 degrees Celsius, 66 degrees Fahrenheit. That's in the afternoon. Now, your local outlook for Thursday to Saturday. Thursday will also be a dry day with sunny spells and cloudy periods. Friday morning brings clouds and patchy rain, but the afternoon will be drier with some sunshine. Saturday looks like being dry and cloudy with some sunny spells. So that's our little weather for today. There will be a few elephants marching across the sky so the grass can go a little bit greener, as it were. Well, I took out the old summer plants yesterday and I put in the winter pansies, and I didn't realise that we've got a leak in the gutter above. The old it was dripping and it was hitting the old hanging basket, and the earth was sort of flying out. And when I opened up the door this morning, it was all over the front of the earth, which is hitting it from the overflow from the old drain. And all the poor old plants is sunk into the earth, and all the earth is everywhere else apart from the pot. But I'm sure that the array of pansies will be super duper, and I've got the old autumn wreath coming up on the door shortly. Then it'll be Christmas. Oh, we've got Halloween first, haven't we? Halloween is a time that I can walk down the road and feel safe. Nobody's sort of frightened of me. They think, oh, he's good. He's got a good old fancy dress thing there, isn't he? Ah, dear, a bit like my sister. She's the same old sand. Oh, dear me. Oh, I'm not going to say it anymore, because she beat me up last time when I was talking about her cooking.

What a classic from Fleetwood Mac for you and Albatross. But at the moment, you're listening to Nigel on the Boys' Side, sponsored very kindly by our Trisha and Michael. And 5:30, we have Theo Backer, sponsored by David and Leafy in Shepherd's Bush. The Dance Band Days with Tony Bradley's on at 6 o'clock, sponsored by Doreen and Bullock, in loving memory of Mum and Dad. The Navy Lark is on at 6:30, sponsored by Sally and Robert in Horsham, where we have Late and Easy with Bill Davis, and that's at 7 o'clock, sponsored by Jane, from our Jane from Nantwich. Tuesday Night Request tonight with David Godfrey is sponsored by Jean in loving memory of our Ellen, and David will be with you from 8 o'clock till 10:30, where it's part one of Beagley at Night. Our nighttime shows are sponsored by Millie and Mill Hill, and they start with part two of Beagley at Night, and that comes on at 11:30. 125 Islands, all. Hang on, let me start that again. 125 is Islands El Martino Records, and 2:30 is Late Night with the Stars with Juliet. Portrait of Urban Drake is on at 3:40, and then at 4:35 we have the Bob Dylan Story with Henry Turtle. Ian Horner's Rarity is on at 5:30, and then at 5:55 we have Classics That We Love with Rod Hardesty, and that is sponsored by Gilly in Rowlands Castle. Very good afternoon to you, our Gilly. Dance Band Days at 6:55 with Tony Bradley, sponsored by our Doreen and Bullock, in loving memory of Mum and Dad. The Good Morning Show tomorrow is with Johnny Mack, sponsored by Barnum Vintage Vinyl. And then our Tony, Mr. Scatterbrain, will be with you at 8 o'clock with the Breakfast Bustle, sponsored by John and Teresa in Cambridge. And then at 9 o'clock, it's our Sharon. And Sharon will be with you snapping and crackling like she normally does. And that show is kindly sponsored by Sue and Peter Taylor. And the Gardening Chat is sponsored by Wendy, the old damn Gardening Chat. Brilliant. That brings us to the last record of the afternoon, I'm afraid. I hope you've enjoyed the show. I most certainly enjoyed being with you. Thank you, Tricia and Michael, from Nigel. Take care and God bless.

0: I tell you what, I did mention earlier on that we were going to do the old George Formby today. But as I say, I left all the old pamphlets at home. So that'll be our next one, OK? Lovely record there from Doris Day, Secret Love.
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You're tuned in on Angel Radio. Today's show, we start with Louis Levy and his orchestra and the voice of Eve Beck, the Hollywood Hotel Selection Part 1, released in 1938.

And it was the voice of Rose Murphy, the American jazz singer, famous for her song Busy Line and unique singing style. The Busy Line was written by Murray Siemens and Frank Stanton and released in 1948. Hank Thompson and Humpty Dumpty Heart, song written by Hank Thompson. It reached number 3 on the Billboard Folk Jukebox chart in 1948.

0: And there was a Dutch girl choir, Sweet 16, and the Elizabethan Serenade. Thank you for listening. Hope you enjoyed it. Take care.
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There's a Blue Ridge Round My Heart, Virginia. The new Mayfair Dance Orchestra, as led by Carol Gibbons, in January of 1929. And the title of that song recalls to me a popular number from some 16 years earlier that also recalls the Blue Ridge Mountains of Virginia, The Trail of the Lonesome Pine. And I'm sure that we all know the Laurel and Hardy version. And listening to the very fine trumpet playing on that new Mayfair Dance Band recording, it is most likely to be Sylvester Ahola. Let's stay with the new Mayfair Dance Orchestra, as led by Carol Gibbons, and a number from February of 1929, I Never Kissed a Baby Like You, featuring in the vocal department Les Allen, Phil Arnold, and Eddie Brandt.

I never kissed a baby like you, the new Mayfair Dance Orchestra. Well, I don't think the baby in question was an infant. But the baby in our next number is. And have you ever noticed how a new baby in the family, a marvel that a new baby is, can be very demanding? They seem to know exactly what they want and how to let us know what it is they want and when they want it. Well, in this song, the attentive parents are compared to the level of service that a monarch might enjoy. Once again, with the new Mayfair Dance Orchestra, as led by Carol Gibbons, and in the vocal department is Jack Plant. And the number is His Majesty the Baby, dating from January of 1935.

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The house is quiet and all the shades are drawn. They're walking on tiptoe because they seem to know he's not to be disturbed. Shh, not a single word. 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

0: A rather risque song for the time, dating to February of 1940. Mr. Jones, Are You Coming to Bed? Elsie Carlisle, with orchestral accompaniment by Jay Wilbur. And that song was written by Annette Mills, who was to find fame a few years later, from 1946 to the mid-1950s, as the presenter of that children's favourite, Muffin the Mule. Annette wrote many songs, including one entitled Bumps a Daisy, referring to the naughty ladies of the naughty 90s. The 1890s, that is. And that song was recorded by Annette with Joe Loss in June of 1939. But with the advent of war, Annette changed the lyrics to account for that naughty man, Adolf. And the title on the 78 label reads, Adolf, subtitled Introduction to Bumps a Daisy. A perfect patriotic and pick-me-up song for the times, and also for bandwagon star Arthur Askey. Here with orchestra directed by Ronnie Munro. And in reality, I suspect the orchestra may be the new Mayfair Dance Orchestra. And the recording dates to September of 1939.
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0: whoops-a-daisy, this is the finish of you.
1: Oh, I know. Oh, you shouldn't have done it, baby. It's more than you can chew, buddy. Can't you see it all? Come on. Come on, hold your hand out, you twerp.

Arthur Askey, with orchestra directed by Ronnie Munro, and Adolf. Adolf Hitler, that is. I like the Glenn Miller sound, and I know that many of you, the listeners, do. Many years ago I had a Glenn Miller spot, but that seems to have fallen by the wayside over the years, so perhaps I should resurrect it. Many bands adopted it during the late 1930s and the war years, and also long afterwards as well. One of the British bands to do so was that of Geraldo, here with Carol Carr and a popular number from the 1943 Rodgers and Hammerstein musical, Oklahoma. Geraldo's version dates from May of 1947.

Strange Love, the Glenn Miller Orchestra, as directed by Tex Beneke, with vocalist Artie Melvin. I have no date for that one, but I suspect it dates from just after the war. Let's play out this week with another number by the Glenn Miller Orchestra, as led by Tex Beneke. It's Texas Tex. Well, time is upon us, and it's time for me to say goodbye once again. But I shall be here next week with more of the same, more great dance band and big band sound, so please do join me then. And until then, this is Tony Bradley saying, keep safe and take care.

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0: 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Then we'll begin. The next Vintage Wireless program is sponsored by Sally and Robert from Horsham.
1: Ladies and gentlemen, for the last time in the current series, we present the Navy Lark with our three stars, John Pertwee, Leslie Phillips, and Stephen Murray. Entertaining a big noise can be a bit of overwhelming, as our vicar discovered when he invited Ted Heath to play for the Harmonium Fund in the Scouts' Hut. However, when the Island Draft entertain the Admiral in their wardroom, he leads them a fine old dance.
2: Well, if anybody was to ask a chap, I'd have a gin. Yeah, I say, Povey! Povey!
3: Yes?
2: Come here. Who's the old biddy in the frightful hat? Shocking mess, all grapes and cherries and violets.
4: That happens to be my wife's. And it also happens to be her favorite hat.
2: Dragged in by the cat, I think it was. Looks like a mobile Kew Garden.
5: Henry, where are you? Henry, heel, Henry.
4: Coming, my love.
5: Who was that little friend you were talking to?
4: Little friend? That was the Admiral.
6: Dollops! Stop, Dollops! Get your lovely stuff, Dollops, young. Come along now, all over now. Anyone want a little nicety to nibble?
7: Gee.
6: Get your lovely...
7: Gee, sir. When I asked you to assist in the wardroom, I didn't mean I wanted you to flog the stuff like the ice cream girl at the Bijou Cinema.
8: Oh, I didn't know you knew the lady, sir.
4: Ah, very nice, too. A trifle on the vast side, when looked at in daylight, but none of us are perfect. And her legs.
7: That's not what I was getting at.
4: No, I should hope not, indeed. Permission to carry on, sir?
7: Oh, very well.
4: Obliged to be sure, sir.
6: Olive, do that, the stuffed olive on the outs. Over the out, your free nuts. All bits of nonsense, saunters. Tiny and stop one.
9: You know, sir, I reckon we'd have done better if you had hired the girl from the Bijou Cinema.
7: Yes, at least she's prettier.
9: Oh, I don't know, though.

0: Because you haven't seen her in the daylight, sir.
1: Now, possibly not, but I've seen Mrs. Povey in all her grim reality, and she's heading this way.
0: Oh, Lummy, then let's head the other way, sir.
1: With all speed, Mr. Phillips.
2: I say. Oh, bother, they've gone. Henry?
3: Yes, my love.
2: Admire my hat.
3: What, again?
2: Certainly.
3: It's magnificent, my love.
2: Good boy. Carry on, then.
4: Harry! Olive! Who'll have a sausage roll on a little pole? Yes, Bobby. Come along now. Get your delicate dollops of sardinia.
5: Excuse me, sir.
6: What's that? Have the next excuse me. Oh, no, thanks. I don't dance, actually. Oh, do get out of my way, some of you.
3: Oh, I'm sorry, sir. Am I in your way?
6: You always flaming well are, Povey. Look, I just made the punch. You go and have a bowlful for Pete's sake.
3: Oh, thank you, sir.
2: Henry.
3: Yes, my love.
2: Introduce me to your little playmate.
3: Certainly, Henry. Excuse me, sir. I can't remember if you've met my wife.
6: Who cares? As long as you have, I'm not bothered.
2: How do you do, Admiral?
6: Reaping ivy, madam. Where'd you get that ghastly hat? And it forced under glass, I suppose.
2: Oh, no, it came up quite on its own.
6: Oi, number one!
7: Coming, sir. Where are you?
6: I'm over here, behind the Hanging Gardens of Babylon. Peek-a-boo.
7: Got you, sir.
6: Good. Now it's your turn to be he. Off you go.
7: Yes, we are a bit overcrowded, aren't we, sir? Very civil of you to make the punch, sir.
6: Uncivil-looking bunch. Don't blame me, number one. You invited him. Still, glad you're having a good send-off.
7: Yes, well, we thought... Send-off? We're not going anywhere, sir. I hope.
6: Well, didn't I tell you? Oh, you're sailing in the morning.
7: Oh, gracious, but we're supposed to be going on leave, sir.
6: Yeah, I knew you'd be pleased. You've been assigned a fishery protection duty, you know.
7: Funnily enough, sir, no, I didn't.
6: Well, you do now. Ever since they got home rule, those Patani landers have been a bit uppity with us.
7: Oh, dear.
6: Yeah, coming the old acid, about a 7-mile limit or some such old rope. They sent a gunboat out after the fishing fleet last week. Liberty takers. Intelligence didn't even know they'd got one.
7: Yeah, I'm none too sure intelligence knows we've got trout bridge, sir.
0: Excuse me, sir.
7: We usually do, Mr. Phillips. What is it this time?
0: Oh, it's a bit delicate, sir, but Commander Povey has been giving the punch a bit of a bashing, sir. And Mrs. P is on the warpath.
7: I don't know.
0: Well, sir, the cherries on her hat are vibrating like mad.
7: Oh, dear. Well, he's not the only one in the muck. We are, too. We've got to go into Patani land again.
0: Oh, that's nice, sir. I mean, it's just the right time of the year. Go where, sir? I mean, we can't. We're due for leave.
6: What's that? Due to leave? Well, I suppose I am. There's no need to tell a chap. I wish I'd never made that punch for you now.
0: No, sir. I meant...
6: Never got a drop anyway. Somebody else guzzled it all.
8: Quiet, please. May I have your attention, please?
7: Oh, and I think I know who it was.
8: May I have your...
9: Allow me. Come on, Povey, sir.
8: Ladies and gentlemen, silence, please, Povey, ship, please. Now, come along, please. Give him a chance. A little quiet there, please. Yes. A little quiet, please. Now, then. Excellent bit of hush, please. Come along now. Come along, please. Belt up!
3: Good grief. The floor's yours, sir.
8: Ladies and gentlemen, I feel duty-bound to make a short speech.
9: No, sir. No, you don't, sir. Not the speech, sir. You want to recite, sir.
8: Yes. The lads are all looking forward to it, sir.
9: Recite?
8: Yes, sir.
9: But I haven't got
8: yes,
9: a...
8: Yes, yes, yes, you have, sir. Look, I've just the poem here, sir.
3: Oh, well, if you're sure...
9: Absolutely, sir.
8: Ladies and gentlemen, a little recitation.
2: Henry!
3: Yes, my love?
2: No, smut.
8: The seafarer's life. With a yo-ho-ho for the bounding main, I've dropped my diddly-doo in the what's-his-name. Where's it gone? Which way did it go? I got it for a tanner from Auntie Fro. With a brum-tum, tiddle-dum, fiddle-dee-dee, chase me, Charlie, you can't catch me.
9: Oh, that can't be right, I'm sure. Now, look.
8: Lovely, sir. Oh, it's lovely, sir. Lovely reading. End of part one, verse two, sir. Come along,
9: but the
3: dreadful poem you wrote last...
8: Keep going, sir! Oh, lovely! You've got the assembled share absolutely hanging on every word!
7: No, Mr. Phillips. Going to Botanyland is going to be a welcome relief after this.
0: Couldn't we go right now, sir?
7: Good idea. He'll probably be still going strong when we get back.
0: Not if Mrs. Povey can get at him with her parasol, sir.
3: Verse two. With a yo-ho-ho for the bounding main, let's hop on a bus and go by train. I once had a cake and also a hat, but I sat on them both, so that was that. With a rum-tom, tiddle-tom, fiddle-dee-dee, I once... bash the bonce of a bumblebee.
8: Oh, no, really, I should No, sir! Commander Poovy, sir, keep going, sir. It's lovely. Lovely, lovely, lovely, sir. Ever drop more punch to lubricate the lyrical, sir. Verse three, not songs, three. Verse three. Lovely talking of it, but I heard it.
3: Oh, very well. And with a yo-ho-ho for the bounding main, my bath's got a plug, but it hasn't a drain.

0: Left hand ever so slightly down a bit.
1: Left hand ever so slightly down a bit it is, sir.
0: Put your hand out, Chief. I want to turn right in a minute.
1: Put me hand out. You want to what, sir?
2: What on earth are you nattering about, Mr. Phillips?
0: Well, you can't be too careful, sir. There's a chap behind who wants to pass.
2: This is ridiculous. We're only 8 miles off Patarniland. There's no other shipping but the Jolly Fisherman within my...
1: He's right, sir. For once, he's right. There's a gunboat right behind us, sir.
2: Bridge number one here.
3: Starboard lookout here, sir.
2: I know, Goldstein. There's a gunboat coming up on us.
3: Oh, well, of course, if you're going to keep an eye out too, I might just as well as stay at home. I mean, there's no sense in a pair of us straining our eyes, is there?
2: No, Goldstein,
3: if a chap's redundant, the least you could do is tell him, I say. It's no joke being stuck out here like a proper Charlie, you know? When he's not perishing freezing, he's blistering hot.
2: Yes, but Goldstein,
3: I take a Welshman to stand it, and I'm not.
2: Not a Welshman?
3: No, I'm not standing for it. Sir. Reminds me of my great aunt Morpeth and the way she treated Uncle William before they got married.
2: I'm not the slightest.
3: Never let him set foot inside the house while they were courting, you know? Used to make him stand outside and on the windows so he could write sweet nothings to her in the steam. She only let him in a couple of times since they were married, come to think of it. A more devoted couple you never wish to meet if you had to, man. Then there's my cousin Isidore Thomas. Now, he's the...
0: You know, sir, I reckon I know why Wales is so full of mountains.
2: Really?
0: Yes, sir. They were built by people trying to get away from Goldstein for a bit.
1: I don't wish to intrude, sir, but we're about to have company, sir.
2: What? Oh, Lord, a gunboat. What flag's that she's flying, Mr. Phillips?
0: Hmm? Oh, don't ask me, sir. I'm none too sure what ours is, actually.
2: Yes, that's true. Now, remember what happened last time I asked you to fly a Union Jack on the island?
0: Well, it was a simple mistake, sir. It could have happened to anybody.
1: Did he fly it upside down, Mr. Murray, sir?
2: No, sideways.
1: Oh, well done, Mr. Phillips, sir.
0: It looked jolly fetching, too, actually.
1: Yeah, well, that's no Union Jack flapping in the breeze on the gunboat, sir. Let's have a look. Here, just a minute. Here, that's the Patarniland flag, sir.
2: You sure?
1: Well, must be, sir. Palm tree on a mud-coloured background with a coconut or two rampant.
2: Well, they're almost alongside. Better give them a shout and see what they want, Chief.
1: Oh, I said. Ahoy there! What's the name of the game you're playing at?
4: Ahoy there also from my fine and splendid crashing first class meet and myself.
5: You're now inside our truly damp and disgusting waters.
4: And should you not feel like leaving our truly damp and disgusting waters, my fine and wholesome first-class mate and I will have to send an A number one top hole banging gun shell with much urgency through your fine and magnificent funnel.
5: Bung ho!
4: Bung ho from me also!
1: Oh. Oi! Wait here! Come back!
0: But what are they talking about, sir? I mean, we can't be inside their damp and disgusting waters. I've just checked my charts.
2: Splendid. Where are we?
0: Well, there's at least, we are in their damp and disgusting waters. By about 2 miles.
1: Stone me, that means the whole of the fishing fleet is as well. They'll all be catching addicts with Made in Patarniland stamped on them.
2: Yeah, we better call up the skipper of the fleet at once.
0: Yes, otherwise we'll cop an A number one top hole. Banging gun shells smartly in the funnel, sir.
2: If I were sure of that, Mr. Phillips, I'd send you up it now.
1: Oh, let's anyway, sir.
2: Now, that'll do, Chief. Now, I better nip down to the radio room and sort this out.
6: Hello, Troutbridge calling the Saucy Seagull. Troutbridge calling the Saucy Seagull. Come in, please.
7: I wish you...

0: Isn't that good, sir? I've given him a toot, but he doesn't give a hoot. Now, I mean, I've given him a hoot, but he doesn't give a toot. No, no, I mean...
1: Now, you mean that you won't, but he don't pop back, sir.
0: Yes, precisely, Chief. Yes.
2: We'll just have to close in even more.
0: Aye, aye, sir. Full ahead both, Chief.
1: Full ahead both, it is, sir.
0: Upsa-daisy with the old right hand and down again.
1: Upsa-daisy with the old right hand and down again, sir.
3: Oi! Mind where you're going, my dear! Mind me nets!
2: Ah, the saucy seagull seems to be a little annoyed.
0: Then watch it, sir. You know what seagulls are, sir.
3: Get away! You're howling me nets!
2: What blazes was that?
1: Man the boats! We're going down! This way out! Can you panic, please, let Pepe through? Top feather runs! We're slowing down, sir, and with all of it judder, sir. Yeah, there it goes again. Run for it, lads. Last one over the side is a custard.
2: Chief, will you be quiet?
0: But there is something odd going on, sir. We're full ahead both engines, sir, yet we've practically stopped.
2: So we have. Good gracious.
0: What's that, sir?
2: Well, look at the saucy seagull. She's racing towards us.
1: Goodbye, all. Inflate your life belts as you dive over, lads. Don't forget to write.
4: Come back here.
3: Gangway! My dear! Gangway!
0: Yeah, where does he think he's going, sir? He'll ram our stern if he's not...
1: Everybody down! Blimey, don't knock. Come in.
0: Clumsy navigation there.
3: I'll have a law on you for this, my dear.
1: What do you want to ram us like that for, you silly old codcatcher?
3: Well, you know, no pleasant choice. Why didn't you stop engine, eh? You got your screw calling me nuts.
0: Oh, how nasty. We must have wound him in like a kite.
3: Lost all we catch now, we are.
2: Well, I've no doubt you'll be putting your claim in.
3: It's all written out now.
2: I thought it would be. Your name isn't Pertwee by any chance.
3: How did you guess?
1: Uncle Albert! You silly old fool, now you've spoiled it. He's not a Pertwee, sir. No, no, no. I've never seen this relative of mine who's a complete stranger and all me frantic parts.
0: Who did that?
1: Cameron! Cameron! I wish to observe strict neutrality. Nation shall speak peace unto nation. Alley up with the white flags.
2: Oh, shut up. Bridge number one here.
5: Starboard, look out here, sir. I realize I'm wasting my time because you've already seen it. But that little lot came from a Patanilan gunboat and was a thumping sight too close to able seaman Goldstein for his liking.
2: Thank you, Goldstein. What a near shave.
5: Yeah, practically a haircut as well. I just had one, which cost me 9p.
2: I see. Well, if they fire one any closer, I'll see you get your money back.
0: You know, it's all jolly well for them to poop off at us, sir. But how can we move with this nit's net round our screw?
2: Bridge?
5: That'll be 9p.

0: take a check, Goldstein.
1: Look, I don't want to be difficult at a time like this.
2: Good. Mr. Phillips, we've got to get out of here. Try slowest down, see if that unravels the net at all.
3: Oh, what a good idea, sir. Now, why didn't I think of that?
4: Possibly because it was a good idea.
3: Yes, I suppose that could act. Oh. Slowest down a bit gingerly both.
1: Slowest down a bit gingerly both it is. I hope so.
2: Bridge number one here.
5: Engine room. Maple Seaman Johnson here, sir.
2: What are you

0: doing in the engine room, fatso?
1: Well, the chief thought the heat might get me weighed down, sir.
0: I see. What's the matter, anyhow?
1: Well, the chief's engineer's compliments, sir, and he knows what's going to happen in a minute.
0: What?
1: The engine's running hot, and we'll soon have an overheated floggle-toggle, sir.
0: That's a risk we'll just have to take.
1: Aye, aye, sir. The red-hot floggle-toggle's a nasty thing to have, you know.
0: All right, Johnson, that's enough.
1: Well, floggle-toggles don't grow on trees, you know, sir.
0: That's enough, Johnson.
1: You try buying a floggle-toggle in a florist. In a florist and see what sort of answer you get, yeah.
0: You'll get a rude one in a minute. Carry on.
1: I am carrying on about floggle-toggles.
2: Sir, we're breaking free of the net, sir. Look. Unknit one, unpurl one. Unknit one.
3: Mine!
2: Oh, I've dropped one.
3: Mine, look what you're doing to me neck, me dear. The only thing that wouldn't go through it now is a wire.
4: Well, don't catch one now, you old fool, or you'll never get your compensation.
5: Hey, who did it? Come on, own up. Who moved the ship?
2: Lummy. Lieutenant Commander Staunton.
5: Number one, old fruit, stop the boat at once.
0: But I can't, sir.
5: Can't? Of course you can, old socks. You just say stop engines. It works every time.
0: I mean, we can't stop here, sir.
5: Oh, but you've got to, old lad. We're over the shoulder of the big fellas, you know. I've been fishing the little blighters out like 1 o'clock. Hundreds of the bounders.
4: Tell me, you know what the captain's done, sir, don't you? What? He's caught all the fish out of the saucy seagull's net.
5: The catch. Means I've caught the little chap second hand.
4: Oh. Oh, it's the gunboat again. They're coming in for the kill. Man the pumps. Keep it afloat until Pertwee gets off.
0: Will you stop the panic, Chief? It's not the gunboat.
2: No, sir. It's Lummy. It's our destroyer makepeace, sir. That means that...
6: Hi there, Troutbridge.
4: Start the panic again. Thunderguts is here.
0: What on earth is Commander Povey doing in this part of the world?
2: Probably trying to get away from Mrs. Povey, sir.
6: Hi there, Troutbridge. I want a word with you.
0: Quick, Chief. Nip down to the starn, collect all the captain's fish and get rid of them.
4: Oh, I said, I'll chuck them back over the side.
2: Make peace is pretty close, sir.
0: Yes. Chief, you better not chuck them back now. Take them down to the galley and burn them.
4: Burn them? Cool, that's got a pong. Pretty inelegant, isn't it? So, it's all right, sir. We'll see to it at once.
6: Hi there, Troutbridge. I have an urgent message from the Admiral.
0: Is that why you're on the bounding main yo-ho, sir?
6: Yes, there's something well ill. He's just remembered you were due for leave. And I had to come out here and make peace to relieve you.
0: What? You mean we're to return to home waters at once, sir?
6: Yes, you are.
0: Oh, hard luck, sir.
6: Number one, what are you making smoke for?
2: Cool. Pass the salt and vinegar, will you?
0: Oh, I think something's caught a bit in the galley, sir.
6: For goodness sake, get underway. We can't breathe over here.
4: We are now frying, sir.
0: Yeah, so Commander Povey's noticed, Chief. It's blowing in his direction.
4: Oh, what a shame, sir.
2: Slow ahead, both, Chief.
4: Slow ahead, both, it is, sir.

0: I say, Heather.
1: Well, Leslie?
0: Can't you stop typing now? We ought to be going on leave, you know.
1: Yes, but I'm typing my leave pass.
0: Well, don't bother with that. Leave it till you get back. There's no...
2: Ah, got that leave pass of yours ready for me to sign, Heather?
1: Just finished, sir.
2: Good. What's it worth for me to sign it?
1: With all due respect, sir, a fourpenny one if you don't.
0: Heather and I are going on leave together, sir.
2: I beg your pardon?
1: We're staying at my mama's, sir.
0: Oh, blow it.
1: What?
0: I said, let's go it. It's getting late.
2: Oh, good gracious, sir. Must I? I'm going to Scotland with Lieutenant Commander Staunton.
1: Oh, I didn't know you fished at all, sir.
2: No, I don't, but I have a sneaking feeling I will by the time I get back.
3: Excuse me, sir. Chief Petty Officer Pertwee, sir.
4: And Able Seaman Johnson, sir.
3: We've come for our leave passes, sir.
0: Now, they're on my desk, Chief. Help yourself.
1: Well, goodbye, boys. Me must ash now.
2: So must I.
3: Goodbye.
2: See you
4: goodbye,
2: well.
4: Heather.
0: Oh, goodbye.
4: Here, yeah, boy.
2: Mr. Phillips.
0: Now, sir?
2: You were supposed to come with us.
0: What? Oh, lummy. I knew I'd forgotten something. It was me.
5: Coming, sir. So long, chap.
3: So long.
2: Cheerio, boy.
3: Cheerio.
4: Well, they've gone. That leaves just us, didn't it?
3: Yeah, Johnson. Funnily enough, it does. Here on it is your pass.
4: So. Well, you come in, then?
3: No, not just for the moment. But so, you carry on.
4: Well, the ferry boat will be going before long, you know.
3: Yeah, well, it's always another one tomorrow.
4: Chief, where are you going to spend your leave?
3: Me? Well, I've made up my mind. I mean, so many places I could go, I just don't know which one to choose. I'd even stay here for a day or two first, and then...
4: Chief?
3: Oh, shut old fat, so you'll miss the ferry boat in a minute.
4: No, I won't. Chief, how would you like to spend your leave at my mum's mint?
3: Hey, you mean me at your mum means? Oh, no, she wouldn't want
4: yes,
3: me.
4: Yes, she would.
3: Well, how do you know? I mean, are you sure? I don't like them.
4: Well, that's settled then. Wouldn't feel like I was on leave without somebody handy to call me fatso.
3: Oh, well, if you put it that way.
4: I do, and what's more, I just did.
3: Right, well, we'll pick my gear up and this tool's on the way, eh? Forward march then, fatso.
4: Aye, aye, Chief. Yeah. My mum min likes you, you know.
3: Would. Even when I'm rotten. Absolutely stinking rotten.
4: Yeah, let's not go mad. Here, I'll show you all my model boats and mum min will bake a floggle toggle cake for us.
3: Does she make good floggle toggle cakes?
4: Oh, yeah. She uses the best floggle toggle.
3: I'll take her some. We've got a few in the stores that won't be missed.
4: Ah, she'll like them.
3: And there's a spare bottle of liniminiminiment if ever she gets the twinging screws.
4: Well, that might come in handy and all.
3: No home should be without it, Joyce.
4: That's true. Well, come along then, Chief.
3: After you.

0: That was John Pertwee, Leslie Phillips and Stephen Murray working their passage in The Navy Lark, written by Laurie Wyman. In this program, which was the last of the current series, John Pertwee was the chief petty officer, Leslie Phillips was the sub-lieutenant, Stephen Murray was the number one, Commander Povey was played by Richard Caldicott, Heather was Heather Chasen, Able Seaman Johnson was Ronnie Barker, Able Seaman Goldstein was Tenniel Evans, and the skipper of the fishing fleet was played by Michael Bates. For the entire series, the incidental music was by Tommy Riley and James Moody, technical direction by David Allen, special effects by Tony Luke and Charles Clark Maxwell, and the recorded production by Alistair Scott Johnston.
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Hello and welcome to Light and Easy here on Angel Radio with me, Bill Davis. I hope you can stay with me for the next hour while we showcase the art and craft of the popular song. And I'm just about to lift the lid on our box of musical dolly mixtures that contain vocals, instrumentals, but starting off with something like this.

Ron Goodwin and his orchestra get the show off to a fine start this week with the Miss Marple theme, used for a series of four films starring Margaret Rutherford as the iconic sleuth. And we continue with instrumentals all the way in this show, with this one from the mid-50s by Eddie Calvert.

Eddie Calvert, known as the man with the golden trumpet, with Mandy, a number 9 hit for him in 1958. And we move to the Light Music catalogue now and go along the avenue with Roger Roger and his orchestra.

Something from the golden age of light music there. That was Roger and his Champs-Élysées Orchestra with a fine track titled Along the Avenue. Now we turn to the world of sport and listen to the ITV World of Sport theme tune.

Well, that was something we heard every Saturday afternoon. The World of Sport theme, composed by Don Harper. The real title, The World of Sport March. It was used between 1968 and 1983. The show featured a number of well-known presenters, but most notably starting off with Eamon Andrews and ending with a long run by Dickie Davis. So let's move away from the world of sport to something more leisurely, like a walk. And this is A Walk in the Black Forest.

A Walk in the Black Forest, a big hit for Horst Janowski and his orchestra in 1965, but this version is by Sounds Orchestral with Johnny Pearson on the piano, and I play that because it's a favourite of regular listeners Roger and Amy in Bridport. And now we move to a march, and what better band can play a good march than that of His Majesty's Royal Marines?

the band of His Majesty's Royal Marines with a fine march, My Regiment. Well, we move away from a march now to something on the dance floor. Frank Chaxfield and his orchestra and the Luxembourg Waltz.

Frank Chaxfield and his orchestra, and the Luxembourg Waltz. Frank Chaxfield was a big contributor to British light music and easy listening. He was born in 1914 in Battle, East Sussex. Now we move to the States to hear Tommy Dorsey and Tea for Two.

Tommy Dorsey and his orchestra with the T for Two Cha-Cha. It was composed by Vincent Newmans in 1924 for the show No No Nanette. And this big band arrangement by Tommy Dorsey in 1958 gave him a number three hit, staying in the charts for 19 weeks. Erhard Bauschke and his orchestra are up next with The Highland Swing.

Artie Shaw and his orchestra with Frenesi. He recorded this in 1940. It reached number one and stayed in the charts for 13 weeks. And you're listening to Light and Easy here on Angel Radio with me, Bill Davis.

Percy Faith and his orchestra, with Theme from a Summer Place, composed by Max Steimer, and used for the film of the same name in 1959. It starred Sandra Dee and Troy Donahue. And that was another US number one instrumental. It stayed in the charts for 9 weeks. And we move to Bossa Nova now, with Quincy Jones and Soul Bossa Nova.

Quincy Jones and his orchestra from 1965 with Soul Bossa Nova, an instrumental that had become a real statement of the 60s Bossa Nova movement. And now we move to The Piano Bar and hear this one by Russ Conway.

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It was a number one single for him in 1959, and it was produced by Jeff Love. Well, let's go back to the dance floor now with another cha-cha. This is Joe Loss and his orchestra with Wheels.

A fine cha-cha-cha ending to that. Wheels. Some of you may remember that as being the tune to that musical muscle man who found fame through Opportunity Knocks. But Joe Loss recorded that in 1960, and it gave him a number one hit. Now we have a theme tune to a BBC television radio comedy, Marriage Lines.

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The show featured two newlyweds, Richard Briers and Prunella Scales.

Midnight in Moscow, played by Kenny Ball and his Paramount Jazzmen. Well, this instrumental show has featured a walk, a march, a waltz, and a cha-cha. So, how about a tango? Blue Tango by Leroy Anderson.

Blue Tango, a big hit for Leroy Anderson and his orchestra in 1951. And that brings this instrumental Light and Easy to a close. Thanks for your company, and thanks to Jane in Nantwich for sponsoring the show. And I'll play out with Soul Coaxing by Raymond Lefevre and his orchestra.

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5: 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And I really think it's wonderful. And I think it's very relaxing, humorous, and I love it. And it's definitely good for us old people.

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2: Now we're off to Ken in Southampton. Hello to you. You'd like the Eagles and Stranger on the Shore.

There we go. That's Stranger on the Screw, the Eagles, and that's for Ken in Southampton. Now to Colin in Islington. Here is Highwire, and it's Edwin Ashley and his orchestra.

0: There we go. That's for Colin in East Lincolnton High Wire. And that's especially for Colin in Islington. We're your favourite nostalgia radio station, Angel Radio. Some while ago, a few years ago, we played you this particular thing. It's quite funny when you listen to it. Some of you may have already heard this over, several times, but this was many years ago that this came out. And we're going back sort of to the age of 2019, about that particular time. I'm going to play it for you now, and it is an excerpt. But hope you enjoy it, but you do have to listen very carefully.
1: Good afternoon, you're to the service team. How can I help?
2: Hey, I'm really not happy. I'd like to make a complaint, please.
1: Okay then, sir, what's this complaint about?
2: Listen, I've just bought a pizza in Asda's in Merthyr Tydfil. I've just got home, there's absolutely no topping on it, you know, that's my dinner for the night.
1: Well, there's no topping on it whatsoever?
2: No, just bread.
1: Just bread and tomato sauce?
2: No, not even tomato sauce, just bread.
1: Oh, okay then, sir, sorry about that first of all, but thanks for letting us know this information. Because what I'm actually going to do for you now is, I'm going to log a product quality claim. And this is where I'm going to get you out a letter of apology and also a goodwill gesture for the inconvenience caused by a product. And from the packaging details that you submit to me, we'll be able to launch a little investigation as to why this happened or is happening, plus that provides feedback as well for us and our suppliers to make things better in the future.
2: I mean, what about my dinner now, though? I've got to go hungry, have I?
1: I'm sorry about that, sir, but if you can get back to store, they'll be able to exchange this for you.
2: Oh, I gotta go all the way back up to Asda's just to take this bloody pizza back. Gonna get a new one with topping on.
1: Well, sorry about that, sir, because all I can do for it, obviously I can't send you out a pizza, can I? So, this means.
2: Could I get one delivered, though?
1: Could I get one delivered?
2: It's just, it's a long way. I mean, that's up Douglas topping Asda's. I'm all the way bottom of town. It's a long way to go.
1: Right, unfortunately, we'll be able to provide that service for you. Which area do you live in?
2: In town, in Merthyr. I mean, look at it, it's just. Wait. I've opened it upside down.
1: Are you being serious?
2: Right, okay, that's why there was no topping. I was looking at the bottom. Oh, it's a nightmare. All the topping's falling off. I was holding the cellophane on the
1: bottom. I'm sorry for laughing.
2: Well, it's still no dinner for me. I mean, all the topping's at the bottom now. Can I still take it back?
1: I think you can as well. You to get a new one, yeah.
2: Yeah. I mean, the end of the day, this probably happens all the time. It doesn't say in the box, open this way up for your pizza.
1: Yeah, but you carry it home. The pizza's on the front. You'd open it that way up.
2: I had this impression. I didn't think it was how you were supposed to eat it or open it,
1: You can still eat it. Would that be right, or would you just like to take it back?
2: Well, no, I suppose I've opened it that way. If I put it in the oven that way, it's just going to get stuck to the bottom of the oven, isn't it? I mean, all the stuff's falling off.
1: Right, then, so I've still got them packaging details, right? Because I'd send you out this letter of apology.
2: Yeah.
1: And a good little gesture for this inconvenience caused by...
2: Do me a favour. If it's a letter of apology, don't mention that I opened it upside down. It makes me look like a fool, then, doesn't it?
1: No, I won't do that, sir.
2: Well, come on, it's not that funny, man. I bet everyone does it.
1: Right, could I start by asking which of our stores did you purchase this from?
2: Yeah, it was in Merthyr. So what am I going to do, just take it back there, is it?
1: After this claim, you can just throw this away now.
2: Listen, mate, I'm too embarrassed to have a letter off you. I know you think it's funny, I feel deeply ashamed of myself, so...
1: Sorry about that, sir.
2: No, don't worry, obviously, you've probably not had a call, I guess, so you should imagine. It's my own fault, I should have opened it by the picture, like you said. Listen, don't worry, I'll scrape it together, mash it up and just, I don't know.
1: No, sir, I'll still get you out this 11 apology for the inconvenience, because we decided to open it up, so...
2: I feel like a right plum. If you could just put on your boxes in future, I'm sure there's another people like me, that's all.
1: Thanks
2: for your help anyway. I'll try and salvage this, man, but thanks for your help anyway. If you stick around all boxes in future, I'll sort it out, alright?
1: Okay then.
2: Cheers, mate.
1: Okay, thanks a lot.
2: Ciao, man.
1: Bye.
0: Well, I hope the pizza did get sorted out eventually. This is Angel Radio on your Tuesday evening. Right, our next request is Sid Dale and Walk and Tall. It's from 1966, and this is especially for Fred in Exeter.

Walk and Tall, and that was Sid Dale here on your favourite nostalgia radio station, Angel Radio. Right, our next request is for June in Wakefield Court. Dig You Later, especially for you, June. Hope you enjoy.

0: the word.
1: I got it from the guy who was in the know. It was mighty smoky over Tokyo. Friend of mine in a B-29 dropped another load for luck. As he flew away, he was heard to say,
2: a hubba, hubba, hubba, yuck, yuck.
1: Well, I gotta go a-fishing.
2: That

0: Habba, habba, habba, just got in.
1: A habba, habba, habba, oh, give me some skin.
0: Well, you're looking mighty pretty, Miss Curly Locks.
1: I'm the gravel girdie of the Bobby Sox.
0: I'm the yatata, yatata, yatata, you talk big.
1: Well, I'm the fresh tomato, you can't dig.

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1: Well, what you say?
0: What you say?
2: I say I'll leave you later, baby,
0: in the USA.
3: Hubba hubba, and did you ever Perry Como for our June in Wakefield Court? Right, are you ready for your quiz question number one? Which shape has four equal sides? 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Thank you for your email. You would like to hear The Choir and It's Cold Outside.

Choir, it's cold outside, but Buzz in Bemerton near Salisbury. Thank you, Buzz, for your email. Ben in Southsea, hello to you. Nice to have your company. You'd like Petula Clark, Don't Sleep in the Subway, which shape has four equal sides.

Don't Sleep in the Subway. That's especially for Ben in Southsea, and that is Petula Clark. And now off to Jamie in Totten. Here's a Dave Pike set and Martha.

There we go, Martha, the Dave Pike set, especially for Jamie in Totten. Which shape has four equal sides? If you think you know, 02392 498 556. Now we're off to Don in Brighton. Hello to you. You would like to hear Quite Contrary by Sid Dale.

There we go. That's Adele, and quite contrary, especially for Don in Brighton. Right, our next request is especially for Wendy in Norwich. It's Barbara Streisand and People from 1964. Well done to Andrew in the Isle of Wight, Neil in Santa Monica, Beryl and Colin in Drayton, Thelma in Gosport, Arthur in Bognor Regis, Alan in Orpington, Wendy in Norwich, Fred and Pat in Southfields, and also Jenny in Hayling Island. And well done to also Ben in Southsea, Kay in London, and Edward in Halifax. We asked you which shape has four equal sides. Of course, it was a square. Right, question number two. What is the maximum score in a game of snooker? What is the maximum score in a game of snooker?

Barbara Streisand and people for Wendy in Norwich. Beryl and Colin in Drayton, hello to you. Frank Sinatra, it had to be you.

It had to be you, Frank Sinatra, for Beryl and Colin in Drayton. Right, our next request coming up is this one. We're your favourite nostalgia radio station, Angel Radio. It's for Margaret in Waterlooville. And thank you, Margaret, for your email. Here's Wooden Heart, Elvis Presley.

A Wooden Heart, Elvis Presley, that's for Margaret in Waterlooville. Frankie in West Norwood, thank you for your email. Here's Kenny Lynch for Loving You, My Baby.

There we go, Kenny Lynch for Loving You Baby, and that of course was for Frankie in West Norwood. Thank you there for your email. Next request is especially for Sue in Southampton. Hello to you. You would like to hear Judy Driscoll, Brian Auger and The Trinity. This wheel is on fire.

There we go, Wheels on Fire. This Wheels on Fire, and that's Judy Dristle, Brian Auger, and the Trinity for Sue in Southampton. Thank you, Sue, for your call. We asked you what was the maximum score in the game of snooker.

Craig Douglas, £100 of clay, for Sylvia and Teddy in Romsey. Next request is Patricia in Portsmouth. It's September Song and Knacking Coal. What device measures temperature? 02392 498 556.

September song, Knacking Cold, for Trish in Portsmouth. What device measures temperatures? 02392 498 556 or David at angelradio.uk. The Beatles, Come and Get It for Val and Ray in North End.

There we go, the Beatles, and that's for Val and Ray in North End. Come and get it. Judy and Ray in Porchester, they would like the Pompey Chime.

the Pompey Chimes for Julie and Ray in Porchester. Rohit, hello to you. This is especially for Lucky in London. Here's Elvis Presley and I Apologise.

Well, that's obviously not Elvis Presley, even though it's showing it is him. We'll come back to that one in a moment. And our next request is for Angie in Southsea. It's Donovan, Little Tin Soldier.

Donovan, Little Tin Soldier for Angie in Southsea. Many apologies to Rohit, and you wanted the particular song, but here's another Elvis instead. It hurts me. I couldn't find the one you specifically wanted, and the one that actually had similar words into it wasn't actually Elvis Presley.

There we go, Elvis Presley. And that, of course, was especially for Rohit and Lucky in London. It Hurts Me and Elvis Presley. Many apologies, couldn't find the other one that you wanted. Trevor and Biggin Hill, hello to you. It's Ken Dodd, The Green Leaves of Summer.

Queen Leaves the Summer, Ken Dodd for Trevor in Biggin Hill. Well done to Andrew in the Isle of Wight, Neil in Santa Monica, Jenny in Hayling Island, Alan in Orpington, Thelma in Gosport, Beryl and Colin in Drayton, Barry and Delilah in Dawlish, Trevor in Biggin Hill, Alice in Portsmouth, Kay in London, Edward in Halifax. Well done to you all. The device measuring temperature is a thermometer, so well done for that one. Your next one, which month has 28 days? Which month has 28 days? 02392 498 556 or David at angelradio.uk. Duran Eddy was stalking, and that's especially for Big Sammy in Bristol.

There we go, stalking Duane Eddy for Big Sammy in Bristol. Oh, the current quiz question, which month has 28 days? Just think about it. Right, our next request is coming up. It is Jane and this is June in Gosport, actually. It's Matt Monroe and Somewhere.

us. Somewhere a place for us. Peace and quiet.

There we go, Somewhere, and that's especially for June in Gosports. Current quiz question. You've got to think about it. Which month has 28 days? Andrew in the Isle of Wight, Lalo Schifrin, and Mission Impossible.

0: Hello, Shiffin and Mission Impossible 1968 for Andrew in the Isle of Wight. Andrew in the Isle of Wight, Sylvia and Teddy in Romsey, Chris and Paul in Bedhampton, Neil in Santa Monica, Colin in Islington, Jeff in Greenwich, Roger in Rotherham, Trevor in Biggin Hill. Well done to you all. I asked you which month has 28 days. A lot of your answers were February. Well, yes, that does have 28 days, except in the leap year. But all of them have 28. All of the months have 28 days in. So it was all of them. So well done for everyone that got that one right. What instrument has black and white keys and strings inside? What instrument has black and white keys and strings inside? Now we're off to Liz and Patrick in Dublin. It's Danny Doyle, and we're leaving on a jet plane.
1: Oh.

There we go for Liz and Patrick in Dublin, and that's Sleeping on a Jet Plane, Danny Doyle. Before we play the next request, well done to Andrew in the Isle of Wight, Neil in Santa Monica, Jenny in Hayling Island, Pat and Fred in Southfields, Beverly and Colin in Drayton, Alan in Orpington, Barry and Delilah in Dawlish, Alice in Portsmouth, Kay in London, Edward in Halifax. What instrument has black and white keys and strings inside? Of course, the piano. So well done for that particular question. Here is question number 6. What is H2O commonly called? What is H2O commonly called? 023 924 98 556 or David at angelradio.uk. Jenny in Hayling Island, Prince Buster, Judge Dredd.

0: Rude boys, don't cry, don't cry. When I was in hospital, here you were tough.
1: I'm not guilty, sir.
0: Put a churn, take him away.
2: Prince Buster, Judge Dredd, and that's for Jenny in Hailing Island. What is H2O commonly called? 02392 498 556. Jane and Malcolm in Gosport, Dionne Warwick and Walk On By.

0: Dear Warwick, walk on by. That's especially for Jane and Malcolm over there in Gosport.
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0: We asked you, what is H2O commonly called? Andrew in the Isle of Wight, Neil in Santa Monica, Fred and Pat in Southfields, Arthur in Bognor Regis, Alan in Orpington, Trevor in Biggin Hill, Beryl and Colin in Drayton, Barry and Delilah in Dawlish, Alice in Portsmouth, Trish in Portsmouth. Well done to you all. Yes, it was water. It's the Johnny Man Singers Shangri-La, and it's for Jackie in Southsea.

Tranquil Arm, the Johnny Man Singers, the Jackie and Salsa. Now we're off to Jane and Malcolm in Gosport for Vicky Carr and Ain't No Mountain High Enough.

I know you must follow the sun wherever it leads. But remember, if you should fall short of your desires, remember life holds for you one guarantee.

Vicky Carr, ain't no mountain high enough for Jane and Malcolm in Gosports. Next is Alice in Portsmouth. She would like Tommy Dorsey, the Song of India. Here's a bonus question for you tonight. It's lyrics. What song am I talking about? Where life really flows, no one really knows till somebody's there to show you the way to lasting love. Like the sun, it shines, endlessly it shines, you'll always be mine. It's eternal love. Wherever love went wrong, ours would still be strong. We did have our very own. What song is that? Where life really flows, no one really knows, till somebody there to show the way to lasting love. Like the sun, it shines, endlessly shines, you'll always be mine, it's eternal love. Wherever love went wrong, ours would still be strong. We'd have our very own. What song is that from? 023 92 498 556.

Radio.uk. Ah, perhaps not, Neil. Yes, you thought I was playing Mario Lanza, the Song of India. No. Right, Johnny Mathis, the 12th of Never, and that's for Barry and Delilah in Dawlish.

Bowing to Lala in Dawlish, that's Johnny Mathis and the 12 of Never. Well done to Fred and Pat in Southfields, Alan in Orpington, Kay in London, Edward in Halifax, Barry and Delilah in Dawlish, Ben in Southsea, Emma in Bishop's Waltham. Right. Where life really flows, no one really knows till someone's there to show you the way to lasting love. Like the sun, it shines endlessly, it shines, you'll always be mine. It's eternal love. Wherever love went wrong, ours will surely be strong. We'd have our very own. And the song would go on to sing everlasting love. Perhaps I did play a song, Neil, but I didn't play it until after the song of India. Yes, you guessed it. It was Everlasting Love by The Love Affair. Well done to the people that got that one right. Right, that's your questions for tonight. Thank you for your company. Oh, I've just realised the time. Oh, it's coming up to 9:52. All on the 27 for Trish in Portsmouth. I wish I knew the way to your heart. Nat King Cole.

Nat King Cole, I Wish I Knew the Way to Your Heart, from All at 27 to Trish in Portsmouth. This is Angel Radio. Time for your Tuesday evening, 10 o'clock. It's either song number one or song number two. 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

There we go, Barry and Delilah in Dawlish, Alice in Portsmouth, Ben in Southsea, Edward in Halifax, Kay in London, Andrew in the Isle of Wight, Fred and Pat in Southfields, Trevor in Biggin Hill, Alan in Orpington. Well done, yes, that was my double. Donna in Brighton would like Gale Storm. Memories are made of this.

Memories are made of this gale storm for Donna in Brighton. Now we're off to Rob in Winchester for Sandy Shaw and Puppet on a String.

0: String.
1: For Rob in Winchester, that's Sandy Shaw, Puppet Hill on the String. Thelma in Gosport, hello to you, especially for Sylvia in Romsey. Here is Jerry Lee Lewis, You Win Again.

There we go for Thelma in Gospel. Jerry Lee Lewis, you win again. And I've just had Sylvia on the phone. Like to thank Thelma in Gospel. And lots of love to you, Thelma. Alan in Orpington, Dale Shannon, to Silhouette.

0: Del Shannon, two silhouettes. That's especially for Alan in Orpington. Arthur in Bognor Regis, hello to you. True Love Ways, Buddy Holly.
1: Just

Buddy Holly, True Love Ways, and Buddy Holly, True Love Ways, and that's especially for Arthur in Bognor Regis. 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
1: Nat King Cole, I wanna turn out my light. 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

Here's a look at our programmes after me, Bigley at Night, part one, then our nighttime shows are sponsored by Millie in Mill Hill. Bigley at Night, part two is at 11:30. Eileen is here with Al Martino's records from 1:25. 2:30, Late Night with the Stars, it's our Juliet. 3:40, Portrait of Irvin Drake. And then at 4:35, the Bob Dylan story, Henry Turtle. 5:30 in Horner's Rarities. 5:55, Classics We Love, Rod Hardesty, sponsored by Jilly in Roland's Castle. 6:55, The Dance Band Days, Tony Bradley, sponsored by Doreen in Balloch in memory of Mum and Dad. Good Morning with Johnny Mack, sponsored by Barnum Vintage Vinyl. And at 8 o'clock, it's The Breakfast Bustle with Tony, sponsored by John and Teresa in Cambridge. 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Tonight, dry under clear skies. Tonight's temperatures, 14 degrees, 57 Fahrenheit. Tomorrow, Wednesday, will be dry and breezy with sunny spells and passing clouds. Tomorrow's temperature is 16 degrees, 61 Fahrenheit. Tomorrow mid-morning, rising to 19 degrees, 66 Fahrenheit in the afternoon. The local outlook for Thursday to Saturday. Thursday will be dry day, sunny spells, cloudy periods. Friday morning bring cloud and patchy rain, but the afternoon will be clearer, some sunshine. Saturday looks like being dry and cloudy with sunny spells. That's a look at your local weather. Across the UK tonight, much of the UK will be dry with clear spells and patchy cloud. There'll be a few lingering showers in the far north and parts of the west, and the North Sea coast, a very breezy night.

big thank you for your company in loving memory of Ellen in Waterlooville, sponsored by Jean. I look forward to your company on Sunday afternoon, just after 2. All it remains on behalf of myself, David Goffrey, and the rest of the Angel team here in Havant to wish you a very peaceful good night. Don't forget to join Roy Beagley at 10:30 for part one of Beagley at Night. I'll see you Sunday afternoon, just after 2.

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I'll see you Sunday afternoon.

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to you. Welcome to Big Late Night here on Angel Radio with me, RB, for the next 3 hours. Yeah, count 'em. I've been bad. This could be good, though. So I do hope you've been well since I was with you this time last week.

Van Felton from 1966, I think, and Cinderella, bibbidi, bobbidi, and a boo. So welcome to the program. It is me. I'll be here on Beagle at Night for the next 3 hours. Got lots of special features for you and lots of good music as well, of that I promise. And I do hope that you have been well since I was with you this time last week. I had my doctor's appointment changed yet again. You know, if I did it, they'd be throwing me out of the practice, but because the doctors do it, it's absolutely fine. So I sort of blew a gasket, and then I thought, well, I better take a couple more of my blood pressure medication just in case. Nearly turned to have a drink as well, but I didn't. Labor Day weekend as well has just gone, and we didn't cook out. We're not allowed to cook out where we live anymore because of fires and stuff like that. You can cook on gas grills, but I don't really. I prefer wood, and so I don't do cooking out anymore. But we had one of those things where you pick at things, you know. So we had sausage rolls and olives, and I made some deep-fried mushrooms and things like that, and actually it was rather pleasant. Cheese and pate and all of that stuff. And the weather on Labor Day, which was yesterday, was absolutely glorious. It was so beautiful out. It was unbelievable. And of course this week is a special week here in the United States, with lots of commemorations going on for the September 11 terror attacks 25 years ago. Can you believe that? Amazing, isn't it? Anyway, welcome to the program. Lots of good stuff, I promise.

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Mitzi, you know it hits me so. 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I feel so hoppy, tossy, itsy, tipsy, Mitzi. Why not come down to earth? I know your pedigree. Your right name was Sally, down in Hogan's Alley, Ritzy, Mitzi.

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Mitzi, I knew you long ago when you were so ambitious. You worked and made $8 a week massaging dishes. Change your disposition. You're killing my ambition, Ritzy.

The song goes back to 1923. That was Ritzy Mitzy, and I think Eddie Cantor was one of the first people to do it, and that was the version that we heard there. So doing pretty well with the old stuff already. We're back to the 20s, which is pretty much what we do here on Angel Radio. And in this program, we're going to have everything from the 20s, 30s, 40s, 50s, and the 60s of that, I assure you.

Beautiful stuff from Julie Andrews, Before I Gaze at You Again. And I have a feeling that may have come from Camelot. I'm not totally sure on that, but it sounds like it's the type of song that would have come from Camelot, if you know what I mean. I will check on that and see, and whilst I'm checking, why don't you have a listen to this? Oh, we got poetry coming up very, very shortly, by the way, from our lovely lassie of California, Jessie. She's getting ready.

0: Well, that was fun. That was the Honeybees, not to be confused with Honey and the Bees. They were a Philadelphia soul group from 1971. Our Honeybees were a group from 1960s, a vintage vocal group, and we heard them right there with a song called Crazy Arms. And I did go back to check on that song from Julie Andrews, and amazingly, I was correct. Before I Gaze at You Again did indeed come from Camelot. You are listening to Angel Radio with me, RB, and right now it's time to go to the land of bagpipes and where they toss cabers, and we say a very warm good evening to our Jessie.
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0: Okay, lass.
4: Good evening, everybody, and welcome to our Poetry Corner. If you listen to this spot on Roy's programme regularly, you might remember me talking about my high school speech and drama teacher, Miss Clark, who entered me into reciting competitions as part of the Falkirk Arts Festival in the 1960s. She also organised her classes into speaking choirs of high and low speaking voices, and she entered us into choral speaking competitions. There was one that we travelled to Edinburgh to perform. It must have been 1963 to 1965, in about that period. But the first line of this poem stuck in my mind over the intervening years, and I could never remember its title or its author. Many, many times I've tried in vain to discover it using Google. However, this week I found it. The poet is American, a lady who died in 1940. Which I suppose is why the poetry website that publishes it has classed it as science fiction. But I love the onomatopoeia of it and the dramatic picture it portrays, perhaps more suitable for remembrance. But I am so glad to have found it, and I'll read it for you. Maybe we can have it again in November. The Army of the Plains by Mina Irving. They are coming. With the drumming of a million pinions humming and the purr of mighty motors that are all in time and tune, proudly soaring with the roaring of the thousand northers, pouring through the vast and hollow spaces sacred to the sun and moon. They are racing into places filled with radiant star faces, following the meteor's speedways and the comet's ancient lanes. And the universe is shaking, and the waking earth is quaking at the terror and the marvel of the Army of the Plains. Wings of wonder as they thunder, sweep the rolling clouds asunder, sailing great uncharted oceans of the empyrean blue. Struts are singing, wires are ringing, swift propeller blades are flinging spray of diamond dust and silver. When they cut a star in two. Hail the aerial squadrons forming through the fields of azure storming. Battle bids the crimson war god to celestial combat trains, swooping down from viewless regions to the aid of earthly legions. Hail the glorious, victorious, valiant Army of the Plains.

0: Jesse in Poetry Corner has been kindly sponsored by Donna and Danny of Waterlooville.
1: And that was a great poem, Jesse. Thank you so much. And we also heard there the Spitfire Prelude and Fugue by William Wharton from the film The First of the Few, played by the English Northern Philharmonia Orchestra, conducted by Paul Daniel. Right now, it's time to go off to the piano parlour.

0: lovely stuff. Well, the first one and the third one were from Neville Dickey, and I believe actually they were songs that DAB Dave has chosen for the piano parlor before, but I just fancied a little bit of Neville Dickey, so I hope you don't mind. And in the middle there, the great Floyd Kramer, of course, with Last Date, and we'll be going to the piano parlor around about the same time next week. Time now for Spotlight, and this week we listen to an interview with, well, a very famous actress from Hollywood, indeed. And when I say very famous, she is way up there. And she's talking about her new film, which is a film that I can't even remember ever seeing. But what was interesting about this interview was the way that our star reacted to the interviewer, so much so that I've kept most of the interviewer's comments and questions in. So settle back and relax as we turn the spotlight onto Miss Joan Crawford.
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3: Welcome, Joan.
4: Hi, Peter. How are you?
3: Not frightened, are you?
4: Yes, I'm scared.
3: Really?
4: Yes.
3: Joan, there are thousands of things I want to ask you, and I don't quite know where to start, but first of all, I think let's take glamour. Now, will you tell me what A is your recipe for it?
4: Just live.
3: Just live?
4: Yes.
3: Simple as that?
4: Live with a lovely family, raising children. I don't mean live gloriously and make every day the 4th of July.
3: Mm-hmm.
4: I mean just live.
3: A perfectly ordinary life. Well, what about, tell me something about the young people of today, the young and up-and-coming actors and actresses, who I know you do a lot to encourage. Is this search for talent something that you've been doing for a long time?
4: Well, I've tried to.
3: And who have you found? Apart from, well, we know, of course, Jack Palance is one.
4: Well, I don't know what you call it here, but at home we call it look in the morgue. That means everyone's dead. But you know we're not.
3: Yes, I do.
4: But you look in the morgue to find out who has helped whom, and what do you call it here?
3: Well, I don't think we have a similar phrase at all. It's not that I can think of.
4: Well, the newspaper briefs.
3: Oh, yes, that's looking in the morgue, yes.
4: That's mm-hmm. in the morgue. Mm-hmm.
3: But otherwise, Joan, how do you set about, because I know you are interested very much, aren't you, in young people and encouraging them?
4: Yes, I certainly am. Not because we want to find new faces, because we always want to be there too, you know.
3: Yes, I know.
4: But
3: it's just that you like to give, what should I say, a bit of encouragement when you can.
4: When you find a talent, you take it to a director and you say, look, I found a lovely, lovely girl here, or a talented boy here. You can't say a lovely boy. So you can, but it isn't nice.
3: Yeah.
4: So they take tests, the director, if they believe in the talent mm-hmm. and if they believe in your word. And if the kids come out with it, then they've got it.
3: And you feel happy. Joan, let's jump a bit now, because I want to hear your version of Autumn Leaves. Not your version of it, but will you tell me something about this picture?
4: Well, it's a very simple story of a woman, 42, in love with a boy, 30. And she doesn't want to get married because she feels that she's too old for him.
3: Mm-hmm.
4: And then the problems begin.
3: And I understand that our censor, Arthur Watkins, over here has possibly knocked out one or two pieces that you would have liked to have kept in, is that right?
4: Is that his name,
3: mm-hmm.
4: Mr. Watkins?
3: Mm-hmm.
4: You know, I've tried to forget it because he cuts so much.
3: Well,
4: I hear he's a playwright. I'd love to cut his plays.
3: You'll be meeting him next week, will you?
4: I'm not sure he will after this performance.
3: Well, I think when you do, perhaps you can have a talk to him. Now, Joan, we know that, well, because we've seen your husband before, on High Life, but we know that he's a businessman. How does he manage to sort of combine being a businessman and being a, well, mixing with your, you know, theatrical world?
4: You know, Peter, everyone says my husband must have a horrible job adjusting to me in my picture business.
3: Mm-hmm.
4: He has more of a professionalism than I've ever had.
3: Could we talk very quickly, Joan, about Esther Costello? I mean, what is the story of this picture?
4: This is the story of a woman who goes back to Ireland. She left at 6 years of age. She goes back because she's a lonely woman. And this is the story of many, many women in the world. It doesn't have to be England, America, Ireland, Scotland. It doesn't matter. And I find You see, I'm not playing Esther Costello.
3: Yeah, I was going to ask you that. You're not playing it?
4: No.
3: Well, who is playing the part?
4: Today we chose the most lovely, beautiful child in the whole world.
3: Now, who is
4: except
3: that?
4: Except my own four children.
3: Yes? Who is she?
4: Miss Heather Sears.
3: Heather Sears, meet our viewers and congratulations on all our behalf on getting this rather wonderful part.
5: Thank you very much.
3: And what do you have to do in the film?
5: Well, I should say, first of all, I have to be a great pantomimist.
3: Okay, what exactly is that now? You've got to use your fingers a lot to
5: Yes, I have to, communicate.
3: Talk, yes.
5: With my hands.
3: And you aren't allowed to talk? You
4: and
3: don't
4: not with your eyes.
5: And with my eyes, but not my voice.
3: Mm-mm.
5: Because Esther Costello is a blind mute.
3: My goodness me. So you've really got a lot of work to put in between you both, haven't you?
4: Yes,
5: yes,
4: we
5: do.
4: Well, we'll work together well.
5: I hope so. I'm sure we will.
3: And how are you both getting on? Before you go, how are you both getting on with you know, the film so far? You haven't actually started, have you?
4: No, but we will.
3: In a few days' time.
4: Yes.
3: Bless you both. Thank you so much. Before you go, I just want one little thing before you do leave. Thank you very much indeed. With our compliments, Joan Crawford, and thank you very much indeed for joining us.
4: Thank you.
3: And Heather, likewise.
5: Thank you.
3: Good luck to you both in the picture, and thank you for joining us on Picture Parade tonight.
4: Good luck.
5: Thank you.
4: You know you're going to be great.
5: Thank you.
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0: I've laid out a welcome home Esther campaign that's good for $1 million. I've also lined up a whole...
1: I'm sorry, Wenzel. It's over.
0: I've put a lot of sweat into this operation, and I'm not going to see it sunk. Just because your husband can't keep his eyes where they belong, don't he?
2: Watch it, I'll fly. I'm the one who can't stand it. The whole filthy swindle and everything. Please, Carlo, let's cancel the tour and go back to America now.
3: You talk as if you want to get rid of her.
2: What of it? Maybe I'm thinking of myself, too.

0: Sounds very dramatic, doesn't it? Joan Crawford was then on the Pepsi-Cola board of directors when that film was made, and she demanded that product placement shots be included in all her films of this era. And it is prominently displayed in this film, Signs in the Airport Lobby. Next time you watch it, have a look. And one of the working titles for the film was called The Golden Virgin. And as to whether the film did well or not, well, some of the reviews: a story that hits hard, another terrific performance by Joan Crawford, Esther the Cash Cow, fine performances distinguish, oddly engrossing, and may have influenced the rock opera Tommy. That's this week's Spotlight.
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Have you ever danced in the tropics? 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Hi, hi, hi, hi. Have you ever kissed in the moonlight? In the grand and glorious, gay, notorious South

0: En saus americano.
1: South American Way there, recorded on Boxing Day 1939 from Carmen Miranda, and I thought they were rather good, the Bando de Lua e Garota, band and backing vocals, very, very good, thought, yeah, I rather like them. Before that it was Helen Forrest with Artie Shaw's orchestra, and I poured my heart into a song, something I do quite frequently, although usually in the shower. Time now to go over to Germany and say a very good evening to Holger, who every week sends us a song that he knows that we're going to like. And here is this week's song. Let me have a look, see if I can even remotely pronounce it. Oh, yeah, actually very easy. Hey, Annabella Suzanne from Die Candy Kids from 1961. Holger says this is a very nice German version of I'm Going to Knock on Your Door. It's a Dutch duo consisting of brothers Raymond and Reggie Bergen. During a talent contest, they were discovered and they were signed on a contract with Fontana at the age of 12. And these gentlemen were the supporting act at the famous first concert of the Beatles in Holland. Have a listen, Die Candy Kids.

Brilliant. That was The Candy Kids from 1961, and the song was called Hey Annabella Suzanne. Holger, brilliant. Thank you so much for that. Really did enjoy it. And we'll have another song from Holger around about the same time next week, but you don't have to wait that long to hear from him. He'll be here on Angel Radio tomorrow afternoon at 2 p.m. with his own show. Holger, thank you so much indeed. Almost at the end of the first hour, let me tell you, coming up in the second hour, we'll have top sellers. We've got some magic movie memories, Beatles Big Three, first time around, a little bit of Posh, My Musical, and Double D. So a lot still come in the next two and a bit hours of the program. But if you're choosing to go off and have a good night's sleep at this point, well, well done you, and I hope you wake up fully refreshed. If that's your choice, thank you for listening. And if you're going to stick around, well, thank you for doing that too. Let's finish off this first hour, though, like this.

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3: Hello, I'm Steve. Please join us at St Mary's Church on a Sunday at 8 a.m, 9:30 and 11:30 for our great range of services for all generations and for all likes. We encourage families to attend. We have opportunities for young ones to attend junior church. Also, we have tea and coffee in our tea room, which follows each of our services. So we would really love to see you each Sunday at St Mary's Church in Porchester in the Castle grounds. Angel.

The beginning of that, I thought, sounded a little bit like Mona Lisa. It was actually called Every Step of the Way and Johnny Mathis. Of course, I didn't panic, mainly because I knew that the next song was indeed Mona Lisa.

wonderful song Mona Lisa, of course, from Nat King Cole. Coming up next, it's the Andrews Sisters, although, frankly, it sounds as if two of them at least are missing.

totally sure about that. Well, it says it's the Andrews sisters, but I'm pretty sure the only Andrews sister that we heard in there was Patty. And I don't know who the choir was either, but that was rather nice for all of that, wasn't it? All of a sudden, my heart sings. If you've just sort of been tuning up and down the dial and you've bumped into us and you're wondering, what is this I'm listening to? My name is Roy Beagley and it's Angel Radio, and you got me for a couple of hours at least, and play lots of good music for you. We have special features as well coming up. Coming up very, very shortly, we have the top three, and this week we're looking at 1942. To take us there, how about this?

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0: Time now to count down the top 10 selling records of 1942. And this is according to Billboard. And at number 10, it was A String of Pearls from Glenn Miller. At number 9, Woody Herman and his orchestra with Blues in the Night, My Mama Done Told Me. At 8, it was Jingle Jangle Jingle from Harry Babbitt Vocals. And at 7, Tangerine from Jimmy Dorsey with Bob Everly and Helen O'Connell. At 6, it was Sleepy Lagoon with Eric Coates. And at 5, I Had the Craziest Dream, Harry James and his orchestra with Helen Forrest. At 4, it was White Christmas, the 1947 version. At number 3, it was Tommy Dorsey.
2: Number

0: third best-selling song of 1942, according to Billboard. Tommy Dorsey and There Are Such Things, and you may just have noticed in there Mr. Frank Sinatra and the Pied Pipers. At number two, it was Glenn Miller, along with Marion Hutton, Tex Beneke, the Mutineers. They had a gal in Kalamazoo.
1: Number two.

bigger finish to that song, couldn't you? Time after time. From Frank Sinatra, I'm only kidding, Frank Sinatra, old Blue Eyes himself. Of course, you're listening to Angel Radio, Beagley at Night with me, RB. 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

0: Dorothy L'Amour with a song, I think, that came from one of the Road films, Road to Singapore, perhaps. Anyway, it was called Too Romantic. All right, finally, sorry, we should be now having a little bit of Bosch. But just as I was about to play a little bit of Bosch, I tipped a bottle of water over the record. And you can't play them like that. I know. Who knew? So I had to sort of wipe that off. So I played an emergency record there, and which was very nice as well. It would have been the one that we would have heard after the Posh bit. So don't worry. It all comes together. But now it really is time for a little bit of Posh, sponsored as always by Daniel and Donna.
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1: And in this week's Little Bit of Posh, we are going to the theatre. 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
2: To be. Or not to be. That is the question. Whether 'tis nobler in the mind to suffer the slings and arrows of outrageous fortune, or to take arms against a sea of troubles and by opposing end them, to die, to sleep no more, and by asleep to say we end the heartache and the thousand natural shocks that flesh is heir to. 'Tis a consummation devoutly to be wished. To die. To sleep. To sleep. Perchance to dream. Aye, there's the rub. For in that sleep of death, what dreams may come when we have shuffled off this mortal coil must give us pause. There's the respect that makes calamity of so long life. For who would bear the whips and scorns of time, the oppressor's wrong, the proud man's contumely, the pangs of despised love, the law's delay, the insolence of office, and the spurns that patient merit of the unworthy takes, when he himself might his quietus make with the bare bodkin, who would fardels bear to grunt and sweat under a weary life, but that the dread of something after death, the undiscovered country from whose bourn no traveller returns, puzzles the will and makes us rather bear those ills we have than fly to others we know not of. Thus, conscience does make cowards of us all. And thus, the native hue of resolution is sicklied o'er with the pale cast of thought. And enterprises of great pitch and moment with this regard, their currents turn awry and lose the name of action.
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1: We would like to thank them and Andrew Scott, wonderful Irish actor, from Hamlet, the soliloquy, To Be or Not to Be.

Lots of people did that song, of course. The Platters, King Sisters, Charlie Kuntz, Bing Crosby even, but that, I think, was probably the definitive version from Mr. Nat King Cole. When

0: That was Betty Driver from Penny Paradise, and you can't have your cake. I was reading online somewhere the other day, I can't quite remember when, but it was an article about restaurants in the 1970s, and a good night out at a restaurant was at a Bernie Inn, which I do remember. I don't know if they still have Bernie Inns or not, but I remember as a kid. They were very, very good, and everybody seemed to have virtually the same thing, which was to start with a prawn cocktail, and then you would have a steak with chips and peas, and then it would be the Black Forest Gatto. And I'd love that. That, to me, would be a perfect meal. I'd be very happy with that. I don't know whether they still have Bernie Inns or not. I shall... Perhaps you could let me know. I'm planning to go over to the UK, possibly in about, 6 months' time, something like that. Might be fun to go to a Bernie's Inn again. I remember they used to have Aberdeen Steakhouse, which was pretty much, I think, the same thing. For all I know, could have even been owned by the same company. But I do remember going out with my parents and my sister. And what was it? It was the wine was, it was always the same wine as well. Liebfrmilch, yes, that was it. Blue Nun, there you go. Do they still do Blue Nun? I don't know. Bernie's Inn, yeah, those were the, I remember a Cardomar. I don't know if you remember Cardamom. They were really good. There used to be one on the corner of Kingsway and Aldwych. And I'm going back now to the mid-70s. I actually worked in Bush House, not for the BBC, but for an oil company. And we used to work flexi-time, which was actually rather fun because it meant that you actually could leave at like 12 o'clock on a Friday, which was really good. But they had a Cardamom right in the corner there where Aldwych meets Kingsway. And it was very, very good value for money, I seem to recall. And the food was great as well. So those Cardamoms and Bernie Inns. We used to have the Wimpy down in Orpington, practically next door to the Commodore. Close enough to be next door to the Commodore. And if the film finished on time, which most of the time it did, and you could get out before they played the national anthem, then you could just get into the Wimpy before they did last orders. Wimpy mac and chips. Oh, that was good.
1: Each time I see a little girl of 5 or 6 or 7, I can't resist a joyous urge to smile.

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Those little eyes, so helpless and appealing, one day will flash and send you crashing through the ceiling. 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Thank heaven for

0: Maurice Chevalier and the MGM Studio Chorus there with Thank Heaven for Little Girls.
1: And now, ladies and gentlemen, it is my musical.
0: And this morning we're off to Cardiff and we say a very good morning to Maisie, and she has selected a song from fabulous film Calamity Jane, but not one from Howard Keel or indeed from Doris Day. Here is Gail Robbins.

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When he calls me his mate, I just

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I was expecting it to be Newly Wilson, but that definitely wasn't Newly Wilson. That was Adelaide Hall and her version of As Time Goes By from 1943. Well, I'll just have to put Dooley in next week now. Dooley noted, as they say.

lovely stuff at the Steamboat River Ball from The Fortunes. Now here's the great Eartha Kitt with Henri René and his orchestra, and Avril au Portugal.